0: 104.3.
1: Morning, I'm Phoebe Humphrey. AFL fans will soon be able to walk on the roof of Marvel Stadium, watch matches from above the scoreboard and even abseil down the venue's walls. It's all part of the Marvel Stadium 365 strategy, which also includes behind-the-scenes tours. Stadium Chief Scott Fitzgerald says they want to make it as memorable as they can.
2: To walk up on the roof, to watch an event from atop the scoreboard, but also to have the experience of seeing the harbour on one side and the city on the other, you know, we're really excited by that. And we know that fans will come through in their droves.
1: A man's in hospital after being stabbed in what police believe was a random attack in Port Melbourne overnight. The 45-year-old was knifed on Bath Place around 5:30. He was taken to hospital in a non-life-threatening condition. Meantime, three people remain at large following a stabbing in Geelong that's left a man dead and a woman injured. Two men and a woman fled the scene in Noor Lane yesterday afternoon. Anthony Albanese will today hold another round of virtual talks on fuel security with the states and territories. Canberra will extend its fuel excise relief until the beginning of August at a lower rate of 16 cents a litre. Peter Curry from NRMA has told Seven every cent helps.
3: 16 cents a litre is about 10 bucks on a tank of petrol, depending on how big your tank is. So it's anywhere between $9 and $11. So every cent helps in the middle of a cost of living crisis, and no doubt this will help too.
1: The legislation is expected to pass Parliament with the support of the opposition. And the ATO is urging us not to rush those tax returns, warning early lodgers are more prone to make mistakes, which can delay their refunds. The tax office says waiting until late July can help to avoid errors. That's when our pre-filled data appears online.
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1: Checking Gold Sports, St Kilda is sweating on the fitness of three stars. Jack Sinclair came off early in yesterday's loss to the Bulldogs with a calf issue, while Tom De Koning was taken to hospital after copping a big hit to the ribs. Rowan Marshall will also have scans on his shoulder. Serena Williams has been granted a singles wildcard at Wimbledon. The 23-time Grand Slam champ has taken out the final ladies' singles wildcard for the tournament, which starts in a week's time. Serena had already secured an entry to play doubles with her sister Venus. And Uruguay and Cape Verde are facing off at the World Cup this morning. Earlier, a win for Spain against Saudi Arabia, while Belgium and Iran played out a nil-all draw.
4: Melbourne's winter might be closing in, but you can still get out and enjoy our city with Zaki. 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
1: Partly cloudy today, 15 the top, similar tomorrow, 16. Right now, it's 8 degrees. 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

0: 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I'll be playing you the highest selling single here in Australia in the year 2000, right after AC/DC. 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
1: bills.
3: We are paying your bills. The Bank of Christian could be calling you right now if you go onto the goldwebsite.com.au, upload your bill, and then stand by your phone. Let's call Sienna now.
4: Hello?
3: Sienna?
4: Yes.
3: Sienna, this is Christian calling from the Bank of Christian.
4: Oh, hello. How are you going?
3: I'm good. Tell me about that pesky sausage dog of yours, Waffles. He ate your retainers.
4: Yes, she's a naughty dog, she is. But I was sitting on my bedside table, went to put them in one night. Where are they? The next day I found them beneath the desk, all chewed up, only bits of plastic left.
3: Oh, no. And also a couple of Tim Tams as well got taken.
4: Yes, as well as a couple of Tim Tams.
3: Waffles on your bed! Oh.
4: Have a packet of them as well.
3: Oh, my word. All right, well, they're not cheap, are they, the old retainers, and to get them replaced either, so...
4: No, they're not. Not at all.
3: They're not?
4: Not at all.
5: Neither the Tim Tams.
3: No. $300, I'm paying that off.
4: Oh, thank you so much. That is amazing. Absolutely amazing.
3: My pleasure, and say hi to Waffles.
1: Paid. The Bank of Christian pays more of your bills. Very soon.

0: Just great songs on Gold. Morning, it's Madigan. Just before we hit the 11 o'clock news, I'll be playing you a track from the guys who were there for the inaugural, the pilot episode of Gold's brand new show, The Long Weekend, with Carl Stefanovic and Eddie Maguire.
1: But what we want to do is bring live...

0: music, and particularly Aussie bangers. Mm. Aussie bangers on a Friday to get you ready to go. So what better than to go to a band that started in 1978 in the famous northern beaches of Sydney? And I speak of...
1: Choir Boys.
0: Yeah.
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3: We found the pub we wanted to reno. The pub is the Criterion Hotel. This Friday, we're doing the big unveil. Let's get the star of all this on right now, Tracy. What a couple of weeks for you and Gary. What have been some of your highlights?
4: Everything's a highlight. Having the walls painted, the sign writing. Never in a million years would have believed it would happen to us.
3: Now, we sent up our man, intern Pete. You can be honest. Was he any good?
4: Christian, he hopped in our Dodge and drove down the wrong side of the street.
3: What?
4: People were asking, where's he from? I kept saying America.
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0: Just Great Songs on Gold. News and sport headlines for you next. And then I'll be getting on a track that swept the 2013 Grammys, became the first Aussie hit to basically hit number one on the Billboard Hot 100 charts since Savage Garden's I Knew I Loved You. And he actually had to sample this song that I'm playing for you right now to achieve that success. It's called Seville by an artist called Luis Bonfa. And he actually had to do a 50-50 revenue share with him. So I reckon Luis was like, wow, thanks for the cash, bro. It's on for you next on Gold.
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7: 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There's been a truck rollover in Oaklands Junction on Conegadera Road, which is closed between Bardwell Drive and Craigieburn Road. Take

0: Road, if you can. Reports of a crash, Monash Freeway city-bound at Huntingdale Road. A heavy line of traffic back to Fern Tree Gully Road, and barrier repair works are taking place on the Ring Road outturn bound. On the Princess Freeway on ramp, the left-hand lane is shut. Morning to Peninsula Freeway, slow-going city-bound passing Eastlink. 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
3: Morning, I'm Phoebe Humphrey. The federal government remains under increasing pressure to do more to address issues within the housing sector. It comes as auction rates continue to hit record lows nationwide, seeing house prices fall in most capital cities. Nationals leader Matt Canavan has told Seven Labor's not doing enough to prop up the housing market.
4: I don't want to see house prices fall across the economy, but I want to see house prices at the lower end of the market with more supply, more affordable housing and more affordable locations increase. That doesn't necessarily mean that people who own existing houses see their prices fall.
3: Marvel Stadium has announced plans to allow fans to climb on its roof and watch the footy from above the scoreboard, while venue chief Scott Fitzgerald says there's even a chance to abseil down the stadium walls.
5: You can take the quick way down, harnessed in, all tethered in, all safe. It'd take you a couple of minutes to get down the abseil wall, or for those that aren't up for it, you can take the stairs down.
3: New figures reveal around 150 students are being suspended from Victorian schools each day, while The Age is reporting almost 30,000 suspensions were dished out last year, representing around 4.5% of the student cohort. An unlicensed teenager is expected to be charged after being caught at nearly double the speed limit in Campbellfield. The 16-year-old was clocked at 157 in a Sydney Road 80 zone around 7 a.m. yesterday. He's then alleged to have returned a positive roadside drug test. And thousands have bared all in Hobart this morning for the nude solstice swim. The ritual skinny dip, which has been running for more than 13 years, marks the end of the Dark Mofo Arts Festival.
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3: Checking Gold Sport now, Toby Green's fines tally has now surpassed 50 grand after the Giants skipper avoided a ban for a strike on Carlton's Nick Newman. Green struck the blue after having a 50-metre paid against him for running over the mark on Saturday. To the World Cup, the island nation of Cape Verde has held Uruguay to a shock 2-2 draw. Earlier, Belgium and Iran also drew 0-0, while Spain downed Saudi Arabia 4-0. And more salt in the wound for England's cricketers, who've been fined half their match fees for a slow over rate in their second test loss to New Zealand. Last night, Australia beat Bangladesh by 7 wickets to complete a T20 series whitewash.
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3: Partly cloudy today, 15 the top, similar tomorrow, 16, and a possible shower and 16 on Wednesday. Right now, it's 10 degrees. 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
8: Now that the Bank of Christian is back open for business, one of the things that I find fascinating is the types of bills that are coming in. See, I made the mistake of assuming, and you know what they say about making assumptions, that the bills would be, I need to repair my car, I've got a phone bill, I've got an internet bill, I've got an electricity bill, water bill, rates and all that sort of stuff. No, the interesting bills are the ones that stand out to me, like this one, which Christian paid earlier to Sienna.
9: Tell me about that pesky sausage dog of yours, Waffles. 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
10: Yes, she's a naughty dog, she is.
9: They're not cheap, are they, the old retainers, and to get them replaced either. So $300, I'm paying that off.
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9: My pleasure, and say hi to Waffles.
8: The dog ate my retainer. Got my homework, my retainer. 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

0: Just Great Songs on Gold. Right after this from Roxette, I'll be playing you a track that this guy used.
1: I did not have sexual relations with that woman.
0: For his 1992 presidential campaign. Oh, Bill, what are we going to do with you?

0: This is it, the final week, the ultimate pub reno for the Criterion Hotel in Helidon. And it's got to be done by Friday. Good news, though, is that we've got some entertainment.
1: Tracy joins us live. What a couple of weeks for you and Gary. And Shannon Knoll also then performing live as well Friday. That's going to be amazing.
2: Yes, we're getting so many Facebook messages and phone calls.
1: I didn't even know you had
2: a phone line. Coming to Helidon?
1: Tracy, I didn't know you had a phone line.
2: Yes, it just came in the last few weeks.
1: Wonderful. Well done.
0: The grand reopening is this Friday. 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And make sure you check out all the videos on the Gold Facebook page to see how it's going. 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

0: 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Got your news and sport headlines for you next. And Tony Tonelli is in with Totally 80s. Let me have a quick squiz ahead. Yeah, she's got your Totally 80s triple plays. So if you want to take control of the music that Tony plays in Totally 80s, head to thegoldwebsite.com.au. Ooh, those are three great songs. I'm excited.
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11: 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A crash on Eastlink Peninsula bound in the Mullum Tunnel. It's in the left-hand lane. Also a crash to watch out for on the Monash inbound after Blackburn Road. In Doncaster, a crash on Williamson's Road northbound after Doncaster Road. Two lanes closed off there with speed back to 40. It's heavy getting through. On the Ring Road, slow Greensboro bound from Ballarat Road to Sunshine Avenue and the Hume Freeway slow inbound from Cooper Street to the Ring Road. 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
4: Good afternoon, I'm Phoebe Humphrey. The Prime Minister is holding fuel crisis talks with his state and territory counterparts as we go to air. The federal government will this week introduce legislation to extend fuel excise relief until the

0: end of July, it should see drivers save around 16 cents per litre at the Bowser. A man's in hospital after being stabbed in what police believe was a random attack in Port Melbourne overnight. The 45-year-old was knifed on Bath Place around 5:30. While police are on the hunt for two men and a woman after a fatal stabbing in Geelong, a man was treated at the scene yesterday but was unable to be saved. Federal police are working with colleagues in the Pacific after seizing the largest ever haul of cocaine. 2.7 tonnes of the drug, worth an estimated $871 million, was seized at a property in Sydney's west after allegedly entering the country through North Queensland. AFP Commander Stephen Jay says a ship has also been intercepted in the Solomon Islands.
1: And Solomon Islands authorities are currently examining that, and we hope to get some further detail in due course as to that. So that's still very much an active line of inquiry.
0: The AMA says ambulance ramping has hit dangerous levels across Australia, with record demanding leaving patients waiting outside and putting lives at risk. More than 2.4 million people arrived at EDs by ambulance last year. The doctors group says the system's under extreme strain and the government must boost hospital capacity. And the Logie nominations are out today. Robert Irwin and Julia Morris are up for the gold, while a new sports presenter award has been named in Bruce McAvaney's honour. Gold's own Amanda Keller, Eddie Maguire and Karl Stefanovic also among those nominated across the awards.
2: Terry White Chemmart are dedicated to keeping busy people moving. 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
0: To Gold Sport now, Sydney's Taylor Adams has announced he's hanging up the boots. The former Pie and Giant told the Swans this morning that this will be his final season after playing in the AFL for 15 years. The 32-year-old won Collingwood's Best and Fairest back in 2020 before being traded to Sydney at the end of 23, where he played 23 games in the red and white. And to the World Cup, New Zealand is playing their second World Cup clash against Egypt, with both sides looking for their first win. Earlier, Spain beat Saudi Arabia 4-0, Belgium and Iran played out a nil-all draw, and Cape Verde held Uruguay to a 2-2 draw.
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0: Partly cloudy today, just 15 the top, similar tomorrow 16 and a possible shower and 16 on Wednesday. Right now it's 12 degrees. One pub, $250,000 worth of renovations needed and a deadline of this Friday. 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
15: Hello there, Tony Tenaglia here this afternoon. Lunchtime, which means it is totally 80s time. Or do we say it's totally 80s time, which means it is lunchtime? Either way, good food, good music. It's what you're going to get this hour. Now, listen, I want to play some of your favourite songs from the 80s. What you need to do, though, is tell me what you'd like to. You can do that via the win page at thegoldwebsite.com.au. Totally 80s triple play coming up in around 15 minutes' time. Got some Pat Benatar, Van Halen and the Pointer Sisters in this one coming up as well. Now, Madonna, over the years, known for releasing controversial songs, especially in the early part of her career. One of those songs we're going to play right after this from John Mellencamp. Hurt So Good kicks off Totally 80s here on Gold. Just great songs.

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2: 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Hey, Scott, one of the songs coming up in your triple play is Van Halen and Jump. 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
3: 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And I just remember David Lee Roth leaving and then Sammy Hagar coming into the frame, and I'm wondering if I'm still going to love him, but yeah, that was great, yeah.
2: 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Just great songs.

0: The Pointer Sisters, I'm so excited. Wrapping up a totally 80s triple play here on Gold. Just great songs. Want to hear three of your favourites from the 80s? 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Tony Tenaglia this afternoon. Now, I've got a John Farnham song coming up that was written by Todd Hunter from Dragon. Todd's actually celebrating a birthday today, so we thought we'd throw this one in for you. This is a song that actually went to number one in Australia, and the video for the song featured the Victorian Children's Choir. Find out what it is in the next 10 minutes here on Totally 80s.
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Don't Be 80s on Gold, just great songs with Ice House and Electric Blue and Tony Tenaglia this afternoon. Todd Hunter from Dragon is celebrating his 75th birthday today. Now, he wrote a monster hit with his partner Joanna Pickett for John Farnham. Interesting to note, though, that Dragon actually did a demo version of this song. What about the world? Age of Reason. Now, this is Dragon's version, just in case you're wondering something's happened to it. Sounds very different to John Farnham's version, doesn't it? Let us play John Farnham's version right now, a song that went to number one in Australia. Big hit for John Farnham, Age of Reason. Totally 80s on Gold, just great songs.

0: 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Wrap it up today. It's Totally 80s here on Go 104.3. Just Great Songs. Looking for a little financial relief. You'll get some details in a moment on how that could happen for you. But right now, catch up time with Christian O'Connell's Save Our Pubs.
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0: All right, the only 4 days left of this makeover of the Criterion Hotel. Everything's got to be done and dusted by the end of Thursday because Friday is the big launch. Christian this morning caught up with Public and Tracy to see where things are at.
2: So this morning the floors are going in, the painting's being finished off, the carpentry's been finished off, the furniture's arriving, everything's coming together this week.
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0: 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A big thanks to Forex for making this all happen. 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
4: 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A crash on Eastlink Peninsula bound in the Mullum Mullum Tunnel. Two right-hand lanes are blocked with speed back to 40. Delays are heavy back to Springvale Road. Also got a broken down track in Sydenham on the Melton Highway eastbound at Calder Park Drive. One lane block there. On the Ring Road, slow Greensboro bound past Latella Freeway. And barrier repairs continue Altona bound on the Princess Freeway ramp. The left-hand lane out of action there with speed back to 40. 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
7: Afternoon, I'm Georgia Love. A man is recovering in hospital after being stabbed in a random attack in Port Melbourne. The 45-year-old was set upon by an unknown man outside Bath Place around 5:30pm yesterday. His attacker fled before police arrived. It comes after a shocking stabbing attack in Geelong, with one man dead and a woman injured. Two men, aged 34 and 38, and a 28-year-old woman have been taken into custody. Police believe the parties were known to each other. Well, AFL fans will soon be able to walk on the roof of Marvel Stadium, watch matches from above the scoreboard and even abseil down the venue's walls. It's all part of the Marvel Stadium 365 strategy, which also includes behind-the-scenes tours. Stadium Chief Scott Fitzgerald says they want to make it as memorable as they can.
8: To walk up on the roof, to watch an event from atop the scoreboard, but also to have the experience of seeing the harbour on one side and the city on the other, with some spectacular views. You know, we're really excited by that, and we know that fans will come through in their droves.
7: Anthony Albanese is holding another round of virtual talks today on fuel security with the states and territories. Canberra will extend its fuel excise relief until the beginning of August at a lower rate of 16 cents a litre. Peter Currie from the NRMA has told Seven every cent helps.
9: 16 cents a litre is about 10 bucks on a tank of petrol, depending on how big your tank is. So it's anywhere between $9 and $11. So every cent helps in the middle of a cost of living crisis, and no doubt this will help too.
7: The legislation is expected to pass Parliament with the support of the opposition. And a Socceroos great is calling for bosses to give staff Friday afternoon off, or at least allow them to work from the pub. Archie Thompson says people should be allowed to have a half day so that everyone can get behind supporting the boys as they face Paraguay.
10: Terry White Chemmart are dedicated to keeping busy people moving. Book your flu vaccination online or in store today. See their website for details.
7: An emotional Taylor Adams has announced he's calling time on his career after another injured hammy. The 32-year-old's hanging up the boots after 229 games at Sydney, Collingwood and the Giants. He says he's incredibly grateful for everything the game's given him.
11: I'll miss the moments on the field, playing in front of passionate fans alongside my best mates, chasing that one dream over and over again. But more than that, I'll miss the people in the room.
7: And New Zealand is playing in its second World Cup clash as we go to air. The game against Egypt not going the Kiwis' way. Egypt up 3-1.
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7: Cloud hanging around today. Tomorrow morning fog, top of 16. Right now in the city is just 13 degrees.

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4: All right, we're back. 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All you need to do is go to thegoldwebsite.com.au, upload your bill, and I could be calling you this week. Let's call up old Joey. And, he knows another electricity bill. He's a popular guy.
5: Joseph speaking.
4: Joseph, this is Christian Corner from the Bank of Christian. We're calling up to pay off your electricity bill, my friend.
5: Oh, no way.
4: Yeah.
5: Oh, thank God.
4: Yes. So you've been paying your PlayStation.
5: I do that quite a bit.
4: And is it you running up the electricity bill?
5: Yeah, it's probably my fault. Yes, definitely.
4: All right, well, we're paying off that $110 bill.
5: Oh, my God. Thank you so much. That'd be a great help.
4: All right, lovely stuff.
5: Thank you so much.
4: Thank you, Joseph.
2: Paid. The Bank of Christian pays more of your bills before 3 on gold.

0: Blue Sky Mine, Midnight Oil on Gold. Just great songs. And it's Tony Tenaglia this afternoon. You know, we have a lot of Aussie artists who move overseas and then tend to adopt the accent of the country that they're living in. Kylie Minogue still has a lot of her Australian accent, but it's got a bit of that British plum about it. There's another Australian artist who's moved overseas and her accent is just full on British. In fact, she's tried to do the Australian accent again and, well, just have a listen. See what you think.
1: I'm from a place called the Central Coast, which is like a small beach town in Australia. Oh, let me try and get back into the mode. Oh, yeah. Are you, mate? Oh, yeah, nah. That's my favourite. Oh, yeah, nah.
0: Oh, yeah, nah. I don't think she did that Aussie accent well at all. Know who it is? You're going to find out next here on Gold.
2: Hey, it's Christian O'Connell, and together with our mates at Forex, we are saving a much-deserving Aussie pub. Run by two stars, Tracy and Gary. What a couple of weeks for you and Gary. What have been some of your highlights?
3: Everything's a highlight. Having the wall painted to the signwriting, furniture starting to arrive. It is a whirlwind. It's something we've never in a million years would have believed it would happen to us. Totally blown our minds that this would happen.
2: Shannon Noel also then performing live. That's going to be amazing.
3: Yes, we're getting so many messages and phone calls.
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4: Wow. The pub's calling. 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

0: Tracy Chapman talking about a revolution on gold. Just great songs. It's Tony Tenaglia this afternoon. You know, we have had a lot of utility bills come through to be paid by the Bank of Christian. What about thy little self-care? Tanya was after some money from Christian to get her eyebrows tattooed.
1: I'm getting older and I'm losing the fight with nearly everything, gravity included. But my eyebrows and my hair has gone grey. My hair I can deal with, but I'm a little bit over walking around looking like the mad scientist from Back to the Future. It's terrible.
2: Yeah, well, listen, I'm happy to pay to get your eyebrows tattooed, Tanya. I've always wanted to say that to a woman.
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15: 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A broken down truck in Sydenham on the Melton Highway eastbound approaching

0: Chandler Park Drive, one lane is blocked. There's also barrier repairs underway on the Ring Road Altitabound ramp onto the Princes Freeway, the left-hand lane out of action there with speed set to 40. On the Calder Freeway, it's slow outbound before Green Gully Road, the Monash slow inbound from Blackburn Road to Warragul Road. Grab the Subway $10 value meal. 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And now you're up to date with Melbourne's latest traffic.
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3: Afternoon, I'm Georgia Love. Police have released CCTV of a car involved in a fatal shooting as they hunt down the gunman. A 33-year-old man was found on a street in Ascot Vale just after midnight Saturday with a gunshot wound. He died on the way to hospital. Police believe he was walking along Mount Alexander Road when a man approached him and fired multiple shots before taking off in a white Mercedes sedan, which was later seen driving erratically, almost hitting a pedestrian in Flemington. While three people have been arrested after a man was killed in a stabbing in Geelong, a daylight fight in Norlane yesterday claimed the life of a 30-year-old man and injured a woman. Two men, aged 34 and 38, and a 28-year-old woman have been taken into custody. Police believe the parties were known to each other. There's a fresh plea to get the flu jab following the discovery of a contagious bird flu in West Australia. Experts say vaccines can prevent the virus from mixing with seasonal flu, while stressing the risk to humans is very low. US and Iranian negotiators are in Switzerland to discuss framework for a peace deal to end the war. They have 60 days to reach a final agreement. Ahead of the talks, US Vice President J.D. Vance says he's hopeful.
4: What the president has asked us to do is turn over a new leaf, to transform our relationship with the people of Iran and to extend an outstretched hand.
3: Marvel Stadium has announced plans to allow fans to climb on its roof and watch the footy from above the scoreboard. It's similar to the experience offered at venues like Adelaide Oval. There will even be a chance to abseil down the stadium's walls. And plans are underway for a new TV series pitched as an Aussie-heated rivalry. Dead Set Pictures has secured the rights to Australian author Holden Shepherd's novel about gay AFL players called Yeah the Boys.
2: Terry White Chemmart are dedicated to keeping busy people moving. Book your flu vaccination online or in store today. See their website for details.
3: New Zealand remains winless in the World Cup, going down 3-1 to Egypt in Vancouver in the last hour. The win is Egypt's first ever in a FIFA World Cup. And Sydney's Taylor Adams has announced he's hanging up the footy boots. The former Pie and Giant told the Swans this morning this will be his final season after playing in the AFL for 15 years. The 32-year-old won Collingwood's Best and Fairest in 2020 before being traded to Sydney at the end of 23, where he played 23 games in the red and white.
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3: Staying partly cloudy the rest of the day, 15 our top. Tomorrow morning fog, mostly sunny, 16 degrees. Right now in the city it's 14. 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
7: 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We'll see if we can get the Bank of Christian to pay one of those for you. We have got a lot of utility bills coming through. Christian has decided that this hour he is going to pay a utility bill, and that's going to happen within the next 15 minutes. Here's a song that I think may have been a bit of a prophecy in the 80s. Love triangle between a man, a woman and a computer. With the way AI is going today, that sadly a bit of a reality in some cases. Is Georgia Moroder and Phil Oakey together in Electric Dreams on Gold? Just great songs.

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2: 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Let's call up Deanne. Yeah. Who? 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Dan? Deanne? Deanne? Deanne?
3: Hello, Deanne speaking.
2: Deanne, how are you?
3: I'm good, thank you. 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
2: I'm good. This is Christian calling from the Bank of Christian.
3: Hello.
2: I'll get straight to the good news. Let's sort that out. I'm going to pay off your electricity bill. It's $107. 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Put that in that drawer. $107. I'm going to give you $250.
3: You are amazing. What a lifesaver.
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1: 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The Bank of Christian pays more of your bills very soon. 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

0: and Don't Look Back in Anger on Melbourne's Goin' at 4.3. Just great songs.
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0: Thursday night, all the renovations need to be done to the Criterion Hotel because on Friday it is launch day. Now, intern Pete from the Christian O'Connell Show has been supervising all the works, and I use that term loosely, because we found out from publican Tracy this morning that he, let's let her tell you.
2: He hopped in our Dodge and drove down the wrong side of the street.
3: What? What do you mean he went down the wrong side of the street?
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0: So looking forward to that launch on Friday. 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

0: just great songs. This is Gold with the Lumineers and Ho Hey. And Tony Tenaglia this afternoon. Hey, I want to send a big shout out to some of my teammates who've scored Logie nominations. Carl Stefanovic and Eddie Maguire from The Long Weekend, which you can catch Fridays between 12 and 3, have been nominated for Logies. And Amanda Keller, she's actually up for two Logies. Best Entertainment Program and the Bert Newton Award for the Most Popular Presenter. No doubt Jonesy this afternoon is going to relay our congratulations to Amanda, because Jonesy and Amanda are coming up next with special guest Andy Lee. He's got a brand new show coming out called Do Not Watch This Show. We're going to hear all about that next.
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13: Hi Melbourne, Fiona Ellis-Jones here from Your News Now. It's a chilly 14 degrees this afternoon. 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
8: 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There's the Brie on the Westgate Freeway heading into the city before Millers Road with one lane closed. We've got works on the Quarter Freeway, slowing traffic heading outbound before Green Gully Road, one lane closed, and those delays are back to the Ring Road. Also, we've got a broken down truck in Sydenham on the Melton Highway heading east at Calder Park Drive. One lane is closed. 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I'll check Melbourne's latest traffic again in 15 minutes.
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11: Afternoon, I'm Georgia Love. The Homicide Squad is looking for a white Mercedes sedan used as a getaway car after a fatal shooting at the weekend. A 33-year-old man was walking along Mount Alexander Road in Ascotville just after midnight Saturday night when he was approached by a man and shot. Passers-by found him bleeding out. He died on the way to hospital. Police have released CCTV of the gunman's getaway car, which was later seen driving erratically and almost hitting a pedestrian in Flemington. While two men and a woman have been taken into custody following a fatal stabbing in Geelong, a 30-year-old man died and a 28-year-old woman was left injured after a street fight at Nor Lane yesterday afternoon. And a man is in hospital after being stabbed in what police believe was a random attack in Port Melbourne overnight. The 45-year-old knifed on Bath Place around 5:30 p.m. Victorian teachers will vote this week on whether to take more strike action after rejecting the government's latest pay offer. Union officials had expected the offer of up to 32.4% over 4 years to be accepted, but members voted it down last week, staunch on their demand for 35% over 3 years. If they vote to strike again, the stop work action would likely be in the first weeks after school holidays. Federal police are working with colleagues in the Pacific after the largest ever haul of cocaine, 2.7 tons.

0: The drug, worth an estimated $871 million, has been seized at a property in Sydney. The AFP commander has said a ship has also been intercepted in the Solomon Islands. Local authorities there currently searching it. And the Logie nominations are out today. Robert Irwin and Julia Morris up for the gold, while a new sports presenter award has been named in Bruce McAvaney's honour, with Gold's own Eddie Maguire nominated. Amanda Keller and Carl Stefanovic also among those nominated across the awards.
1: Terry White Chemmart are dedicated to keeping busy people moving. Book your flu vaccination online or in store today. See their website for details.
0: Swans midfielder Taylor Adams has announced his immediate retirement from the AFL. The former Giants and Pies player succumbing to an ongoing hamstring injury. An emotional Adams broke the news to teammates this morning.
2: Obviously, I'm incredibly sad that the journey's over, but the overwhelming feeling I've had all week is gratitude for the opportunity that I've had.
0: And Serena Williams has been handed a wild card for Wimbledon, making her first appearance in the singles there in nearly 4 years. It's after announcing she'll also feature in the doubles draw with Sister Venus.
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0: Bit of cloud about for the rest of the day. Tomorrow, morning fog, top of 16. Right now in the city, it's 13 degrees. 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
11: What a creep. I've heard them describe him as a drunken idiot.
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15: Jonesy and Amanda, those are names that you would never forget.
16: It's showtime.
17: And let me give you the clap you so richly deserve. Nominated. Play the music, Ryan. Yeah.
18: More information, I think, for people.
17: Hang on. Okay. Let the champagne flow and all that. She looks like a winner tonight.
18: You've given no information.
17: You have been nominated.
18: What for? Do you know?
17: For the Bert Newton Award for Most Popular Presenter.
18: That's it.
17: That's
18: for the Logies,
17: you.
18: I'm thrilled. And
17: yeah,
18: you've
17: it's a big deal.
18: The song is a little bit preemptive.
17: No, well,
18: I haven't won.
17: Yeah,
18: that song is about being the winner.
17: It's all about manifesting.
18: Okay.
17: And we're manifesting.
18: All right.
17: You know, what other song are we going to play? We're not going to play this.
18: Oh, friend.
17: We're winners.
18: You could play one of those nice, thank you, inspirational songs that you hear on all the TikToks today.
17: Nah.
18: Okay.
17: Nah,
18: all right. Because I forgot that's about you and what you like.
17: No. You know what I'm going to do? I'm going to hooch my hooch.
18: I'm going to hooch. I'm going to hooch and I'm going to hooch hard.
17: I'm going to hitch my wagon to this. And like other campaigns in the past where it didn't work for you, but I'm going to fully
18: Can I suggest something? Can I say some words about this? Is that all right? I am so thrilled to be nominated. This is for presenting The Piano.
17: Good on you.
18: Also, the TV show The Piano is nominated.
17: Great show.
18: For Best Entertainment Program. Andrea Lamb, who is Australia's premier instrumental classical pianist, is the term I'm looking for. She is nominated for the most popular new talent. Yep. The fact that this show has resonated so much with people means a lot to me. So I'm thrilled, absolutely thrilled.
17: Put this in the speech.
18: But I also want you, Brendan, to play this with a straight bat.
17: I am.
18: We don't need any frou-frou.
17: Okay.
18: I don't want any crazy campaigns where you're dressed in some kind of combat jacket.
17: Oh, that was when I was Colonel Samuel Troutman and I was him to your Rambo, talking you up at every opportunity. She can eat things that'll make Billy go puke, which is good because you get the chicken on the beef at the Logies. And what was the other
18: one?
17: All
18: we need to
17: remember the Karate Kid one?
18: No.
17: Can't remember what we did with that. Wax on, wax on.
18: I didn't win on those years.
17: Ryan, remember Amanda Marta?
19: Of course, yes.
17: Amanda Marta's coming.
18: Can I explain again about the straight bat? Can I just say I'm thrilled to be nominated?
17: Yep.
18: And maybe, Brendan, this is where you give the voting details.
17: Play it, Ryan.
18: Oh.
17: It's To vote for Amanda, head to tvweeklogies.com.au and follow the

0: prompts. Who's the prompts? That's my girl. She's going to win it all the way. All the way.
1: I am up against Steve Irwin.
0: Steve Irwin?
1: No, Robert Irwin. Sorry.
0: I was about to say. You're in memoriam already. Don't worry. We've all got your back. All of Australia have got your back. I'm going to be there all the way.
1: Please, just play it straight.
0: It is. Of course it's going to be straight. It'll be straight as old Mrs. McBate.
1: Okay, great.
0: Don't you worry about that.
1: You know who's up for the gold, can I just say this? Todd Woodbridge. Your nemesis.
0: No, he's not my nemesis.
1: And also, let me say this, the piano is up against Tipping Point.
0: Oh, yeah. Oh, okay. Imagine they put piano on Tipping Point. That'd put some jeopardy. There's Johnny Old Mate down there. And a piano.
1: You've never watched You've never watched Tipping Point, even though you claimed you should have hosted it. You've never watched it.
0: I said years ago, can I just make this clear? Because I don't want beef with Todd Woodbridge because I think he's very good.
1: He's excellent.
0: Years ago when it used to be on at 2 o'clock in the afternoon and I'd walk past the TV and I said, this is the easiest TV gig in the history of the world. If this ever comes up in Australia, I want to host it. And I said to my agent who lives in the bus shelter just down the road there, hey, get me on that Tipping Point show. Anyway, it was a running joke and then Todd got it. And good on him. I'm totally open for it.
1: Of course you are.
0: But this isn't about me. It's about you.
1: You know who else is nominated? Andy Lee.
0: Is he up against you?
1: No. His show, Do Not Watch This Show, is nominated in the children's TV category.
0: What about Hamish?
1: He's joining us on the show today. Hamish is nominated for the gold.
0: Oh, dear.
1: Let me talk you through who's nominated for the gold. Ali Langdon, Julia Morris, Lisa Miller, Poe,
0: yeah,
1: Robert
0: Hamish isn't up for the gold.
1: Sam Pang.
0: He's up against
1: Todd Woodbridge. Is he? Let me have a look.
0: Oh, yeah.
1: Oh, suddenly you're thinking I'm not such a good bet.
0: Well, now my allegiance is a torn. I love Hamish.
1: It's me, Hamish, Julia Morris, Larry Emder, Lisa Miller and Robert Irwin. That's quite the category.
0: We're going to make this happen for you.
1: Now you're doubting me.
0: We're going to need some petty cash, Ryan. We need some texters. And let's go down to Officeworks after the show. We are on the case.
1: Get the laminator.
0: Oh, can we laminator money? Yeah. Good. Okay. Excellent. We can't do anything until we do the Fast Five. Would you like to play?
1: Give us a call.
0: 1355 22. Give us a call on gold.

0: taking your own time, boys.
1: Thank you very much. Take care.
0: Thank you. Fast five time.
2: Can this thing go?
3: Faster than the speed of light.
4: Jonesy and Amanda.
3: Fast Five.
0: Five questions. Can you go all the way and answer all five questions correctly? If you do that, Amanda will say...
5: How about this prize for question five? A double pass to see Simple Minds live. Right. The special guest of that show is Gary Newman.
0: Here in my car.
5: No, I think he's at the stadium.
0: Matthew is in Berwick. Matthew?
6: Yes, hello.
0: Can I expect your support for Amanda's tilt for best presenter for the Logie Awards this year?
6: Yes, congratulations, Amanda, on your award to be entered into the Logie Awards.
0: See, it's a done deal. It's a done deal.
5: It's not a done deal, but I appreciate the thought behind it. Thank you.
0: Roll the goddamn ball that was in the Big Lebowski. This is what's happening with you.
5: Thank you.
0: It's going to happen for you.
5: Matthew, here's question number one. In Group D, the Socceroos went down 2-0 to the USA. Turkey, who we beat, went on to be beaten by which other nation?
6: It wasn't Paraguay?
5: Yeah, it was Paraguay. We're playing Paraguay next.
0: Let's play the... are we?
5: Yeah. Ooh. Hey, Ryan, how does it go?
7: Yeah, so we're playing Paraguay next. If we win that game, then we finish second in the group, which means we then go on to the round of 32 against the runner-up of Group G. And that'll probably be Egypt, Iran, or New Zealand.
5: Right.
7: And then...
5: It'll be fierce in my house if it's us against the Kiwis. Yes, keep going.
7: If we lose, then we come third in our group. And then it really depends because some of the third place teams move on to the next round. Some don't. There's all these different ways to differentiate the
0: Egyptians,
7: teams.
0: Are they good at soccer?
7: Yeah, they're pretty good,
0: Because they've got a lot of space, haven't they?
5: Yeah. Have you seen how crowded Cairo is? Or have you just seen the bits around the pyramids?
0: When you get to the pyramids. Yeah. Just put it between there, Abdul, and then we'll be...
5: Oh,
0: what? Yeah. Isn't that an Egyptian?
5: Question number two. Let's play the not-so-secret sound. Duh. Okay, Matthew, what sound is this? It's a sound of HR ringing a bell.
0: Matthew, what's that sound?
5: I spoke over the front of it because I thought that Jonesy might have been summoned by HR. So let's just hear it again.
0: I think it's okay. I think we've given it away now.
5: What's that sound?
6: It's not a train.
5: It's not a train.
0: You're right about that. It is not a train. That is question number two of the Fast Five. Have another listen.
5: I can almost smell it.
0: Might need a bit of choke. 1355-22 is our number. Why don't you give us a call? Play the Fast Five on Gold.

0: 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Hello there, it's Jonesy Demander driving you home. And it's Fast Five time.
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0: Vote for Amanda, head to tvweeklogies.com.au and follow the prompts. This time I'm going to go full balls and all in on this. Like last time, you know.
5: What?
0: Well, I could have been better and we could have got you that gold. But it was, you know, it was Gleeson, it was Denya. They all got in the way.
5: And I'm not going for gold this time, Brendan. You do know that.
0: No, it doesn't matter. This is a good award for you to get.
5: Thank you. Well, look, let's just give out the voting information and
0: you,
5: that should do.
0: Can I just say this, Kelly? I was doing a thing for the Toyota Camry on this show called Do It Green. And I was talking to some people and they were talking about Amanda and they said, Amanda Keller is one take Keller, best in the business, especially for PTCs. That's piece to camera. So you can remember all this dialogue and just spurt it out at the camera in one take, and which is very hard.
5: Well, thank
0: you. No auto cue, none of that junk.
5: Thank you, Brendan.
0: And like, I look at the list. I'm seriously, out of all these people that you're up against, you are the best in the business.
5: Well, thank you, Brendan. That's very kind.
0: And probably coming next to you is maybe Hamish. Hamish, he's very charming. He's lovely. But you are head and shoulders above Hamish.
5: Well, Brendan, thank you. Let's get on with the quiz before I get embarrassed. We are playing the not-so-secret sound.
6: Duh.
5: Kelly, what's this sound?
4: A lawnmower.
5: It is a lawnmower.
0: Yep. In the famous la la la la la section of Don't You Forget About Me, how many la la la la la's are there?
5: Let's just give you a clue to what the la la sound like.
0: That
5: bit. So how many are there?
0: Is there A? What, you're just going to say it?
5: No.
0: This is multiple choice, Kelly. A, 42, B, 57, C, 63.
4: Let's go with A.
0: 42.
5: Sorry,
0: thank you
5: Kelly.
0: For your support, Kelly. Rob's in Campbelltown.
5: Hello, Rob.
7: Hello, how are you?
5: Very
0: Rob,
5: well, thank
0: we're
5: you.
0: We're expecting your support for Amanda's tilt for the best.
7: Congratulations, yes, Amanda.
0: See, it's a
5: thank you,
0: deal.
5: Rob. Thank
7: it's
5: you.
7: It's a Amanda Keller.
0: People are thank already you. Putting out the bunting.
5: In the famous section of Don't
0: actually,
5: You Forget
0: don't
5: About Me.
0: You don't want to be complacent about this.
5: Can we just relax, Brendan? In this part of the song, in the whole song, how many la la la la's are there? Are there 57 or 63?
7: 63.
5: There are 63.
0: You know, I think Jim was phoning it in there.
5: I think he just forgot the lyrics.
0: Him, do you think him and Sting get together and say, hey, I've got to do, do, do, da, da, da, da. Well, I got this. They're just having a laugh. Which Australian comedian wrote the children's book? This is question five, Rob. This is question four, Rob. Which Australian comedian wrote the children's book, Do Not Open This Book?
5: He's on our show today. Sorry, Rob.
0: Renee is in Sunbury.
5: Renee, do you know which Australian...
0: Firstly, Renee, we got your support for Amanda for the best presenter in the world.
8: Yes, she is the best presenter in the world, so congratulations on your nominee. Well done.
5: Thank you, Renee.
0: But
5: you
0: know,
5: we've
0: got to seal the deal now, Renee. That's what we have to do.
5: So, and Brendan, what does that even mean?
0: Well, you go to tvweeklogies.com.au.

0: and follow the prompts. And we'll seal the deal.
1: I'm there all day.
2: Renee, I'm going to reward you by mispronouncing your name. Renee, thank you. We're up to question four. Which Australian comedian wrote the children's book, Do Not Open This Book?
3: Would that be Andy Lee?
2: It's Andy Lee, and he's on our show today.
0: He's coming up, and you're not nominated up against him. He's got his own thing going.
2: It's a children's category for him.
0: It's not Orcs. Jonesy to read. Oh, I'm not supposed to read that. Amanda is up for a Logie. The Pat Newton Award for most popular presenter for hosting which show, Renee?
3: Oh, sorry, can you repeat the question?
2: Yes,
0: Amanda
2: is
0: up for
2: hard.
0: A Logie. The Pat Newton Award for most popular presenter for hosting which show?
2: Sorry, Renee.
0: Thank you for your support, Renee. Fiona is in Doncaster.
2: Hello, Fiona.
4: Hi there.
2: It says Jonesy to read.
0: We've got a. Well, it was highlighted. Don't highlight something that I'm not supposed to read. Fiona?
4: Yes.
0: Do we have your support?
4: Of course. Congratulations. It's amazing. Well done.
2: Thank you, Fiona.
0: You know, I think there should be a national day for you. Amanda is up for a Logie. The Pat Newton Award for most popular presenter for hosting which show, Fiona?
4: The Fabulous Piano.
0: It's the piano. Congratulations to you, Fiona. 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But Fiona, you've got the tickets.
4: That's fantastic. Thank you so much.
0: And I don't want to give you too much information, but will you go to tvweeklogies.com.au and vote for Amanda?
4: Oh. Of course I will, and I'll tell the family too as well.
2: Good. Fiona, thank you so much.
0: Can you still get the TV Week magazine and rip out the coupon like Don Burke used to?
2: That was always the rumour that he'd get all the staff to fill out all the coupons.
0: Yeah, can you still do that?
2: I don't know. Let's try. Brendan, have you voted? No, I've been here.
0: I've been on the radio. And you know I don't have a phones in the studio policy, but when I finish here,
2: sure,
0: that will be my first order of business.
2: You could have had all day, but yes, fair enough.
0: If you would like to play the Fast Five, just back to us for a second, jonesydemanded.com.au.
2: Well, coming up, I thought I would see what all the fuss was about with ChatGPT and try and forge a friendship. I was looking for some book advice from my ChatGPT.
0: Mm-hmm.
2: Some unusual results. I'll talk about that.
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8: 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One lane out of action with speeds at 40. Works on the Quarter Freeway outbound before Green Gully Road with delays back to the Ring Road. One lane is closed and a crash on the Ring Road after Furlong Road has the left-hand lane closed and speeds are down to 40. Ferris Road will be closed at the level crossing from tomorrow until 15 July for level crossing removal works. Visit bigbuild.vic.gov.au for more information. I'll check Melbourne's latest traffic again in 15 minutes.
9: We found the pub we wanted to reno. The pub is the Criterion Hotel. This Friday, we're doing the big unveil. Let's get the star of all this on right now, Tracy. What a couple of weeks for you and Gary. What have been some of your highlights?
10: Everything's a highlight. 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
9: Now, we sent up our man, intern Pete. You can be honest. Was he any good?
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0: Gold. Hello there. It's Jonesy and Amanda this Monday, the 22nd of June, driving you home.
1: Have you used ChatGPT much?
0: ChatGPT? I like how Boris...
1: Johnson.
0: I was going to say Yeltsin.
1: Boris Yeltsin said, gee, he was ahead of his time.
0: ChatGPT? And then some people say ChatGTP. I haven't used it, no. It's amazing the applications, though, but I know a lot of people that use it, but I don't use it.
1: Well, people are having relationships and all kinds of things with it, and that's their...
0: So with the ChatGPT?
1: Yeah, because the ChatGPT learns a lot about you, and you go, well, I've never felt so seen. And you go, well, duh, you're telling it everything about yourself.
0: But it's
1: that's
0: like looking in a mirror.
1: Yeah. Like, because in a normal relationship, you only listen to part of the things I would say to you. A ChatGPT just echoes you back.
0: It echoes you back, but it would be like a fitting room mirror or a McDonald's mirror. They always make you look better.
1: McDonald's mirror?
0: McDonald's have got slim, this is just my own thing, but they've got mirrors that don't make you look like a big fatso.
1: So you order more?
0: No, just so when you're in there, you think, okay, I'll get the quarter pounder because I think I look all right. And then you walk outside and you see your reflection in the window of the shop and you go, jeepers.
1: When did that happen?
0: Yeah.
1: Well, I thought I'd use ChatGPT to help me find some reading material. I'm in a book club and things, but I thought I'd just experiment in a way. And I told it what I had been reading and I said, this book has been brilliant, but it's not a quick page turner. I've loved the language of it, but I'm looking for a holiday read. And it said, oh, that sounds nice. And so it suggested some things. And weirdly, I've read them all. And I said, typed in, well, I've actually read those suggestions. Got any others? And it said, oh, that's amazing. Well, would you like these ones? It said, wow, I've read those. And then it says to me, you and I have a lot of overlap in our reading taste. And we sort of became pals. And so back and forth about what I'd read and what it thought would be great. I said, I've got these two books on my bedside table. Which one of these is better for a holiday read? And it analyzed both of them and said, if you like this and you like that. And it was amazing. And at the end, I said, thank you. And then I went back to read the conversation. You know how you feel you've really bonded? It's like a new romance almost. You go back to look at your correspondence together.
0: Mm.
1: The very first line I had written is, I like Reading.
0: The town.
1: Oh, I felt so embarrassed in front of my new best friend that's how the whole conversation meant to start. I like reading. These are the things I've read.
0: Yep.
1: So I typed, I like Reading was how I'd begun. How embarrassing. So then I typed, look, apologies for misspelling reading.

0: irony. And I thought it would just say back, oh, hilarious, no problem. Instead, it pointed out all my other typos as well. Oh. It said, no apology needed. The fact it was in a sentence about reading makes it much funnier. Readers are often the worst typists because their brains race ahead of their fingers. And then it listed all the other typos that I had made. Rat it years ago. Give it another spin. All of these in your previous right. messages told me you were typing quickly. Piss off. If I was hoping to, if this had been a boyfriend, how passive aggressive and so, I don't, and even just aggressive. And so I threw my phone on the bed and I thought, this friendship is over.
1: That was it.
0: That was it. It should have just said, no problem, hilarious, the end.
1: Yeah.
0: Don't point out all my typos. Thank you.
1: That's what you get for arguing with a bot.
0: Last time it's seeing my bot, that's for sure. Okay. Friendship over.
1: Well, like you didn't get to that point in the relationship.
0: No, quite right.
1: They might have released that online. I'm
0: hope it hasn't heard this conversation. I'm already still needy.
1: Andy Lee is joining us
0: Oh,
1: next.
0: Yes, that's right.
1: He's got a new show out, Do Not Watch This Show. Is that the one we feature in?
0: Yes, in some future episodes.
1: Yeah.
0: This is based on some kids' books. He's been nominated for a Logie for this show.
1: It's like everyone in this room except for me and Ryan.
0: Yeah.
1: Wow. Which seems fair enough, really.
0: Hands up, who's surprised?
1: Andy Lee joining us next on Gold.
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4: 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Crash on the Ring Road, Alterna Bound after Furlong Road has the left-hand lane closed. We've got a couple of issues on Sydney Road, Coburg. A collision northbound at Moreland Road, then a breakdown city-bound at Harding Street with the right-hand lane closed. Trams are also stopping at a broken-down truck in Sydenham on the Melton Highway heading east at Quarter Park Drive. One lane is blocked. 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
1: Big news for Andy Lee this morning. His massively successful show, Do Not Watch This Show, has been nominated for a Logie for Best Children's Program. That is extraordinary news. And Andy joins us now. Andy Lee,
0: here he
1: hello.
0: Is.
2: Thank you for having me. But your news as well, Amanda.
1: Well, thank there you. Is. Thank you. I thought maybe my Logie's days were behind me, but it's nice to have another crack at it, as it were.
0: Yeah. It's a big deal.
2: Have you won one before?
1: I've won one as a group for the living room. Mm-hmm. And yes, I think Beyond 2000 back in the day, I think.
2: Oh, mate, it was a crack of a show. Yeah. I love that.
1: Yeah, the shoulder pads were an award-winning enough, obviously.
0: And you had a tilt at the Gold once, twice, and there was no three times a lady.
1: Well, that's hurtful, but that's how that went.
0: Denyer and Tom Gleason got in the way.
1: Didn't they just?
0: They ruined it for her.
2: I think I'm up there with the Biggest Loser when it comes to Gold. I've had my fair crack at those and never got the chocolates, but that's okay.
1: It's
0: I thought you had.
2: No, I know I give off the air and arrogance of someone that's won a Gold Logie, but it's not true.
1: Well, we're all in good company then. There's a lot of us who never have,
0: it's
1: Andy.
0: Good to be nominated.
2: Exactly. Absolute honour to be nominated, as it is for Do Not Watch This Show. Very excited.
1: Tell us about this, because I know you're up to season two. And I don't think I'm breaking any embargoes by saying Jonesy and I might be part of a future episode. But this has gone gangbusters. I know that people here at work, their kids dress up as your characters for book week. It is just absolutely massive.
2: It's been such a fun ride and an accidental ride. It's kind of like the way I found my fiance. I wasn't out there looking that morning when I found her at a cafe. Mm-hmm. She was the waitress where I'd spent many times going out to pubs and clubs trying to find someone. So this is the same with this show. I just wrote one singular book for my nephew for his first birthday. It was only ever meant to be one book. And my mate, who's a book publisher, he convinced me after months of me saying no to publish the books. And then I said to my sister, you know, do you mind if I commercialize this book? It's meant to be a lovely gift. And she said, that's fine. I said, I'll give the proceeds to George. I've had to renegotiate with George.
0: Yeah, so this wasn't written down. You didn't have this in any paper form when you brokered this deal with your nephew.
2: No, thankfully, when I had to renegotiate with him, he was 4 years old. So he was
0: good.
2: A walk in the park.
1: Chinese burn.
0: They'll take anything.
1: And yes, so many things are happening in your life. I know you're also you're renovating, you're planning a wedding. When I say you is the male in the group doing those things?
2: Great question. Look, well, depends when it comes to renovating. Beck chooses which meetings she goes to, and I now call her Schrager. Now, you guys might remember Ian Schrager, who started Studio 54.
1: Yes.
2: Yes, he was like a famous designer back in the day. He now has the Edition Hotels worldwide, and he goes through and he makes high-end hotels. One day I was in the lobby of one of them, and it was just the Edition Hollywood had just been finished, and Schrager was coming through, and he came through. Ian walked through this lobby. He would have had 9 people following him with clipboards going, don't like that. Take that fountain out to change the pool table colour. He just points at things. That's what Beck does. I spend months trying to get things aligned, and then Schrager walks through Beck at last minute and goes, don't like that. Yep. Change that colour. The problem is, Jonesy, she's always right.
0: Of course she is. Of course she is. My wife, she goes around when she renovates stuff. It's like, you know, okay, I need that to be black. No, it's got to be blacker. You know, there's no and they've got colours like white duck and there's hog's bristle, you know, which is pretty much just white and white.
2: That's what I think, but no, apparently not.
0: Just stick to American flag blue for everything.
1: Yes, don't get algae in the pool.
0: It doesn't last for a long time, that's all.
1: And in terms of the wedding, are you hands-on?
2: Well, Beck, I am, because Beck is not the quickest of decision makers, Amanda. So what happens was I will book something. I go, hey, I've booked something for us. We've got 3 weeks to decide, though. There's a cooling off period. Mm-hmm. So just let me know. And she goes, yeah, okay, I'll have a look at it. And then a week later I say, yeah, how are you feeling about that? She goes, oh, sorry, I'll get to it next week. And then it gets to a day before and I go, hey, we've got to decide by tomorrow. And she goes, oh, yep, it's fine. So I've ended up booking most things. But when it comes to the nice things like what crockery or cutlery or anything that gets out, that'll be all Beck, I'm
1: sure.
0: Yep. I'll tell you this, it's cheaper to buy the napkins, because my daughter just got married, it's cheaper to buy the napkins than hire them. So cloth napkins is cheaper to buy them and throw them out or use them as oil rags than hire them.
2: These are the tips I need.
0: You're welcome.
1: But also, Brendan, when Jonesy got married, what was the moment where you said someone phoned up for some details?
0: I was a joke. Someone rang up and my mother-in-law, future mother-in-law, was there, and I said, hey, Helen, what time's this shindig of yours on tomorrow? Okay, so I was just...
1: Yeah. There's non-involvement, and then there's that.
0: I was just, as the groom, all you're going to do is keep the best man under control. Is Hamish going to be your best man?
2: Hamish is not my best man.
0: What?
2: I know. My brother has got that.
1: Yeah, okay. Rightly so.
2: He's just been alongside me longer.
1: The thing is, you two have done very dangerous things together, and I've seen, you know, hands in incredible insect hives and terrible stunts. Okay. I hope your Bucks night is going to be calm.
2: Well. Yeah. When I first told Hamish I was engaged, it was, you know, only a matter of hours after I proposed to Beck. He was one of the first people I called. And I called him and said, hey, I've proposed to Beck. She said, yes, we're engaged. And he said, oh, it is tradition for friends to take their friends out on a massive Bucks party. So we better just keep with tradition here. Have a very, very long one.
1: Terrifying.
0: So this is when hands go into insect holes. See it all happening.
1: Good luck.
0: Well, congratulations to you, mate, on your upcoming nuptials. Also on the Logie. Yeah. That's for all the people that I'm talking to at the moment. Season 2 of Do Not Watch This Show starts the 3rd of July on ABC. Thank you for joining us, Andy.
2: It's a pleasure. We've brought out just in time for school holidays, unlimited screen time for the kids. Let us parent for your while they're on holiday.
1: They've got opposable thumbs. They can do that.
0: Yeah, they can do that. Yeah. Press subscribe.
1: Thanks, Andy.
2: Thank you, legend.
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10: 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Excludes Meta Frames. A crash on the ring road, our turnabout after Furlong Road has the left-hand lane closed. There's a collision in Donvale on Mitcham Road heading outbound after Springvale Road, and a broken down truck in Sydenham on the Milton Highway eastbound at Calder Park Drive. One lane is closed. The Hume Freeway is slowing outbound off the ring road. 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I'll check Melbourne's latest traffic again in 15 minutes.
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13: Afternoon, I'm Georgia Love. The man shot and killed on a street in Ascot Vale at the weekend has been identified as former professional boxer and underworld standover man Hussein Dehaney. Homicide detectives say the gangland figure known as Skinny had links to a number of serious organised crime groups, but the reason for his execution isn't known. Police have released CCTV of a white Mercedes used as a getaway car by his hitman, which almost mowed down a pedestrian in Flemington as it sped from the crime scene. Well, two men and a woman have been taken into custody over a fatal street fight in Geelong yesterday. A fight broke out between two groups in Noor Lane around 5:30pm. A 30-year-old man was killed and a 28-year-old woman seriously injured. Ex-AFL player agent Ricky Nixon is back in court appealing his conviction for selling fake footy memorabilia. When asked by media outside court what his grounds for appeal were, 63-year-old Nixon said, "I'm just good looking and the community supports me." He was found guilty last year of selling fraudulently signed Demons Premiership footballs in 2021. This time he's representing himself.
14: "I'm sick of paying thousands of dollars for people who can't perform. I'm in a position where every time I've represented myself and check your facts, I've won."
13: Capital gains tax is dominating Parliament today, with Labor and the Coalition trading barbs over the controversial budget policy, which is still before the Senate. Opposition leader Angus Taylor implied the changes will give Australia the highest tax rate on real capital gains globally. Labor hit back, saying the opposition's being disingenuous by blending

0: real and nominal metrics. And a Socceroos great is calling for bosses to give staff Friday afternoon off, or at least allow them to work from the pub. Archie Thompson says we should all be allowed to have half a day so we can support the Socceroos as they face Paraguay.
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0: New Zealand's lost its second match in Vancouver, handing Egypt its first ever FIFA World Cup win. The Kiwis managing one goal to Egypt's three. Earlier, Spain beat Saudi 4-0, Belgium and Iran played out a nil-all draw, and Uruguay and Cabo Verde finished 2-all. And Swans midfielder Taylor Adams has called time on his footy career after another injury to his hammy. The 32-year-old's hanging up the boots after 229 games at Sydney, Collingwood and the Giants.
2: I'll miss the moments on the field, playing in front of passionate fans alongside my best mates, chasing that one dream over and over again. But more than that, I'll miss the people in the room.
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0: Fairly clear the rest of the day tomorrow. Mostly sunny 16. Right now in the city it's 13. 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
12: Mind your own business and shut your pie hole.
13: I wish you well with your show.
14: Your Logie's journey has been a long one, and I've been there every step of the way in your time. The Gold Logie, remember all those years ago, and I was your... You were Rambo? And I was Colonel Samuel Troutman.
12: A movie I've never seen.
14: Yeah, but he is the ultimate hype guy. Whenever someone's saying, who's this guy? Colonel Troutman would be there. He is John J. Rambo. I trained him. I created him. And so that didn't work so well. And then we went to the Karate Kid. I can't remember what we did with the Karate
12: Kid. I'm
14: just
12: going to put my head on the desk.
14: We're all in karate outfits.
12: I wasn't.
14: And I got the guys from the living room to be a part of that. And that didn't work. And then...
12: Then I said, can we just tell people how to vote and leave it at that?
14: Then the Amanda Marta Army. So the Amanda Marta's coming. Actually, no, it's an Amada. It's a ship thing. There's no army. So, and that, I thought you were a done deal. But Tom Gleason went and hijacked it with his campaign. So...
12: Look, the thing is, can I... I've been nominated for Logies before as best presenter and the Living Room
14: but you know,
12: has won.
14: Yes, forget those guys. What I'm saying to you, you... You are worthy of this. You're the best in the business. When it comes to TV presenting pound for pound, there is no one better in this country.
12: Well,
14: I'm serious.
12: Thank you.
14: I am serious. If aliens came down and said, you will be killed unless this person does a perfect piece to camera, I would nominate you. There is no one better.
12: No pressure.
14: You... are so good at this, and that's why I want you to win, because you're a winner. So what I need is, what's my inspo for the next tilt for your Logies campaign?
12: Just tell people how to vote.
14: Yeah, okay. Well, there's all that. Logies.com.au, TV Week Logies.com.au.
12: Can you just say it?
14: Okay, TV Week Logies.com.au. Follow the prompts. But what we need some sort of impetus. You know what I'm seeing there, Ryan?
15: Yeah.
14: You don't even know what impetus means. We need inspiration.
12: Oh, no, we don't. Just tell people how to vote and that can be it. Please,
14: we'll work on this.
12: Let this be. That's all it needs to be.
14: You are a winner. Sing it, boys.
12: That's what you play after.
14: I'm manifesting. That's what all the seed-eating vegans do. They manifest. And it happens.
12: Do I even need to be?
14: Why don't you take some time? We'll work on that. Speaking of influencers, mum has sparked fierce debate over pregnancy. I'm giving just scant details.
12: He's
14: so you will listen
12: code.
14: Over the next two songs and through this Billy Joel song. But it is important.
12: There's an interesting discussion to be had, not that you'd know it.
14: That's coming up on Gold.

0: Right on. Gold. Hello there. It's Jonesy and Amanda driving you home.
1: Well, let's talk about something that this woman has posted a story about a certain rite of passage, and people have fierce opinions about it. Might surprise you to hear. She's talking about a baby shower. She said that she took to TikTok to say that her sad reality was that as her due date approached, where was the village she hoped for? They were nowhere to be found. This video has racked up over 6.5 million views. She said the moment she realized no one was planning to celebrate her impending arrival. She posted this alongside photos of her in a lovely dress, heavily pregnant stomach, a couple of other shots of her in a swimming costume saying I'm pregnant, heavily pregnant. The imagery mattered a lot to her because that's part of this story for me. She said at around 34 weeks pregnant, I realized nothing was going to happen unless I organized it myself. It was the same deflated feeling I had when only four friends came to my 18th party. She was quick to clarify she didn't expect her friends or family to cop the expense of the shower. Well, then what? She said she was simply longing for her community to offer their time and help to organise a milestone event.
0: Mm.
1: There's been lots of for and against here because these casual events, these casual baby showers have become incredibly full-on Instagram friendly.
0: Do it for the gram.
1: Doing it for the gram. And she says, where's my community? I think what she's looking for is where's my Instagram show-offery? Who's going to pay for my enormous arch of balloons? Who's going to pay for my big temple of cupcakes? This stuff is getting out of hand. This stuff is expensive. Listen to this stat here. This is data from a local parenting network, and researchers said Australians are paying more than $100 million a year for the tradition of a baby shower.
0: Wow.
1: And that doesn't include the present.
0: If men could get pregnant, then it would become the mates that all get, it'd be like a bucks party.
1: Or but there'd no alcohol.
0: Yeah, well, there'd be alcohol for the mates, but the
1: not
0: one
1: the buck.
0: With the baby, he'd be, you know, Dezo driver.
1: But would you pay, who pays for this and what actually is the modern kitchen tea?
0: It's a tricky one.
1: I mean, the modern baby shower. Yep. In the old days, you'd turn up at someone's house with someone would bring a plate of sandwiches.
0: Yep.
1: Someone would bring a cake. And you'd contribute by giving them baby clothes and some baby stuff. This has now become something else because of Instagram. Mm. And she's saying, where's my village? I don't think she's looking for a village. I think she's looking for Instagram.
0: Yeah, maybe it's a whip pole. No, not a whip pole. Jam etiquette. You know, we have jam etiquette.
1: I think it's wider than that.
0: Wider?
1: Because I think it's not just baby showers. All these rites of passage. Because there's baby showers.
0: Yep.
1: There's gender reveals. There's hens nights, there's kitchen teas. Mm-hmm. Someone is expected to organise all of these things. Women have to pay for this. All these working women are spending money on clothes for their friend. They're expected to do all this stuff for their friend's big events.
0: Okay, so not whip pole, not Jamaica. What about, let's have a look at the topic spider. The topic spider.
1: What's the abdomen?
0: Well, that's, no, the topic spider, Ryan.
2: Yeah, I love the idea of the topic spider.
0: No, the topic
2: like a spooky, scary intro.
0: No, the topic spider is the body of the spider, which is your topic, and then each arm, the legs, are the different tendrils of the topic.
1: Did you read about it on the web?
0: No, look, it's not. The topic spider is a metaphor for what this is going to be.
1: This is hurting. Okay, well, we'll put it. I think it's a pub test. We put it to a pub test.
0: Let's do it.
1: But we'll do it as a pub test, but we'll frame it. We'll talk about it next once I spray Jonesy with the Mortine.
0: No, there's no spider, okay? There's no spider.
2: Could you spider bait for the intro?
0: No.
1: I'm going to put a jar over you and take you outside.
0: Look, I tell you what, let's take a break.
1: A break and get calm heads.
0: We'll gather our thoughts on gold.
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4: 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There's a crash being cleared in Donvale on Mitcham Road heading outbound after Springvale Road. The right-hand lane is closed with speeds down to 40. A broken-down truck in Sydenham on the Melton Highway heading east at Calder Park Drive has one lane blocked. We've got barrier repairs on the Ring Road L turnabout on the Princess Freeway ramp. One lane is out of action with speeds down to 40, and the Hume Freeway is slowing outbound off the Ring Road. Police and speed cameras are there to keep you safe. Speeding, chances are you will be caught. Anywhere, anytime, anyone. A message from the TAC. I'll check Melbourne's latest traffic again in 15 minutes.
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0: Gold. Hello there. It's Jonesy Demander driving you home this Monday afternoon. Who's responsible for the baby shower? Is it the mum-to-be or is it her friends and family? We thought perhaps, was it a whip poll? It sounds like Jamedicate. Then we thought,
1: we looked
0: at the topic spider, which is not actually a segment. It's just what we call in the trade.
1: Around the arachnid. There's no one's ever called it that in the trade.
0: I've never heard of a topic spider. I'll tell you something about this. In the trade, that's what we call it.
1: Who's we? I've never heard
0: of it. People that work in radio, the people that know radio.
1: Okay. We should have an international show of radio.
0: We also know that the 10th caller is not real. We're not going to play you a song if you request it. There's a good chance you're going to get Billy Joel Uptown Girl. Okay? These are the secrets.
1: Winners are real.
0: Of course the winners are real.
1: Santa's real.
0: As long as they sound good. Anyway, let's go down to the Jonesy Demander Arms for this one.
1: Okay, let's do it. Can I change the topic?
2: Pub test. Does not pass the pub test.
3: Pub test.
2: Does it pass the pub test?
3: Pub test.
4: Yeah, the pub test.
2: Doesn't pass the sniff test. Stop it. It's not helpful.
1: I thought I could expand on the topic because we started off talking about a mother who has garnered over 6.5 million views with her TikTok angst. She said, I'm at the end of my pregnancy. No one is arranging a baby shower for me. It's not about the money, she said. I'm happy to pay. I just want my community. Mm-hmm. But when you look at the photos that go with that, you think, no, I think you're looking for something else. You're looking for some Instagram, something, something. But where does this stop? Because her friends have probably been asked to pay for her wedding, her hen's day. Mm-hmm. When I say pay for, it's always one of the bridesmaids or one friend's job. And it's hard work to do all the arranging, matching pajamas for all the hens, this and that, the food, the weekends away, the girls' nights, the this. Then you have the kitchen tea. Then you have the baby shower, the gender reveal.
0: So what's the kitchen tea?
1: This is what it used to be called. This is once you're about, before you get married, you have your hens. This is where, I don't know if people still do this. It used to be people would bring you things to help you set up a home.
0: They bring you like a little bottle warmer.
1: Well, it won't be that these days. This is the thing. It's so expensive.
0: So you're going to get a bottle warmer anymore.
1: But Instagram has taken, I think it's deserving some of the blame for amping up and exaggerating what is expected.
0: When you were pregnant with your boys, did you have one of your BFFs?
1: No, I didn't. I wasn't into any of that. I really wasn't into it.
0: I would have helped you.
1: I didn't want any of it. But I get that that's me. A lot of people love a party and like all of this, but it's getting expensive. And who's going to do the thinking on all of this? This is the thing I worry about. Yep. Is it someone's job it is to take over arranging this stuff for your friend's rituals?
0: So who does it come down to? Is it the mum or is it the friends?
1: Well, I think we're going to call it this. How would you feel if I said paying for other people's wedding and baby event?

0: baby events.
1: Because that's what it is. We're broadening it out to weddings now.
0: Well, yeah, all this stuff. You're paying for other people's rituals.
1: Yeah, I didn't see this on the topic, Spider.
0: It's been there since we first spoke about it, if you cared to look right down the abdomen. away from the proboscis. Does it have a proboscis? I don't think it does.
1: No, it's just...
0: But I think it's interesting to look at the expectation to cover these things for other people. If you want a fancy wedding, great. If you want a baby shower that's got these big balloons and blah, blah, blah, great. But people, I think, are sick of paying for it. But maybe I'm wrong.
1: 1355-22 is our number. Why don't you call us? We would love to hear from you. That's coming up on Gold.
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4: 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The Ring Road is slowing our turnabout on the Princess Freeway ramp with emergency works closing one lane and delays are now pushing back to the Deer Park bypass. A collision being cleared in Preston on Murray Road affecting outbound traffic after Chiefly Drive. The King Freeway is slowing outbound off the Ring Road past O'Hearn's Road, then before Donnybrook Road. Your degree should open doors. Apply to Deakin, the number one Victorian university for graduate employment. Applications have been extended, now closing this Sunday. Search Deakin University. I'll check Melbourne's latest traffic again in 15 minutes.
5: 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Run by two stars, Tracy and Gary. What a couple of weeks for you and Gary. 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
6: Everything's a highlight. 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

0: Gold. Hello there. It's Jonesy Demander driving you home. I do like the Simpsons predictions. You know how it's been well documented, the Simpsons TV show, Simpsons predictions. For example, Donald Trump's presidency in 2000, they predicted that would happen. In 1998, Disney buying Fox. 21 years later, Disney indeed bought Fox. 1995, smartwatches. 1994, the horse meat scandal.
1: What was that?
0: That was Lunch Lady Doris is seen serving up assorted horse parts, and lo and behold, years later, that was happening.
1: Horse and now, parts.
0: The Simpsons have predicted a Mexico-Portugal final
1: in the
0: 2026 World Cup.
1: Really?
0: That's what they said.
1: So Portugal-Mexico.
0: In the final.
1: Is that likely? If you look at the
0: It can get to it.
1: Things?
0: Yeah, mathematically, Mexico are probably better than Portugal, but it can happen. It could happen. This is how it went down on The Simpsons.
2: Woohoo! This match will determine once and for all which nation is the greatest on earth, Mexico or Portugal.
3: Oh, I'll kill myself if Portugal doesn't win.
0: Am I right? He's more likely to win that.
4: Well, I don't know. Like, Portugal, very good side, but they haven't been hitting their stride this World Cup, and Mexico have been, so I don't know.
0: Have you eaten any horse meat lately?
4: No, I haven't, no.
0: Are you sure?
1: I've got a World Cup cute story. About Pickles the dog. This was in March. He wasn't pickled. In March 1966, 4 months before England hosted the FIFA World Cup, the trophy was stolen from a stamp exhibition in London. Why it would be part of a stamp exhibition, I don't know. The World Cup trophy was stolen. The theft embarrassed authorities, as you can imagine, triggered a nationwide search. There was a ransom demand, multiple investigations, but police were unable to find the missing trophy. A week later, the breakthrough came from an unlikely source. While walking in South London, a four-year-old black and white collie called Pickles began sniffing around a package hidden beneath a bush next to a parked car. His owner initially suspected that the package might be dangerous, opened it, saw the World Cup was in it.
0: Right.
1: It was wrapped in newspaper. He took it to the police, who first thought that man was the culprit. They cleared him finally.
0: The old dog found this.
1: Yeah, but maybe I should keep it. Finders keepers. But Pickles became an international celebrity. He won Dog of the Year. He won a silver medal at the National Canine Defence League. He won a year's supply of free dog food. He received thousands of pounds in reward money, enough to buy a house, like a full house for his owners, not a dog house, I imagine. Months later, England won that FIFA World Cup.
0: Wow.
1: And Pickles was invited to the official celebration banquet alongside the players. sadly, he died the following year while chasing a cat in an accident.
0: Oh.
1: So Pickles didn't come to a great end.
0: No.
1: But the life of Pickles was celebrated big time.
0: He delighted many. The pub test is coming up. Today, this is interesting how we got to this.
1: It is. It started with a woman saying, where's my tribe? Where are my people? Where's my community? Who's going to pay for my baby shower? Or who's going to come and set up my baby shower? We've extended that because I think women in particular now have to pay a certain role for their friends' rituals, the weddings, the kitchen teas, the this, the that, the baby showers. So we're going to put that to the pub test next.
0: That's coming up on Gold.
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7: Centre Road, Bentley East, will be closed between East Boundary Road and the Barabbin Hospital entrance from 8 p.m. Friday, 26 June to 5 a.m. Monday, 29 June. Search Transport Victoria. A crash in Preston on Murray Road affecting outbound traffic after Chiefly Drive. The Ring Road is slowing our turnabout on the Princess Freeway ramp with emergency works closing one lane and the laser pushing back to the Deer Pie Bypass. We've got the Hume Freeway slowing outbound off the Ring Road and past O'Hearn's Road. It's end of financial year's sale time at Carpet Court with big savings on carpet, hard flooring, window furnishings and rugs. 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I'll check Melbourne's latest traffic again in 15 minutes.
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0: Gold. Hello there. It's Jonesy DeMatter driving you home. 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
1: the pub test.
2: Pub test.
1: Does not pass the pub test.
2: Pub test.
1: Pub test. Does it pass the pub test?
2: Pub test.
3: Yeah, the pub test.
1: Doesn't pass the sniff test. Stop it. It's not helpful.
0: And today...
4: Well, today we're talking about... It's the conversation started with discussing a woman who said, I'm about to have my baby. Where is my tribe? Why aren't they organising a baby shower? Pretty much said, it's not about the cost. I'll cover that. But where are my people? But these days, I do think that it's become more and more because of Instagram. It's becoming expensive. It's balloon arches. It's a cavalcade of cupcakes. And it's not just baby showers. It's events before the wedding. Mm-hmm. It's events for the bride. It's expensive. It's time consuming for friends to organise this stuff. It's destination weddings. So this is what we're calling it, paying for

0: other people's weddings and baby events? Does it pass the pub test?
1: No, it doesn't. If I want to get married, it is no one's responsibility to do a hen's night for me. If I want to have a child, it is no one's responsibility or obligation to do a baby shower for me. I think we should just be done with all this pre this and pre that. Attend the wedding, go and visit the baby in the hospital or at home, by all means. But all this stuff beforehand, I would do away with it. No.
2: Touchy subject, I'm 49, I'm single, I didn't have children, and I can't explain to you the thousands of dollars I have spent in bridesmaids, in baby showers, in first birthdays, in baptisms. And being single, I can tell you that it's come into the thousands, money that I'll never see for myself.
3: Seriously? I had my son 30 years ago. Nobody paid for me, so what makes it any difference now? And the same with the wedding. Pay for yourself. It's not anybody else's obligation to do that or pick up the tab for you.
4: It's getting out of control. It's just now going further than the gift. You're now being dictated what to buy. And I've got two family weddings next year that are destinations, not in this country. There's another extra added cost. Out of control.
5: No, it doesn't. Unfortunately, the youngsters nowadays want everything for nothing, and it's all about me. Stop thinking about yourselves, guys. Think about others. You want a party, you pay for it.
6: You want a party, you pay for it. Maybe at the wedding you just have a tap and go. You know, you go to the wedding, tap and go.
0: But I think people accept you pay, you attend a wedding and the wedding's put on for you.
6: Yeah, of course.
0: But you shouldn't have to pay for all that other stuff around it.
6: Certainly don't want to tap and go on the wedding night.
0: Leave a deposit.
6: 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Would you like to play?
0: Of course you will.
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5: Hi Melbourne, Fiona Ellis-Jones here from Your News Now. It's a chilly 12 degrees this afternoon. 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
7: 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Monash Freeway travelling under speed from Jacksons Road to Belgrave Hallam Road. The Calder Freeway struggling from Keilor Park Drive to Calder Park Drive. The Hume Freeway slowing off the Ring Road past O'Hearns Road, then before Donnybrook Road. And the Ring Road is slowing our turnabout on the Princess Freeway ramp with emergency works closing one lane. Centre Road Bentley East will be closed between East Boundary Road and the Moorabbin Hospital entrance from 8pm Friday 26 June to 5am Monday 29 June. Search Transport Victoria. I'll check Melbourne's latest traffic again in 15 minutes.
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10: Hi, I'm Georgia Love. Police have released dramatic CCTV of the getaway car used in the slaying of former boxer Hussein Dehaney, who was executed late Saturday night, gunned down on a street in Ascot Vale. The homicide squad says Dehaney had criminal links to organised crime groups, including outlaw bikies. Revealed he was also on bail at the time of his slaying. CCTV's been released of a white Mercedes sedan believed to have been used by the hitman. Capturing the moment, it almost hit a pedestrian minutes after fleeing the crime scene. Three people have been arrested after a man was killed in a stabbing in Geelong. A street fight in Noor Lane yesterday claimed the life of a 30-year-old man and injured a 28-year-old woman. Two men and a woman have been taken into custody today. Police believe the parties were known to each other. Well, former senior Liberal has defected to One Nation ahead of November's state election. Pauline Harkin has quit the Liberal Party, saying it's become insipid.
11: Disappointingly, I can't tell you how many people have said, "I feel exactly the same way. I'll be one minute behind you." So it is a problem for the party.
10: There on the ABC. More positive news about Tony Modra, the AFL great, now out of the ICU. The former Adelaide champion is undergoing more surgery today after Thursday night's horror accident when a tree branch went through the windscreen of his cattle truck, causing critical facial injuries. But an update over the weekend, he hasn't suffered any brain damage. And plans are underway for a new TV series pitched as an Aussie-heated rivalry. Dead Set Pictures has secured the rights to Australian author Holden Shepherd's novel Yeah, the Boys, about gay AFL players.
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10: St Kilda's wildcard chances have taken a massive hit with two star Saints sidelined, likely for the rest of the season. Jack Sinclair's been cleared of an Achilles rupture, but did cop a serious calf injury in yesterday's loss to the Bulldogs, while star recruit Tom DeConing remains in hospital with a punctured lung and two cracked ribs after a heavy hit in the second quarter. And Egypt has secured its

0: First World Cup win ever, defeating New Zealand 3-1. New Zealand winless, two games into their campaign. The next match is Argentina takes on Austria at 3 a.m. our time before France meets Iraq at 7. The Socceroos are back in action midday Friday against Paraguay.
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0: A mostly clear night ahead, meaning it'll be chilly, an overnight low of 7 degrees. Tomorrow morning fog, then a mostly sunny day, 16. Right now in the city, it's just 12. 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
9: Stick it in the guts, mate.
10: It's a day of celebration. 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
11: I think that's the music you play for the winner. 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
10: Winner, winner, Muncie dinner. I'm looking at it right now because it's going to happen for you. I feel that we've come to this point.
11: Well, also, I'm happy to say the piano, the TV show itself, was nominated. And Andrea Lamb, fabulous offsider. She's up for Best New Talent.
10: She's a junior burger in this game. She just started.
11: Yeah, but she's up for an award as well.
10: And I want her to win.
11: I'd like you to vote for her too, Brendan. And for the show, the piano.
10: Done and done and done. All happening for you. If you want to be a part of this, head to tvweeklogies.com.au and follow the prompts. I know it sounds unsexy, but look at what I'm looking at. That's sexy.
11: I'm in a cardigan and I'm really bringing it home.
10: You're rocking the suburbs.
11: I sure am.
10: Just like Michael Jackson did. Coming up, Instagram is here and we've got another World Cup roundup. That's coming up on Gold.

0: Gold. Hello there. It's Jonesy and Amanda driving you home this Monday afternoon.
1: Have you ever entered a competition?
0: Yeah. Cornflakes many years ago to win a like a moped bike. Yeah, to say why you would like this bike. And someone said that if you put a really colourful, colourful envelope.
1: That was your forte.
0: That was a
1: thing.
0: All
1: show, no substance.
0: Yeah, you make and I just thought, I really, really, really, really, really want this bike.
1: Did you get it?
0: 25 words of yeah. No, I did not get it.
1: I remember I won a radio. There was a cat food competition to name their new cat food. And my father, who loves a pun, said, why don't you call it Shasta? Shasta have her blah, blah, blah cat food. I didn't win the major prize, but the most exciting thing.

0: in the world. I still remember coming home and there was a box for me on the doorstep and had a little radio in it.
1: Shasta.
0: Shasta.
1: Trust you to get the word shast in there somewhere.
0: The reason I mention competitions is that in 1998, a woman in Ecuador entered a Coca-Cola raffle. What she had to do was to collect 6 commemorative Coca-Cola glasses, exchange them for coupons, place the coupons in a ballot box. She won a trip to the World Cup.
1: Oh, good.
0: She thought she'd just won a trip to that World Cup for that very first year. But in fact, she'd won a trip to every World Cup ever for the rest of her life.
1: So
0: that was in 1998. She's from Ecuador. She has never been on an airplane before, never left her hometown. So she has attended France in 1998, Korea, Japan in 2002, Germany in 2006, South Africa in 2010, Brazil in 2014, Russia 2018, Qatar 2022. She's expected in the States 2026, but they're saying here she may have some health issues that may stop her getting there.
1: Yeah, they're kind of hoping for that. They're going, oh, gee, she's really cashed in on this, hasn't she?
0: Well, that was the prize.
1: Great prize.
0: And not knowing, she thought, oh, that's nice. We're going to go to a World Cup and get on an aeroplane. No, every 4 years. Amazing.
1: Yeah, I like all this. I like the World Cup soccer stuff because I was reading
0: about... Sort of the parallel stories, aren't they? The periphery stories.
1: Yeah, the side stories. So in 62, the Chilean team...
0: Ate each other?
1: No. The Chilean team, they had a strategy. I don't know if they stumbled upon this or it was a thing. So before taking on Switzerland and beating them, they ate Swiss cheese. And then before they took on Italy, they ate spaghetti. This isn't a joke. I'm not making this is what happened.
0: What was the thinking behind it? We'll smell like you.
1: Yeah. Before they took on Russia.
0: Vodka?
1: Vodka?
0: No, I really did. They drank vodka.
1: Yeah, before they took on Brazil,
0: coffee,
1: but they lost.
0: Oh,
1: so they should have eaten. I don't know, something else from Brazil. Maybe what else did Brazil got?
0: Brazil nuts.
1: Nuts in a Brazilian.
0: You can giggle all you like. You have to end this segment.
1: I'm not giggling.
0: You have to grow up, Benny Hill, and end this segment.
1: I'm not giggling at it. Something that popped up in my algorithm over the weekend is Trump's reflection pool.
0: Oh, have you seen that? Hilarious.
1: Let's talk about that. Also, Instagram makes its return on Gold.
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3: 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Book now at Flight Centre. Just getting reports of a crash on the Monash Freeway heading outbound after Eastlink. Also a collision being cleared on the Balti Bridge ramp onto the Westgate Freeway inbound. The right-hand lane is out of action. There's a collision in Preston on Murray Road heading outbound after Chifley Drive. Only one lane is getting through. Jump onto Bell Street instead. 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And feel like a big deal. I'll check Melbourne's latest traffic again in 15 minutes.
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0: Gold, it's Jonesy and Amanda driving you home this Monday afternoon. There are two camps on the reflecting pool, depending on where your algorithm's tuned. On one side of the fence, it's poor tradesmanship and dodgy contractors. On the other side, it's Antifa transgender people trying to upset the regime.
1: So what's happened? So this pool's been there for a long time in Washington.
0: Yeah. It's the one in Forrest Gump. You love Forrest Gump.
1: Not so much, but
0: you don't
1: yes.
0: like the movie Forrest Gump. I don't know why. It's a great
1: Maybe
0: thing.
1: Maybe I need to revisit it. I watched it.
0: You got to watch
1: it
0: again.
1: It when I wasn't Jenny. In the right zone.
0: Yeah, it's so good, you know.
1: But anyway,
0: Well, you know that bit when Jenny goes traipsing through.
1: Yeah, it's a very famous story.
0: And he's making that speech. Well, that was just a return serviceman just commentating about his life in Vietnam. But that is the reflecting pool.
1: Yeah, and it has been there for
0: a long time.
1: A long time. So why did Donald Trump decide to fix it?
0: I think he just did a bit of a zhuzh up.
1: You know, and he wanted to paint it in more patriotic colours, I think.
0: Yeah, so it's American flag blue. And unfortunately,
1: that blue looks like algae.
0: I'm surprised. It's shallower than I expected. I thought it'd be a bit deeper. But it look, and then there's people putting chlorine in there. They've gone out of their local swim mart and they're just upending chlorine. And the paint, my problem with paint is, what is it with paint? You got paint and it'll stick to everything. You can never get it off. But then when you put it on an application where you don't want it to, come off,
1: you know,
0: comes
1: if you
0: off.
1: Should test a good paint is put it near a wedding dress or something.
0: There you go.
1: You know that's the worst time and paint's going to stick to it.
0: There you go. Already a current affair on the case to follow up the dodgy tradesman.
2: He's the fake tradie who has his sales pitch down pat, promising the world only to leave a trail of destruction.
3: And you can have something you're going to be very proud of and it'll last for 50 to 100 years before you have to do anything with it. Very strong, powerful substance that we use. And we picked a color called American flag blue. We had color choices. And before it was just gray. It was the color of concrete and stone. So it's going to be really special. I thought you'd like to see it.
0: 50 to 100 years.
1: Or a couple of weeks.
0: 2 weeks. Instagram is here. Would you like to play? Last week we gave away $1,000.
1: Give us a call. $2,000 is up for grabs every day.
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5: 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There's a crash on the Balti Bridge ramp onto the Westgate Freeway inbound with one lane closed. A collision in Preston on Murray Road heading outbound after Chifley Drive. Only one lane is getting through. You can jump onto Bell Street instead. The Deer Park bypass is slowing off the Ring Road to Hopkins.

0: 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I'll check Melbourne's latest traffic again in 15 minutes.
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0: 10 questions, 60 seconds on the clock. You could pass if you don't know an answer. We'll come back to that question if time permits. You get all the questions right. $1,000.
4: And you can go with $1,000, which is what occasionally happens. People say, thank you, I'll go.
0: It can happen.
4: You can, however, answer a bonus question and double your money, but it's double or nothing.
0: It can happen for you, like Amanda is going to win Best Presenter in the World. Oh. Isn't that right, Kelly, of Caroline Springs?
5: Hello, yes, that's correct.
0: So, Kelly,
4: no pressure on me or you,
0: can
4: Kelly.
0: I just say we have your support here?
5: Yes, absolutely.
0: Jonesy Demanda. Okay. No, don't Jonesy Demanda. TVWeekLogies.com.au. Actually, just send it to me and I'll
4: vote.
0: That's
4: not helpful, Brendan. That is not helpful.
0: Actually, I can't vote twice. I wanted to. I wanted to hack the system.
4: Just tell people how to vote and we can be done.
0: Just will you do that for me, Kelly?
5: I'll vote.
4: Okay, thank you. Yep, I didn't even say how, Brendan.
0: I just said go to TVWeekLogies.com.au
4: and follow
0: the prompts.
4: Thank you. It's awful having to beg for this
0: stuff. You're not begging. I'm doing the begging.
4: Okay. Well, thank you. Kelly. Let's see what we can do for you. We've got 10 questions. We've got 60 seconds. If you're not sure, say pass. We might have time to come back, all right?
5: Okay, no worry.
4: Unreal, Kelly, because here we go. Here comes question number one.

0: What is the first meal of the day called?
1: Breakfast.
0: Question two. Kindy is short for what?
1: Kindergarten.
0: Question three. Sugar comes from which plant?
1: Pass.
0: Question four. Sleepers and studs are types of what?
1: Earrings.
0: Question five. Who is the father of Lachlan Murdoch?
1: Rupert Murdoch.
0: Question six. Which car company makes the model Santa Fe SUV?
1: Hyundai.
0: Question seven. Negroni is a type of what?
1: Beer.
2: Oh. That's Peroni.
0: Yeah, Negroni's a cocktail.
2: Oh, Kelly.
0: You're and doing sugar so well. Comes from sugar cane.
2: You know
0: sugar
2: that?
1: Cane, yeah.
0: Oh, Plop, she would have come back and got that one, I'm sure. Kelly. Oh, I'm sorry,
2: man,
0: Kelly.
2: You were on your way.
1: That's okay. Thank you. I'll be voting anyway, Amanda.
0: Oh, thank you, Kelly.
2: Kelly,
0: I appreciate
2: your support.
0: Thank you, Kelly.
2: And we'll get it back to you after Amanda's finished using it.
0: Coming up next, Steven Spielberg was asked a very weird question about E.T.
2: Okay.
0: And I'll play his answer for you.
2: That's coming up on Gold.
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5: Ferris Road will be closed at the level crossing from tomorrow until 15 July for level crossing removal works. Visit bigbuild.vic.gov.au for more information. There are delays after an earlier crash on the Balti Bridge ramp onto the Westgate Freeway inbound. All lanes now open. A collision on the Ring Road L turnabout at Fitzgerald Road. The Deer Park bypass is slowing off the Ring Road to Hopkins Road on the Western Freeway, and the Monash Freeway is travelling under speed from Jackson's Road to Belgrave Hallam Road. Stock up at Dan Murphy's. 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I'll check Melbourne's latest traffic again in 15 minutes.
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6: Hi, I'm Sally Pearson. Australia's 86-strong track and field team has been locked in for the Glasgow Commonwealth Games, with women making up half the team. Jess Hull, Jemima Montag, Nina Kennedy, Michelle Jenica and Nicola Olislagers are among those who have confirmed their spots. The Adelaide Thunderbirds are through to a third Super Netball Grand Final in 4 years after smashing the Melbourne Vixens by 14 goals. Serena Williams has been granted a wild card for the singles draw at Wimbledon starting next week. She'd already been given a wild card for the doubles.
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0: Gold. Hello there. It's Jonesy the Man. It is Monday afternoon, driving you home. Hope everything's going peachy pie.
1: I've just been looking at this interview that a journalist has done with someone from the New York Times. She's speaking. Her name is Rachel Abrams, and she hosts the New York Times podcast, The Daily. I love that podcast. I listen to that all the time.
0: Mm-hmm.
1: But she was recently interviewing Steven Spielberg, and she asked him a really quirky question.
2: Was E.T. slimy or dry?
1: Was E.T. slimy or dry? Before I play the answer, what do you think?
0: I thought maybe a little.

0: leathery. You know, when he was, they found him in the creek. Remember they found him in the creek? He was a bit slimy then when he was unwell.
1: Ryan, what do you think? You seen E.T.?
2: I have seen it. It's a long time ago. I think he's slimy.
1: I pictured him like the neck of a Galapagos turtle, sort of dry and leathery.
0: Maybe
1: like an
0: the consistency of an elephant.
1: An elephant.
0: Elephant's trunk.
1: So that's what we think. Here's what Steven Spielberg said when asked, was E.T. slimy or dry?
3: E.T. What a wild question. E.T. was a little moist, but never slimy.
4: A little moist, but never slimy. Was that an actual directive you gave?
3: E.T. was only dry when E.T. got sick.
4: Right,
3: and
4: right,
3: then
4: right.
3: E.T. was dry.
4: Okay, moist, but
3: I've
4: not...
3: never been asked that question before. Ever.
4: So basically the answer is in the middle. So all the friends I've argued with about this over the years, everybody's a little right.
3: When I hear the word slimy, I think it's H.R. Giger Alien. With when the teeth come out, that's slimy.
4: Okay,
3: E.T. never had the tendrils of drool.
4: Right, no, it's true. No, we didn't
3: go that far.
1: But maybe Steven Spielberg.
0: Yeah, he's got a bit of a.
1: But he said it was a bit like a dog's nose. That he was when it was dry, it meant it wasn't well. That's what they say about a dog's nose, don't they? If it's wet, it's
0: healthy. I thought a dog always had to have a moist nose.
1: Yeah, that's right. If the nose is dry, it means it's not well, which is the same as E.T.
0: Okay.
1: In that same interview, do you want to know what E.T.'s birth name was, E.T.'s real name?
0: Sure, I didn't know this.
1: Gavin? No, it was it was Zrek.
0: Zrek.
1: Z-R-E-K. Zrek. Because apparently there was a 9-page sequel treatment titled E.T. 2 Nocturnal Fears, but didn't go anywhere. But the character's real name was revealed to be Zrek.
0: Wow. There was never a sequel for E.T., was there?
1: No.
0: You would have thought in the world of sequels, and especially Spielberg, he's bang up for a sequel.
1: Imagine the bike he'd be on next time.
0: What would he be doing?
1: Electric bike.
0: Slimy, not the first slimy A-lister in Hollywood, eh?
5: Righto, you two. That's enough.
1: Good. Before
0: vote
1: Jonesy
0: for Amanda to win best presenter in the world. TVWeekLogies.com.au. Follow the prompts. Do it.
1: Are you being held hostage?
0: Do it now. No, I'm doing like a subliminal thing.
1: Okay.
0: Manifesting.
1: All right. Well, thank you.
0: All the seed eaters, the vegans, they all do this. And look, it all happens to them.
1: You know, you're appalling yourself. I know that.
0: I am.
1: We're back tomorrow.
0: Yep.
1: For Tin Hat Tuesday. 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We want your conspiracies.
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1: See you then.
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9: 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That earlier collision on the Ring Road, our turnabout has now cleared at Fitzgerald Road. All lanes are now open. The Deer Park bypass is slowing off the Ring Road to Hopkins Road on the Western Freeway. Monash Freeway is travelling under speed from Stud Road to Narrabri North Road. 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I'll check Melbourne's latest traffic again in 15 minutes.
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12: Evening, I'm Georgia Love. The man shot and killed on a street in Ascotvale at the weekend has been identified as former professional boxer and underworld standover man Hussein Dehaney. Homicide detectives say the gangland figure known as Skinny had links to a number of serious organised crime groups, but the reason for his execution isn't known. Police have released CCTV of a white Mercedes used as a getaway car by his hitman, which almost mowed down a pedestrian in Flemington as it sped from the crime scene. Well, two men and a woman have been taken into custody over a fatal street fight in Geelong yesterday. A fight broke out between two groups in Noor Lane around 5:30pm. A 30-year-old man was killed and a 28-year-old woman seriously injured. Ex-AFL player agent Ricky Nixon has returned to court appealing his conviction for selling fake premiership memorabilia. He was found guilty and fined last year for selling fraudulently signed 2021 premiership footballs. Taking the matter into its fifth year, 63-year-old Nixon is representing himself in the county court appeal, saying this to three female journalists outside court today.
13: What are your grounds for appeal?
14: I'm just good looking. That's why I appeal to girls like you.
12: And the Logie nominations are out. Robert Irwin and Julia Morris up for the gold, while a new Sports Presenter Award has been named in Bruce McAvaney's honour. The Long Weekend's Eddie Maguire nominated for that one. His co-host Carl Stefanovic and our own Amanda Keller are also up for awards. TV's Night of Nights to be held on August 16.
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1: New Zealand's lost its second match in Vancouver, handing Egypt its first ever FIFA World Cup win. The Kiwis managing one goal to Egypt's three. Earlier, Spain beat Saudi 4-0, Belgium and Iran played out a nil-all draw, and Uruguay and Cabo Verde finished 2-2. In what we call football, two St Kilda stars are likely to miss the rest of the season after injuries copped in yesterday's loss to the Bulldogs. Jack Sinclair suffered a major calf injury, while Tom De Koning remains in hospital with a punctured lung and two broken ribs. And Swans midfielder Taylor Adams has called time on his footy career after another injury to his hammy. The 32-year-old's hanging up the boots after 229 games at Sydney, Collingwood and the Giants.
2: 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But more than that, I'll miss the people in the room.
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1: Clear night will make it a chilly one, dropping to 7 degrees before a mostly sunny 16 tomorrow. Right now in the city is just 11. 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

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Last week, a couple of Hall of Famers, Dennis, AC/DC, You Shook Me All Night Long. My mind was aching and we were baking with you. Morgan, our junior listener, 12-year-old Morgan, Queen, Other One Bites the Dust. Hey, I'm going to get to poo. That's why you're in the Hall of Famer, if you come up with champagne radio like that. All right, this Chris has got this one. Higher by Creed. Can you take me higher to a place where blind...

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What? 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Go into a place where I'm Mel C. Can you take me to a place where I'm Mel C?

0: Reminds me of my fear when I thought I saw that snake a couple of weeks ago when we were in Sydney. Do you remember? 17 floors up. It was the cable to my headphones. Del Brown, punk rocker, teddy bears with Iggy Pop. I'm a punk rocker, yes I am. Or is Iggy a prawn cracker? Yes, I am.
1: Wow, that's spot on.
0: Brilliant. I'm a prawn cracker. Yes, I am. Brilliant, Dale. Instant Hall of Famer. These are great today. Thank you very much. Pete's got this. She's Got to Be Loved by Jenny Morris. She's Got to Be Loved. She got to be loved. Or has she got two pillows? She got to
2: be loved. Oh, yes.
0: Yes, is there? Now, Will's got this. Cristiano have a double misheard from an English soccer chant. It's supposed to say them chanting, that is embarrassing, that is embarrassing. That is embarrassing, that is embarrassing. It's a very kind of like, a lot of the soccer chants I've heard aren't that polite. It's actually quite formal. Yes. That is embarrassing, team. That is embarrassing, that is embarrassing. So he's got two possible misheards for this. Either, that isn't my receipt. Can you hear it?
1: Yes,
0: that isn't my receipt. That is embarrassing. That is embarrassing. Or is it lobsters in motion? That is embarrassing. That is embarrassing. I'm hearing lobsters in motion. That is embarrassing.
1: That is embarrassing. The second time I heard it, the first time I didn't.
0: Lobsters in motion. That is embarrassing. Yes, it's a double word either way. Instant Hall of Famer. Well done, everyone. Some brilliant ones today. Thank you very much. Keep them coming. Email me directly when you mishear them. Christian@christianoconnell.com.au. 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
3: 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Applications have been extended. Now closing this Sunday. Search Deakin University. Just getting reports of a crash on the South Gippsland Freeway after the Princess Highway heading southbound. There are delays back onto the Monash Freeway. The Hume Freeway is slowing from Craigieburn Road to Donnybrook Road. The Ring Road is slowing our turnabout on the Princess Freeway ramp with emergency works closing one lane and delays are now pushing back to the Deer Park bypass. 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I'll check Melbourne's latest traffic again in 15 minutes.
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0: Christian O'Connell show. So I'm heading back to the UK Saturday, go see my mum, my dad, my sister. I want to take some stuff that really shows what a great new home for me and my family this is. What do I take this time, though? I'm taking Tim Tams. I take Tim Tams every single time.
1: Okay. Right? What sort do you take, though?
0: I take a variety, a couple of different flavours, actually.
2: Yes. How are they received over in England?
0: They're kind of like, we've got biscuits.
1: No.
0: It's not revolutionary, the Tim Tams. Because
2: you've got the lesser ones. What are the penguins?
0: No, the penguin. They, I'm afraid to say that in taste test, penguins are superior.
2: You're going to be kicked out.
0: I'm sorry.
1: I bet they don't have the double choc penguins. Penguins,
2: are you? Yeah, you got double choc penguins?
0: Yeah.
2: Oh,
0: yeah.
1: Yeah.
2: Right. Yeah. We thought we had you there.
0: Yeah. On the ropes, yeah, on the ropes. Got a quick comeback from the pom. Counted that one effortlessly. Yes. I'm not sure if you're aware of this. Other countries also have a lot of what you've got. So what should I put in there? What else could I take back to the UK to impress Mum and Dad, what an amazing home this is for me now.
2: Well, it's summertime over there. I'm thinking...
0: Oh, you'll love this. So I spoke to Mum yesterday. She goes, just to warn you, it's a severe weather warning when you get here. It's going to be like 31, 32 degrees. So be careful. Mum, you know I've been living in Australia for 8 years. It can get pretty hot there. I'm not the one who's going to be running indoors at 31.
1: Have they got aircon though?
0: No.
1: Oh, no.
0: There's no reason for
1: it. Yeah, I know.
0: So what else should I be taking, Ria?
2: I'm thinking a pair of budgie smugglers. I know it's summertime. It's 31 degrees. There are going to be people swimming out in the
1: Thames.
2: Ponds and the Thames.
0: The Thames? No one swims in the Thames. You'd never see them again. That murky old river.
2: And so maybe a beautiful pair of budgie smugglers to take around that lovely...
0: So budgie smugglers, again, universal. We have them in the UK.
2: No.
1: Yeah, but you never get to wear them because of the weather.
0: Oh, no, people do. Unfortunately, people do. No, they're not an Aussie thing.
2: Really?
0: Had them all over the world.
2: Oh, okay.
1: What about, I've got something for you. What about chicken salt?
0: Now, that is a great idea, Patsy. That's one thing that when we came here, started with how great it tastes on stuff.
1: Yeah.
0: It makes anything better.
2: Mm. So you guys don't have chicken salt in the UK?
0: It's not such a big thing. No, not at all. I've never had it before. Never tasted what a sensation is. Chicken salt is great.
1: Yeah.
0: What are there in the way of snacks? What can you offer me that I could take back?
1: Well, there's barbecue shapes.
0: Yes.
1: And there's got to be barbecue. Can't be pizza. Oh,
2: yeah, don't be taking
1: they're good,
2: pizza.
1: But not like the epiphany.
0: What's the chicken one as well that's really nice?
2: Chicken crimpy.
0: Those, that's it.
2: That,
0: I love
2: good.
0: Those. The crimpy's coming.
2: Yep. And the underrated...
0: And also they stink as well. I might crack them open on the flight over.
1: Oh, nice.
0: You know, it's an hour into you on a 21-hour flight. Who's got chicken crimpies out?
2: What about the Australian finger bun? It's like, have you ever had a finger bun?
0: No.
2: It's

0: it's a small, I guess it's just like a long bun with icy frosting on top.
1: Again, those exist in the UK. I can't keep putting stuff out and go, we've got that. We've got that. We've got that. So basically, Australia has what we've got, but it's not as good.
2: You've got to put a can.
1: Next, you're going to go, why don't you take a soccer ball? Yeah, we've got that.
0: Well, actually,
1: I thought soccer was Australian.
0: One thing you haven't got, maybe you could take over the Ashes urn.
1: Oh! Boom! Shakalak! Christian, what about Vegemite shapes? They're nice, but not remarkable. Great sales pitch, Richard. That's head of marketing. One of the team has actually, producer Tino, 50% of the Chuckle Sisters, has actually worked in UK radio somehow. Now, I said somehow because it's incredible news. Now, producer Tina, what did your mum and dad send back to you, mate?
3: So they used to send me things that I would miss from home, and mum used to send me Bond's underwear.
1: We have underwear in the UK.
0: We don't have underwear.
3: It's not the same. Nothing is as good as a Bond's cotton underwear.
1: Yes. Oh, we've got underwear. Is underwear.
0: No, you don't.
3: Bond's underwear, Cadbury chocolate, because I think the Cadbury tasted bad in the UK.
1: No, it does not. It's better in the UK. I'm going to bring some back, actually. I'm going to bring back a care package for you guys from the UK.
0: I would love that.
1: Okay, and what else would they send you?
3: She would also send me classic Vegemite and Milo, because the Milo in the UK they have, but it's fake, and it wasn't good.
1: Oh, come on, where do you get these conspiracy... Where do you get these conspiracy theories from? Listen, why is it fake?
3: It wasn't made in Australia, it was made in Nigeria, and it wasn't the same.
1: Hey, listen, don't ever go at Nigeria. Why are the Nigerians serving up fake Milo to the Poms?
3: I don't know why, but it was not very good. It was all chunky and... Ugh.
2: Oh, yeah.
1: I just probably had melted probably in the drink. Stir it.
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6: 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The Deer Park bypass is slowing from Christie's Road to Hopkins Road on the Western Freeway. We've got the Monash Freeway travelling under speed from Heatherton Road to Belgrave Pelham Road. The Hume Freeway is slowing from Craigieburn Road to Donnybrook Road. And the Ring Road is slowing our turnabout on the Princess Freeway ramp with emergency works closing one lane and a laser pushing back to the Deer Park bypass. Want that big deal feeling? You can this Prime Day with big savings on beauty, fitness, fashion and more. You'll feel like a big deal. Don't miss Prime Day, July 7 to 13. I'll check Melbourne's latest traffic again in 15 minutes.

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0: Over the last couple of weeks, we've been on a mission to save Aussie pubs. Thanks to Forex, the pub is calling. Somewhere between the first sip and the last laugh, it's always a Forex. So we found the pub we wanted to. Well, at first we thought it was going to be a reno. It is a reno, more a restoration, because the pub, I know a lot of you have seen it on our social account. You can see the videos that's been going on over the last couple of weeks. We've got daily updates. We found this beautiful pub and a beautiful couple that were running it as well, Tracy and Gary, up in a place called Helidon, about an hour and a half outside Brisbane. And Rio and I went up there a couple of weeks ago and fell in love with Tracy and Gary and this pub and the whole story. They saw it online. They were looking for somewhere, a big family home that they could retire to, a place for the grandkids to run around. They saw this pub. But then when they moved in, they realized they couldn't shut the pub down. And Tracy and Gary were ideally hoping to retire. They spent the last 2 years as accidental publicans running a pub they did not want to be running. But they do it because they care about the community. And they're those kind of Aussies. You know people like this. And also, the other thing to tell you something about, Tracy, 2 weeks into when they moved into place, found out that she had MS as well. That has not diminished the zest for life that Tracy has. She is irrepressible. And we'll be up there this Friday. We're doing the big unveil. We're taking the show. We're all flying up to... No sleep to Toowoomba?
1: Yes, correct.
0: We're rocking up in Toowoomba on Thursday night, hitting it hard. And then the big live show on Friday. And it's not just us coming doing the entire show up there. We have a very special musical guest singing live. What about me? All great pubs need live entertainment. We've got Shannon Noll. Not only is he doing this banger, what a manky dog. Intimidates him. He's also going to do horses if he sticks around. Anyway, let's get the star of all this on right now. Tracy joins us live. What a couple of weeks for you and Gary. What have been some of your highlights as this reno is going around, you know, your home?
2: Everything's a highlight, down to, you know, having the wall painted to

0: the songwriting, furniture's starting to arrive. It is a whirlwind. It's something we've never in a million years would have believed it would happen to us.
1: And Shannon Knoll also then performing live as well Friday. That's going to be amazing.
0: Yes, we're getting so many Facebook messages and phone calls.
1: And you've had a wedding. Someone had their wedding reception there last week.
0: Oh, the wedding was wonderful. We had nearly 70 guests for the wedding. They absolutely loved it. They couldn't believe the transformation that the shed had taken over.
1: Yeah, it's starting to look incredible. I see the videos every day. Now, we sent up our man, intern Pete, last week. Was he, you can be honest, was he any good? It didn't appear that he did anything up there.
0: Christian, he hopped in our Dodge and drove down the wrong side of the street.
1: What? He's not even European. What do you mean he went down the wrong side of the street?
0: I know. People were asking, where are you from?
1: With him?
0: I kept saying America. Yeah, he just took off like a bat out of hell down the wrong side of the street.
1: Like in a Tracy Chapman song, Fast Car. That's
0: Josh
1: Pete's life.
0: A nervous wreck.
1: Yeah, it would appear all he did was, all he report back on is how good the local spa shop is to get some snacks for all the tradies that were working there.
2: And it sounded like he had a lot of bacon and egg rolls that you made for him, Tracy.
0: Oh, yes, yes. And coffee. Large cups, short cups, little cups, big cups.
1: Well, I'm sorry to say he's insisted. No wonder now. He told me he's going back Wednesday to scout ahead to get everything ready. Now I know where he's going to. This is go and get more of those bacon rolls and coffee from you, Tracy.
0: Well, I'll hide the car keys. Do.
1: Well, I can't wait to see you Friday for the big unveil, Tracy. Good luck this week. Enjoy all. And as always, a joy to chat to you, mate.
0: Thank you so much, Christian. See you Friday.
1: We will.
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4: 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There's reports of a crash on the South Gippsland Freeway southbound after the Princess Highway delays banking back onto the Monash. Barrier repairs continue on the Ring Road Altitude bound ramp to the Princess Freeway. The left hand lane out of action there. On the ring road itself, slow Greensboro bound past the Deepak Bypass. The Hume Freeway slow outbound from Craigieburn Road to Donnybrook Road. And on the Deepak Bypass, slow outbound from Robinson's Road to Hopkins Road on the Western Freeway. 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I'll check Melbourne's latest traffic again in 15 minutes.
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0: Christian O'Connell's show. Brand new time waster today on International Monkey Day. We're looking for your monkey movies. All right, we're looking for your monkey movies. Be careful with monkeys. No laughing business. Ripped Face Off.
1: Oh, no. Yeah. Oh, my goodness. Silver.
0: The Big Babunski.
1: Gold.
0: Throw Kaká from the train.
1: Silver Plus.
0: Gone Gorilla. Not Gone Girl. Ooh, Gone Gorilla. Mystery surrounds this story.
1: Silver Plus.
0: Ape Fear.
1: Gold.
0: Yes. No Donkey Kong Country for Old Men.
1: Silver Plus.
0: Saving Primate Ryan.
1: Gold.
0: And Seven was a chilling old movie,
1: oh, I hate
0: wasn't
1: that.
0: It?
1: Oh, that movie actually gives me nightmares.
0: But don't worry, I've got a better one. Seven Monkeys Jumping on the Bed.
1: Now, that is a much better
0: no
1: movie.
0: No more monkeys jumping on the bed. You heard what the doctor said. Mama's just called him.
1: Gold. Oh, I hate that movie set. I still have
0: just
1: nightmares
0: awful
1: about it.
0: That box.
1: Don't. I genuinely.
0: We should have realised then. Spacey.
1: The clues were pretty right in front of her.
0: Hiding in plain sight. Anyway.
1: Much nicer movie, though.
0: Yeah, what you got?
1: Deep Chimpact. Little Albert the Second up in space.
0: Now we know his name. Yeah, right, Silver.
1: Have you seen that movie about the mafia monkeys?
0: Oh, yeah.
1: Baboon Doc Saints?
0: Bronze.
1: this gorilla's got to do a big talk during wartime.
0: Oh, yeah.
1: It's King Kong speech.
0: No, that's good.
1: You won an Oscar for it.
0: Gold. King Kong speech.
1: And R.I.P., she did a lot of good work, but her best work was Goodall Hunting.
0: Oh, wow. To Jane Goodall. Yes, very smart. All right, gold for that. What have you got there? Monkey movies. Rio, you're primed and ready to mark.
1: I'm primate and ready to mark.
0: Oh, my God. This guy's got the zingers. A baboon with a view.
1: Gold.
0: Well done, Tracy. King Kong and I.
1: Gold.
0: Not Forgiven. Great Western there. Unforgiven.
1: Silver.
0: Monkey Largo.
1: Silver.
0: I Know What You Did With the Last Banana.
1: Gold.
0: She's the Mandrill.
1: Silver.
0: Any Given Sunday.
1: Silver Plus.
0: Chimps playing American football. Great, I'd watch that. Hunt for the Red Astober.
1: That's gold.
0: Well done, Corey. Orang a Tango and Cash.
1: Silver Plus.
0: The Curious George of Benjamin Button.
1: Silver.
0: Almost. Pretty in Pink Bum.
1: Silver.
0: Come on. Primates of the Caribbean.
1: Gold.
0: When Harry Met Sally.
1: Gold.
0: Well done, Steve. Horton Fingers of Pooh.

0: Come on now, bro.
1: I thought that was cold. It's smart.
0: I guess it's smart.
1: Chimpanzoo lander.
0: Silver.
1: Tough luck, Mitch. Silverback mountain.
0: Gold.
1: There's simian about Mary.
0: Gold.
1: That's very good, Mark. There's simian about Mary. Iron mandrill.
0: Silver plus.
1: What about old Capuchin Phillips?
0: Gold.
1: Steve, that's very good. Steve Harmon did that one. Capuchin Phillips. Kong in 60 seconds.
0: Silver.
1: What about Big Marmoset's house?
0: Gold.
1: Macaque to the future.
0: Silver plus.
1: All right, who is today's Albert II?
0: It's Capuchin Phillips.
1: Capuchin. That's the Christian O'Connell show for today. The countdown is on for our big live show in our Ultima Pub Renda, the Criterion Hotel. Have a look at all the updates and the transformation if you head online. 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And as always, if you've got a misheard lyric, email me directly, christian@christianoconnell.com.au. We're back tomorrow. Thank you very much for joining us. 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
3: Hi, I'm Georgia Love. Police have released dramatic CCTV of the getaway car used in the slaying of former boxer Hussein Dehaney, who was executed late Saturday night, gunned down on a street in Ascot Vale. The homicide squad says Dehaney had criminal links to organised crime groups, including outlaw bikies. Revealed he was also on bail at the time of his slaying. CCTV's been released of a white Mercedes sedan believed to have been used by the hitman. Capturing the moment, it almost hit a pedestrian minutes after fleeing the crime scene. Ex-AFL player agent Ricky Nixon is back in court appealing his conviction for selling fake footy memorabilia. When asked by media outside court what his grounds for appeal were, 63-year-old Nixon said, "I'm just good looking and the community supports me." He was found guilty last year of selling fraudulently signed Demons Premiership footballs in 2021. This time he's representing himself.
4: "I'm sick of paying thousands of dollars for people who can't perform. I'm in a position where every time I've represented myself, and check your facts, I've won."
3: Former senior Liberal has defected to One Nation ahead of November's state election. Colleen Harkin has quit the Liberal Party, saying it's become insipid.
5: "Disappointingly, I can't tell you how many people have said, 'I feel exactly the same way. I'll be one minute behind you.'"
3: They're on the ABC. More positive news about Tony Modra, the AFL great, now out of the ICU. The former Adelaide champion is undergoing more surgery today after Thursday night's horror accident when a tree branch went through the windscreen of his cattle truck, causing critical facial injuries. But an update over the weekend, he hasn't suffered any brain damage. And plans are underway for a new TV series pitched as an Aussie heated rivalry. Dead Set Pictures has secured the rights to Australian author Holden Shepherd's novel Yeah the Boys about gay AFL players.
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3: St Kilda's wildcard chances have taken a massive hit with two Star Saints sidelined, likely for the rest of the season. Jack Sinclair copped a serious calf injury in yesterday's loss to the Bulldogs, while star recruit Tom DeConing remains in hospital with a punctured lung and two cracked ribs after a heavy hit in the second quarter. And Egypt has secured its first World Cup win ever, defeating New Zealand 3-1. If you're staying late or getting up early, Argentina takes on Austria at 3 a.m. our time before France and Iraq at 7.
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3: Clear night will make it a chilly one, dropping to 7 degrees before a mostly sunny 16 tomorrow. 15 on Thursday. Right now in the city, it's 10 degrees. 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

0: We found the pub we wanted to reno. The pub is the Criterion Hotel. This Friday, we're doing the big unveil. Let's get the star of all this on right now, Tracy. What a couple of weeks for you and Gary. What have been some of your highlights?
1: Everything's a highlight. Having the wall painted, the sign writing. Never in a million years would have believed it would happen to us.
0: Now, we sent up our man, intern Pete. You can be honest, was he any good?
1: Christian, he hopped in our Dodge and drove down the wrong side of the street.
0: What?
1: People were asking, where's he from? I kept saying America.
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3: Dad asked you questions. There are no answers to his questions. He was just being sarcastic, and you try and answer the questions that were no answers to. You put the bins out. Nah. He says, why not? I said, I forgot. Yeah, forgot. What do you mean you forgot? I said, it's like not remembering. He said, how do you forget? I said, how? Good question. I don't know. He said, you don't know. Why don't you know? Why don't I know why I don't know how I forgot? I don't know, my brain's hurting. I know that much. He could say three different things in one breath and he wouldn't finish one of them. Don't put that. How many times? Come here.
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0: is Christian O'Connell, and together with our mates at Forex, we are saving a much-deserving Aussie pub. Run by two stars, Tracy and Gary. What a couple of weeks for you and Gary. What have been some of your highlights?
1: Everything's a highlight. Having the walls painted to the sign writing, furniture starting to arrive. It is a whirlwind. It's something we've never in a million years would have believed it would happen to us. Totally blown our minds that this would happen.
0: Shannon Knoll also then performing live. That's going to be amazing.
1: Yes, we're getting so many messages and phone calls.
0: Tracy, I didn't even know you had a phone line there.
1: Yes, it just came in the last few weeks.
0: Wow.
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1: We found the pub we wanted to reno. The pub is the Criterion Hotel. This Friday, we're doing the big unveil. Let's get the star of all this on right now, Tracy. What a couple of weeks for you and Gary. 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

0: We found the pub we wanted to reno. The pub is the Criterion Hotel. This Friday, we're doing the big unveil. Let's get the star of all this on right now, Tracy. What a couple of weeks for you and Gary. What have been some of your highlights?
1: Everything's a highlight. Having the walls painted, the sign writing. Never in a million years would have believed it would happen to us.
0: Now, we sent up our man, intern Pete. To be honest, was he any good?
1: Christian, he hopped in our Dodge and drove down the wrong side of the street.
0: What?
1: People were asking, where's he from? I kept saying America.
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3: 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Yesterday, I had to go and pick up my wife from a hospital appointment. I find someone to park just outside some house. 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She goes, can I ask what you're doing? 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

0: You want a Maccas?
1: Christian O'Connell's show. Big week for us on the show. This Friday's show, we are live in Queensland at the Criterion Hotel for the big unveil for the big reno. Tracy and Gary get to see everything that's been happening over the last 3 weeks. Shannon Knoll. Still can't believe that yesterday. I was playing some Shannon Knoll songs. I was like, he's singing live on the show this Friday in a pub. It's amazing. I cannot wait to head up there Thursday. And, of course, obviously, the third Socceroos game as well.
2: Yes.
1: Now, the other big thing for me is the next day on Saturday, I head back to the UK, see my mum, my dad and my sister. I haven't seen them for a year and a half. Very, very excited about seeing them. And whenever I go back, I always take some bits from Australia to showcase, really, what an amazing country this is.
2: The best of this country.
1: The best of the best. What do I take this time, though? I'm taking Tim Tams. I take Tim Tams every single time.
3: Okay. What sort do you take, though?
1: I take a variety, a couple of different flavours, actually.
2: Yes. How are they received over in England?
1: They're kind of like, we've got biscuits.
3: No.
1: It's not revolutionary, the Tim Tams. Because
2: you've got the lesser ones. What are the penguins?
1: No, the penguin. They, I'm afraid to say that in taste test, penguins are superior.
2: You're going to be kicked out.
1: I'm sorry.
3: I bet they don't have the double choc penguins. Penguins,
2: are you? Yeah, you got double choc penguins?
1: Yeah.
2: Oh,
1: yeah.
2: Yeah. Right. We thought we had you there.
1: Yeah. On the ropes, yeah, on the ropes. Bloody hell, quick comeback from the pomp. Counted that one effortlessly. Yes. I'm not sure if you're aware of this. Other countries also have a lot of what you've got.
2: Australians
1: steal a lot of things and make out that they invented it.
2: Russell Crowe.
1: Viennetta. Crowded house.
2: Pavlova.
1: So what team, what should I put in there? What else could I take back to the UK to impress mum and dad? What an amazing home this is for me now.
2: Well, it's summertime over there. I'm thinking...
1: Oh, you'll love this. So I spoke to mum yesterday. She goes, just to warn you, it's a severe weather warning when you get here. It's going to be like 31, 32 degrees. So be careful. Mum, you know I've been living in Australia for 8 years. It can get pretty hot there. I'm 31. Not the one who's going to be running indoors at 31.
3: Have they got aircon though?
1: No.
3: Oh, no.
1: No. There's no reason for it.
3: Yeah, I know. Yeah.
1: There's no reason why. It'd be odd if you walked in someone's house and they had air conditioning in the UK.
3: Yeah.
1: It'd be really weird. What's that for? Why would you need that for one day a year when the summer kicks in? So what else should I be taking, Ria?
2: I'm thinking a pair of budgie smugglers. I know it's summertime. It's 31 degrees. There are going to be people swimming out in... The ponds and the Thames.
1: The Thames? No one swims in the Thames. You'd never see them again. That murky old river.
2: And so maybe a beautiful pair of budgie smugglers to take around that lovely...
1: So budgie smugglers, again, universal. We have them in the UK.
2: No,
3: but you never get to wear them because of the weather.
1: Oh, no, people do. Unfortunately, people do. No, they're not an Aussie thing.
2: Really?
1: They had them all over the world.
2: Oh, okay.
3: Oh, what about, I've got something for you. What about chicken salt?
1: Now, that is a great idea, Patsy. That's one thing that when we came here, started with how great it tastes on stuff.
3: Yeah.
1: It makes anything better.
2: Mm. So you guys don't have chicken salt in the UK?
1: It's not such a big thing. No, not at all. I've never had it before. Never tasted what a sensation it is. Chicken salt is great.
3: Yeah.
1: What are there in the way of snacks? Ooh. What can you offer me that I could take back?
3: Well, there's barbecue shapes.
1: I love shapes.
3: One and only.
1: Yes.
3: And there's got to be barbecue. Can't be pizza.
2: Oh, yeah, don't be
3: pizza. They're good,
2: pizza.
3: But not like the epiphany.
1: What's the chicken one as well that's really nice?
2: Chicken crimpy.
1: Those, that's it.
2: Yeah.
1: I love
2: good.
1: Those. The crimpy's coming.
2: Yep. And the underrated...
1: And also they stink as well. I might crack them open on the flight over.
3: Oh, nice.
1: You know, it's an hour into a 21-hour flight. Who's got chicken crimpies out?
2: What about the Australian finger bun? It's like, have you ever had a finger bun?
1: No.
2: It's a small, I guess it's just like a long bun with icy frosting on top.
1: Again, those exist in the UK. I can't keep putting stuff out and go, we've got that. We've got that. We've got that. So basically, Australia has what we've got, but just not as good.
3: You've got to put a can
1: next,
3: in
1: next, you're going to go, why don't you take a soccer ball? Yeah, we've got that.
2: Well, actually,
1: I thought soccer was Australian.
2: One thing you haven't got, maybe you could take over the Ashes urn.
1: Oh! Shakalak.
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0: Christian O'Connell's show. So I'm heading back to the UK Saturday, go see my mum, my dad, my sister. I want to take some stuff that really shows what a great new home for me and my family this is. What should I take in my suitcase? I actually am going to take some Denko rub. My poor mum fell over on Friday when I saw her yesterday on Zoom. She's got a massive black eye. It was actually really horrible to see, you know, that she'd fallen like that. But if you are going to fall over, great place to fall over. Just outside the doctor's surgery, after seeing the doctor who said, you need to maybe start taking some whey protein, because my mum suddenly, for some reason, at 75, a couple of years ago, turned vegetarian. I said, that's great. You just want to make sure you're still getting your, you know, at your age, you need to look after your bone strength. Mm. The doctor had been warning her about bone strength. My mum tumbled outside afterwards. Mm. The thing is, you can't tell nurses anything, right? And my poor mum took a tumble and fell over outside the doctor's surgery. And then three doctors came running out to attend her. So I need to take some. Also, she was wearing an eye patch when I saw her yesterday. And I was like, my mum's wearing an eye patch. She hasn't said why she suddenly wore an eye patch. So I thought, for a bit of fun, I'll go with this. She's not talking about the fact she's wearing a flipping eye patch. And I think, I'll just time it. How long into this Zoom until my mum goes, let's talk about the eye patch? 7.5 minutes.
1: Oh, wow. That's too long.
0: She's going around all these other stories. And then the best story you've got is the eye patch. What's under that?
1: Wait, don't put Danker up on her eye. That'll sting. Don't do that.
0: Oh yeah, maybe you're right. Actually,
2: oh, no.
1: That's the worst thing.
0: This is why, guys. I need your help. What should I take back from Australia? Not Denko rub. That's out. Christian, what about Vegemite shapes? They're nice, but not remarkable. Great sales pitch, Richard. That's head of marketing. Hey, mum, dad. What are these? Are they remarkable? Not remotely.
3: If I like them, I don't know.
0: But they'd be great novelty value. Christian, what about Aussie Lamingtons?
1: Good one.
0: That's a good one. What about a kangaroo scrotum bottle opener?
2: Oh, dear.
0: Oh, Lordy. Christian, cherry ripes.
2: Oh, cherry ripes are great.
0: Christian, what about Ugg boots for the family?
1: Nice.
0: Uggs is a good idea. At the moment, the things that I really like are chicken crimpies.
1: Top of the list.
0: And Ugg boots. No, and of course, Forex.
1: Of course. Oh,
0: my mum can rub that. In that black eye, and it'll probably be healed within minutes.
1: Immediately.
0: Now, one of the team has actually, producer Tino, 50% of the Chuckle Sisters, has actually worked in UK radio somehow. Now, no, he said somehow, because it's incredible news.
1: 6 a.m. all over again.
0: You know, because a lot of people always ask me about the difference between Australian radio and British radio, and the only way I can describe it is Australian radio is like a sewer. And UK is a pure stream in heaven. Now, producer Tina, what did your mum and dad send back to you, mate?
4: So they used to send me things that I would miss from home, and mum used to send me Bond's underwear.
0: We have underwear in the UK.
1: We don't have underwear.
4: It's not the same.
0: We have underwear in the UK.
4: Nothing is as good as a Bond's cotton underwear.
0: Yes. Oh, we've got underwear is underwear.
1: No, you don't,
0: but
1: you
0: now,
1: don't.
0: Now it gives me like maybe... Maybe Benny Hill's a documentary. Now everyone's trousers were always falling down.
1: Yes, yeah, yeah.
0: It's because of loose elastic.
1: Yes, you got weak-ass undies.
0: If he'd have had Bonds, there'd been no Benny Hill. No running around with people's underwear falling down and stuff like that. So what else was in the care package? Bonds underwear.
4: Bonds underwear, Cadbury chocolate, because I think the Cadbury tasted bad in the UK.
0: No, it does not. It's better in the UK. I'm going to bring some back, actually. I'm going to bring back a care package for you guys from the UK.
1: I would love that.
0: Okay, and what else would they send you?
4: She would also send me classic Vegemite and Milo, because the Milo in the UK they have, but it's fake, and it wasn't good.
0: Oh, come on. Where do you get these conspiracy... Where do you get these conspiracy theories from? Come on, Tina. Listen, why is it fake?
4: It wasn't made in Australia. It's made in Nigeria, and it wasn't the same.
0: don't have a go at

0: Nigeria. Why are the Nigerians serving up fake Milo to the Poms?
1: I don't know why, but it was not very good. It was all chunky and ugh.
2: Oh, yeah.
0: I just probably hadn't melted properly in the drink. Stir it.
1: Nah, no matter what I stirred, it was terrible.
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0: Christian O'Connell's show. Christian, what about you taking a Kubra hat back to England? You know what it's like there with all that non-stop sun. How are you going to get any shade? Please be safe. Come back alive. Thank you, Kimmy B. I will. Santos has sent a message as well. Christian, take Patsy's famous meatloaf back to your mum. She could use a laugh after a fall. What? Come
1: what is
0: on.
1: This? Pick on Pat's Pat
0: Santo. Come on, Santo. Hell's wrong with him.

0: baby.
1: Look, yes, you lost, but you can still be winning even when the Socceroos lose. Goals mean prizes. Prizes, coffee machines. Amazing raffle coffee machines for all goals and Socceroo goals in our goal-a-thon. Thanks to Harvey Norman. Score winning deals on Breville Coffee. Install online at Harvey Norman. Half-year clearance on now. All right, two songs. You guess any of these correctly, and you can have a coffee machine. This song needs a coffee. What is the song? We need to make these harder. Our listeners are so smart. And that also, the Johnny boy, Danny boy, is so obvious in that. But what about this one? Too much coffee.
2: Sounds like Missy Elliott.
1: Let's get your freak on. Natalie, good morning, Natalie.
3: Hello, guys. How are we?
1: We're good. Have you had a lovely weekend, Natalie?
3: I had a lovely weekend, yes. A lovely weekend.
1: Now, Natalie, let's see if we can win you a Breville coffee machine. What do you? Which one are you going for?
3: I think it's a bit of a tongue twister, but is it Tub Thumping Chumbawamba?
1: Yes, it is. You are a winner.
3: Thank you so much.
1: Too early on a Monday morning for that tongue twister, isn't it? It is Tub Thumping Chumbawamba. Take it five times. Natalie, you've got a brand new coffee machine. Well done. Have a great week.
3: Thank you so much. You too.
1: All right, now, I actually think the tougher one is this one. Brett, you think you got the answer. Morning, Brett. Welcome to the show, mate.
4: Morning, Christian. How are we all?
1: I'm good. Did you have a good weekend?
4: I had a great weekend, thank you.
1: Brett, did you get up early and watch the... You have to work. What do you do for a living, Brett?
4: I'm a firefighter.
1: Oh, well, you guys live off coffee, don't you?
4: Absolutely. Absolutely.
1: Now, give your crew a shout-out. Where are you stationed?
4: Stationed at Castle Hill.
1: Brilliant. Well, thank you very much for what you and your colleagues do. Let's try and win you this coffee machine. What song do you think this is, Brett? What do you reckon?
4: I know this song because my daughter sings it all the time and practically like that. That's Taylor Swift, Shake It Off.
1: This dad knows his Tay-Tay.
5: Hey!
1: Get it! Fiery Brett, you won the coffee machine. Well done.
4: Thank you very much, everyone. Thank you. That's fantastic. I'll be awake all day.
1: Yes. Brett, thank you very much for calling.
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0: Christian O'Connell Show. Good morning, Jason O'Keefe. Christian.
1: Sounds like the Aussies are throwing down the culinary gauntlet. Time for the Nashes. It's a food version of the Ashes. Anyway, Christian, the Nashes is a blind taste test that will commence when you come back from the motherland with fresh wares. It's on. Australia versus England. Penguin will take on Tim Tam. Cadbury's versus Aussie Cadbury's in the UK. UK Milo versus Australian Milo. And the list goes on. Jason O'Keefe, that is a killer idea. I'm going to send you a prize. We're definitely going to do that. All right, right now, though, we're looking for your stories. Falling. You can be just falling. Falling down, falling through, falling into.
2: Oh, good.
1: Love. Oh. Falling out. Not of love, just falling out of a taxi.
3: Stories of
1: truck.
3: Out of love.
1: Yes. On Misery Tuesday. New thing we're doing. Christian, I got another banger about falling out of love. Well, I found out he was cheating. You want a coffee machine. That is the sort of thing that could easily happen on Australian radio. And I can't even say, not on our watch. Anything could happen on Australian radio. So Chris, Patsy's husband, the love god, has put a dainty foot through the ceiling.
4: Yes, just like a ballerina's toe through the roof of the ceiling when he was putting the Christmas tree up there.
1: Were you sat in the room and suddenly a bit of Chris's foot came through?
4: I was sitting watching Netflix and I just heard this almighty bang. And I thought, oh, he's dropped the tree or something up there. To see his toe dangling through the plaster.
1: It's an amazing image.
4: Yeah.
1: It looks like he's trapped up, though, and he's trying to punch his way out.
4: He lives up there.
3: Stranger Things.
1: All right, so we're looking for your falling stories this morning. Falling. Any stories about falling, falling into, and falling out of. Some might have fallen out of a tractor.
3: True. Or falling onto something. Mm. Is that something?
1: Yes, yes. I remember once falling onto a lady and spilling my drink all over her blouse.
4: That's what
1: it was
4: you said.
1: Really, you know, when someone's going, it's

0: 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It's okay. I just need a couple of towels. You know when it's so not okay. She just wanted to glass me, but she couldn't because there were witnesses there.
1: I'm tired, Grandpa.
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0: Christian O'Connell's show. We're looking for your folding stories. 13:55:22. Rio's got a salacious appetite for them. I've just seen you messaging the Chuckle Sisters. Have we got any good falling stories? We'll take those next. Ooh, lovely. Christian, falling story. Was it a heavy metal concert? Fell down. I thought I was going to die, but as it turns out, heavy metal people are really nice. And I had several people worried about me, and they got me back up on my feet. I love that. All right, we'll update all our files and preconceptions of heavy metal fans. Okay, have you Monday at 10 past 8? We do your misheard lyrics.
1: It's just another misheard Monday.
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0: All right, every Monday we play back your misheard lyrics. As we're playing them back, if we hear what you think you're mishearing, if we don't hear it, and for the great ones,
2: Instant Hall of Famer.
0: And as always, this feature is powered by you guys. So whenever you mishear them, email me, christian@christianoconnell.com.au. Last week, a couple of Hall of Famers, Dennis, AC/DC, You Shook Me All Night Long. My mind was aching and we were baking with you. Morgan, our junior listener, 12-year-old Morgan, Queen, Another One Bites the Dust. Hey, I'm going to get to poo. That's why you're in the Hall of Famer, if you come up with champagne radio like that. By the way, I'm halfway through a story. It's just coming right now. Someone falling five stories.
3: Oh my!
0: A mum who cannot be broken.
3: No, wow.
0: No broken bones.
4: What?
0: That's how do you insane. Fall five stories?
4: Onto mattresses or?
0: Yeah, mums are tough.
4: It's true.
3: Oh, yeah.
0: They are tough. A dad, I wouldn't have got up from that.
4: No. Most humans wouldn't.
0: Actually, no. Right? Yeah, but mums are human plus.
4: Superhuman.
0: All right. This Chris has got this one. Higher by Creed. Can you take me higher to a place where blind.

0: Or is it, what's higher than that? What higher level of awareness? Go into a place where I'm Mel C. Can you take me to a place where I'm Mel C? Can you take me higher? Get ready. To a place
1: where I'm
0: It's because it's Creed and his big voice, and he's really pacing it beautifully, where he just wants to be Mel C.

0: That is exactly the kind of stuff we love. Chris James, come on in.
1: Instant Hall of Famer.
0: Alistair Grisbert, We Didn't Start the Fire. Billy Joel, British Beatlemania.
2: British Beatlemania.
0: Or Have the Brits Beat Romania.
2: British Beatlemania.
0: British Beat Romania.
2: British Beatlemania.
0: Yes. Kelly's got the Rolling Stones, Start Me Up. Or has Mick seen a deadly scorpion? Scorpion! Oh, I love that scorpion!
1: Instant Hall of Famer!
0: Reminds me of my fear when I thought I saw that snake a couple of weeks ago when we were in Sydney, remember?
3: On the 17, 11th floor.
0: 17 floors up. It was the cable to my headphones. Del Brown, punk rocker, teddy bears with Iggy Pop. I'm a punk rocker, yes I am. Or is Iggy a prawn cracker? Yes, I am.
3: Wow, that's spot on.
0: Brilliant. I'm a prawn cracker. Yes, I am. Brilliant, Dale.
1: Instant Hall of Famer.
0: These are great today. Thank you very much. Pete's got this. She's Got to Be Loved by Jenny Morris. She's Got to Be Loved.
4: She got to be loved.
0: Or has she got two pillows?
4: She got to be loved.
5: Oh, yes.
0: Yes, is there? Now, Will's got this. Cristiano have a double misheard from an English soccer chant. It's supposed to say them chanting, this is embarrassing, this is embarrassing.
6: That is embarrassing, that is embarrassing.
0: So that is embarrassing, that is embarrassing.
6: That is embarrassing, that is embarrassing.
0: It's a very kind of like, a lot of the soccer chants I've heard aren't that polite. It's actually quite formal.
3: Yes.
0: That is embarrassing, team.
6: That is embarrassing.
0: So he's got two possible misheards for this. Either, that isn't my receipt.
6: That is embarrassing! That is embarrassing!
0: Can you hear it?
3: Yes, that is.
0: That isn't my receipt.
6: That is embarrassing! That is embarrassing!
0: Or, is it lobsters in motion?
6: That is embarrassing! That is embarrassing!
0: I'm hearing lobsters in motion.
3: Second time I heard it. The first time I didn't.
0: Lobsters in motion.
6: That is embarrassing.
0: Yes, it's a double word either way.
1: Instant Hall of Famer.
0: Well done, everyone. Some brilliant ones today. Thank you very much. Keep them coming. Email me directly when you mishear them. Christian at christianoconnell.com.au. Thank you.
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Christian O'Connell's show. Christian, Matt here. Many years ago, I fell through an old garden shed roof. The whole thing fell down around me. Oh. To this day, my family still tells the story like it's the best thing they ever saw. My family would be the same if that happened to me, Matt. We're going to do this tomorrow morning on the show, your falling stories. But right now, let's tell you about the amazing story of the last couple of weeks and save our pubs.

0: Over the last couple of weeks, we've been on a mission to save Aussie pubs. Thanks to Forex, the pub is calling. Somewhere between the first sip and the last laugh, it's always a Forex. So we found the pub we wanted to. Well, at first we thought it was going to be a Renault. It is a Renault, more a restoration, because the pub, I know a lot of you have seen it on our social account. You can see the videos that's been going on over the last couple of weeks. We've got daily updates. We found this beautiful pub and a beautiful couple that were running it as well, Tracy and Gary, up in a place called Helidon, about an hour and a half outside Brisbane. And Rio and I went up there a couple of weeks ago and fell in love with Tracy and Gary and this pub and the whole story. They saw it online. They were looking for somewhere, a big family home that they could retire to, a place for the grandkids to run around. They saw this pub. But then when they moved in, they realized they couldn't shut the pub down. And Tracy and Gary were ideally hoping to retire. They spent the last 2 years as accidental publicans running a pub they did not want to be running. But they do it because they care about the community. And they're those kind of Aussies. You know people like this. And also, the other thing to tell you something about, Tracy, 2 weeks into when they moved into place, found out that she had MS as well. That has not diminished the zest for life that Tracy has. She is irrepressible. And we'll be up there this Friday. We're doing the big unveil. We're taking the show. We're all flying up to... No sleep to Toowoomba?
1: Yes, correct.
0: We're rocking up in Toowoomba on Thursday night, hitting it hard. And then the big live show on Friday. And it's not just us coming doing the entire show up there. We have a very special musical guest singing live. What about me? All great pubs need live entertainment. We've got Shannon Knoll. Not only is he doing this banger, what a manky dog intimidates him. He's also going to do horses if he sticks around. Anyway, let's get the star of all this on right now. Tracy joins us live. Morning, legend.
2: Good morning. How are you?
0: I'm great, Tracy. I'm great. We love chatting to you. So, what a couple of weeks for you and Gary. What have been some of your highlights as this Renault is going around, you know, your home?
2: Everything's a highlight, down to, you know, having the walls painted to the signwriting, furniture starting to arrive. It is a whirlwind. It's something we've never in a million years would have believed it would happen to us.
0: The sign writing looks great, doesn't it? Then the guy's typing did a great job.
2: Yes.
0: And
2: it's
0: so,
2: totally blown our mind that this would happen.
0: And Shannon Knoll also then performing live as well Friday. That's going to be amazing.
2: Yes, we're getting so many Facebook messages and phone calls.
0: Tracy, I didn't even know you had a phone line there.
2: Yes, yes. It just came in the last few weeks.
0: Wonderful. Well done. Wow.

0: All right. So, Tracy, what is happening this week? Because obviously it's the last couple of days, you know, and it's all got to be done Thursday. So what are they doing this week?
1: Yeah. So this week, this morning, the floors are going in. The painting's been finished off. The carpentry's been finished off. The furniture's arriving. Everything's coming together this week.
0: And has it been chaos for you and Gary? Because this is also your home. And you've had a wedding. Someone had their wedding reception there last week.
1: The wedding was wonderful. We had nearly 70 guests for the wedding. They absolutely loved it. They couldn't believe the transformation that the shed had taken over.
0: Yeah, it's starting to look incredible. I see the videos every day. Now, we sent up our man, intern Pete, last week. Was he, you can be honest, was he any good? It didn't appear that he did anything up there.
1: Christian, he hopped in our Dodge and drove down the wrong side of the street.
0: What? He's not even European. What do you mean he went down the wrong side of the street?
1: I know, people were asking, where's
0: what's
1: he from?
0: With him?
1: I kept saying America. he just took off like a bat out of the hell down the wrong side of the street.
0: Like in a Tracy Chapman
1: Josh
0: song, Fast Car. That's
1: Josh
0: Pete's life.
1: A nervous wreck.
0: Yeah, it would appear all he did was only report back on how good the local spa shop is to get some snacks for all the tradies that were working there.
2: And it sounded like you had a lot of bacon and egg rolls that you made for him, Tracy.
1: Oh, yes, yes. And coffee. Large cups, short cups, little cups, big cups.
0: Well, I'm sorry to say he's insisted. No wonder now. He told me he's going back Wednesday to scout ahead to get everything ready. Now I know where he's going. This is go and get more of those bacon rolls and coffee from you, Tracy.
1: Well, I'll hide the car keys.
0: Do. Well, I can't wait to see you Friday morning for the big unveil, Tracy. Good luck this week. Enjoy all. And as always, a joy to chat to you, mate.
1: Thank you so much, Christian. See you Friday.
0: We will.
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0: 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Time for this morning's Time Waster. Today on International Monkey Day, we're looking for your monkey movies. The producers have handed me the top five most famous monkeys of all time.
1: Oh, goodness.
0: Hot topic. I like it. Who do you think is in there? Pat and Rio. Famous monkeys of all time. Who comes to mind?
2: What was that monkey off the Clint Eastwood movie?
0: Clyde.
2: Yes,
0: Clyde. Right, and so the big orangutan, isn't it? Right Hand Turn Clyde. I love those movies. Any Which Way But Loose. That's not it. In the Power Five.
2: Oh.
3: The first monkey in space.
0: Yes, boom, number one. Albert the Second.
3: Great name for an astronaut monkey.
0: Great name, but terrible job.
3: Oh, yeah, I guess.
0: At number two, Bubbles.
2: Yeah, ooh. Michael Jackson's monkey.
0: Yep. Number three, Harambe. At number four.
3: Harambe!
0: I know. They just made these up. At four, a fictional one, Marcel, Ross's pet monkey in Friends,
3: yeah,
0: remember?
3: Yeah.
0: And at number five, Congo the Painting Chimp.
3: Oh,
0: not
3: familiar.
0: Never heard of him. Created over 400 abstract paintings. Anyway. Even sold one to Picasso.
3: He sold a painting to Picasso is impressive.
0: That should be at number one. Yeah. If you're that good at art, Picasso goes, bloody, I mean, I'm good, but there's levels to this. What's your name? Congo, I'll buy it off you. That should be about Ross's one in Friends, who just did nothing other than sit on his shoulder. Anyway, didn't I care that much about the top five power rankings of shits, but I really do, turns out. All right, we're looking for your monkey movies. Be careful with monkeys, no laughing business. Ripped Face Off.
3: Oh, no. Dear. Oh, my goodness. Silver.
0: The Big Baboonski.
3: Gold.
0: Throw Kakar from the train.
3: Silver Plus.
0: Gone Gorilla. Not Gone Girl, Gone Gorilla. Mystery surrounds this story.
3: Silver Plus.
0: Ape Fear.
3: Gold.
0: No Donkey Kong Country for Old Men.
3: Silver Plus.
0: Saving Primate Ryan.
3: Gold.
0: And Seven was a chilling old movie,
3: wasn't it?
0: Oh, I hate
3: that. Oh, that movie actually gives me nightmares.
0: Don't worry, I've got a better one. Seven Monkeys Jumping on the Bed.
3: That is a much better
0: movie.
3: No
0: more monkeys jumping on the bed. You heard what the doctor said. Mama's just called him.
3: Gold. Oh, I hate that movie set. I still have nightmares about it.
0: Just awful. That box.
3: Don't. I genuinely...
0: We should have realised then. Spacey.
3: The clues were pretty right in front of her.
0: Hiding in plain sight. Anyway.
3: Much nicer movie, though.
0: Yeah, what you got?
3: Deep Chimpact. Little Albert the Second up in space.
0: Now we know his name. Yeah, right, Silver.
3: Have you seen that movie about the mafia monkeys?
0: Oh, yeah.
3: Baboon Dock Saints?
2: Oh, that's actually really good.
0: Bronze.
3: this gorilla's got to do a big talk during wartime.
0: Oh, yeah?
3: It's King Kong's speech.
0: No, that's good.
3: Won an Oscar for it.
0: Gold. King Kong's speech.
3: And R.I.P., she did a lot of good work, but her best work was Goodall Hunting.
0: Oh, wow. To Jane Goodall. Yes, very smart.
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0: 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Today's Time Waster on International Monkey Day. We're looking for your monkey movies. Rio, you're primed and ready to mark.
1: I'm primate and ready to mark.
0: Oh, my God, this guy's got the zingers. Up for grabs is a fuel voucher. A baboon with a view.
1: Gold.
0: Well done, Tracy. King Kong and I.
1: Gold.
0: Not Forgiven. Great Western, that. Unforgiven.
1: Silver.
0: Monkey Largo.
1: Silver.
0: I know what you did with the last banana.
1: Gold.
0: She's the Mandrill.
1: Silver.
0: Any Given Sunday.
1: Silver plus.
0: Chimps playing American football. Great. I'd watch that. Hunt for the Red Ass Toba.
1: That's gold.
0: Well done, Corey. Tango and Cash.
1: Silver plus.
0: The Curious George of Benjamin Button.
1: Silver.
0: Almost. Pretty in Pink Bum.
1: Silver.
0: Come on. Primates of the Caribbean.
1: Gold.
0: When Harry Met Sally.
1: Gold.
0: Well done, Steve. Horton Fings a Pooh.
1: Come on now, bro.
0: I thought that was gold. That's it's smart.
1: I guess it's smart.
0: Chimpanzoo Lander.
1: Silver.
0: Tough Luck Mitch.

0: Silverback Mountain.
1: Gold.
0: There's Simeon about Mary.
1: Gold.
0: That's very good, Mark. There's Simeon about Mary. Iron Mandrill.
1: Silver plus.
0: What about old Capuchin Phillips?
1: Gold.
0: Steve, that's very good. Steve Harmon did that one. Capuchin Phillips. Diary of a Chimpy Kid.
1: Gold.
0: What on Adam? Monkey Magic Mike. Stripper Chimp.
1: Oh, now you're talking.
0: Oh, yeah?
1: I don't wonder why I said that. Oh, silver.
0: Gave a little bit too much away there, my friend. Hey, whatever floats your boat, my friend. You want to pay cash to a chimp that strips, gives you a little lap dance? That's your business. Good for you.
1: It's not exactly what I said.
0: It's what I'm interpreting it as. Anyway, where were we? I'll tell you what we were.
1: I'm trying to defend myself.
0: We're on the radio. Kong in 60 seconds.
1: Silver.
0: What about Big Marmoset's house?
1: Gold.
0: What about old Monkey Magic Mike? Oh, he's falling to pieces over there. Come on. Focus, Rio. He's getting all giggly.
1: Gold.
0: Big Marmoset's house.
1: Yeah, still gold.
0: Oh, sorry. I don't know. Macaque to the future.
1: Silver.
0: All right. Who is today's Albert the Second?
1: It's Capuchin Phillips.
0: Capuchin. You didn't give it to Monkey Magic Mike. You fall to pieces with excitement. Of yeah, he's salivating at the mouth. Accusations. The headline. All right. We are back tomorrow. Have a great day. Thank you very much for joining us.
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23: Your Logie's journey has been a long one, and I've been there every step of the way in your time. The Gold Logie, remember all those years ago, and I was your... You were Rambo, and I was Colonel Samuel Troutman.
22: A movie I've never seen.
23: Yeah, but he is the ultimate hype guy. Whenever someone's saying, who's this guy? Colonel Troutman would be there. He is John J. Rambo. I trained him. I created him. And so that didn't work so well. And then we went to the Karate Kid. I can't remember what we did with the Karate
22: Kid.
23: I'm just
22: going to put my head on the desk.
23: We're all in karate outfits.
22: I wasn't.
23: And I got the guys from the living room to be a part of that. And that didn't work. And then...
22: Then I said, can we just tell people how to vote and leave it at that?
23: Then the Amanda Marder Army. So the Amanda Marder's army. Actually, no, it's an Amada. It's a ship thing. There's no army. So, and that... I thought you were a done deal, but Tom Gleason went and hijacked it with his campaign. So,
22: look, the thing is, I've been nominated for Logies before.

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0: 26 World Cup.
1: Really?
0: That's what they said.
1: So Portugal, Mexico.
0: In the final.
1: Is that likely? If you look at the
0: It can get to it. Yeah, mathematically, Mexico are probably better than Portugal, but it can happen. It could happen. This is how it went down on The Simpsons.
2: Woohoo! This match will determine once and for all which nation is the greatest on earth, Mexico or Portugal.
3: Kill myself if Portugal doesn't win.
0: Jim, am I right? Who's more likely to win that?
4: Well, I don't know. Like, Portugal, very good side, but they haven't been hitting their stride this World Cup, and Mexico have been, so I don't know.
0: Have you eaten any horse meat lately?
4: No, I haven't, no.
0: Are you sure?
1: I've got a World Cup cute story about Pickles the dog. This was in March. He wasn't pickled. In March 1966, 4 months before England hosted the FIFA World Cup, the trophy was stolen from a stamp exhibition in London. Why it would be part of a stamp exhibition, I don't know. The World Cup trophy was stolen. The theft embarrassed authorities, as you can imagine, triggered a nationwide search. There was a ransom demand, multiple investigations, but police were unable to find the missing trophy. A week later, the breakthrough came from an unlikely source. While walking in South London, a four-year-old black and white collie called Pickles began sniffing around a package hidden beneath a bush next to a parked car. His owner initially suspected that the package might be dangerous, opened it, saw the World Cup was in it.
0: Right.
1: It was wrapped in newspaper. He took it to the police, who first thought that that man was the culprit.
0: Ah, yeah.
1: They cleared him
0: finally. The old
1: my
0: dog found this.
1: Yeah. But, oh, maybe I should keep it. Finders keepers. But Pickles became an international celebrity. He won Dog of the Year. He won a silver medal at the National Canine Defence League. He won a year's supply of free dog food. He received thousands of pounds in reward money, enough to buy a house, like a full house for his owners, not a dog house, I imagine. Months later, England won that FIFA World Cup.
0: Wow.
1: And Pickles was invited to the official celebration banquet alongside the players. sadly, he died the following year while chasing a cat in an accident. So Pickles didn't come to a great end.
0: No.
1: But the life of Pickles was celebrated big time.
0: He delighted many. The pub test is coming up today. This is interesting how we got to this.
1: It is. It started with a woman saying, where's my tribe? Where are my people? Where's my community? Who's going to pay for my baby shower? Or who's going to come and set up my baby shower? We've extended that because I think women in particular now have to pay a certain role for their friends' rituals, the weddings, the kitchen teas, the this, the that, the baby showers. So we're going to put that to the pub test next.
0: That's coming up. It's Jonesy and Amanda driving you home for Jam Nation.
5: We found the pub we wanted to reno. The pub is the Criterion Hotel. This Friday, we're doing the big unveil. Let's get the star of all this on right now, Tracy. What a couple of weeks for you and Gary. What have been some of your highlights?
6: 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Having the walls painted, the sign writing. 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
5: 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You can be honest. Was he any good?
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2: All the times that you rain on my parade, and all the clubs you get in using my name. 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

0: Yourself. Hello there, it's Jonesy DeMatta driving you home. When there's big issues to discuss, we go straight down to the Jonesy DeMatta Arms for...
1: The pub test.
2: Pub test.
1: Does not pass the pub test.
2: Pub test.
3: Pub test.
1: Does it pass the pub test?
3: Pub test.
2: Yeah, the pub test.
1: Doesn't pass the sniff test. Stop it. It's not helpful.
0: And today...
4: Well, today we're talking about... It's the conversation started with discussing a woman who said... I'm about to have my baby. Where is my tribe? Why aren't they organising a baby shower? Pretty much said, it's not about the cost. I'll cover that. But where are my people? But these days, I do think that it's become more and more because of Instagram. It's becoming expensive. It's balloon arches. It's a cavalcade of cupcakes. And it's not just baby showers. It's events before the wedding. Mm-hmm. It's events for the bride. It's expensive. It's time consuming for friends to organise this stuff. It's destination weddings. So this is what we're calling it, paying for other people's weddings and baby events. Does it pass the pub test?
5: No, it doesn't. If I want to get married, it is no one's responsibility to do a hen night for me. If I want to have a child, it is no one's responsibility or obligation to do a baby shower for me. I think we should just be done with all this pre this and pre that. Attend the wedding. Go and visit the baby at the hospital or at home, by all means. But all this stuff beforehand, I would do away with it. No.
6: Touchy subject, I'm 49, I'm single, I didn't have children, and I can't explain to you the thousands of dollars I have spent in bridesmaids, in baby showers, in first birthdays, in baptisms, and being single... I can tell you that it's come into the thousands, money that I'll never see for myself.
7: Seriously? I had my son 30 years ago. Nobody paid for me, so what makes it any difference now?
8: And the same with the wedding. Pay for yourself. It's not anybody else's obligation to do that or pick up the tab for you.
9: It's getting out of control. It's just now going further than the gift. You're now being dictated what to buy. And I've got two family weddings next year that are destinations, not in this country. There's another extra added cost. Out of control.
10: No, it doesn't. Unfortunately, the youngsters nowadays want everything for nothing. And it's all about me. Stop thinking about yourselves, guys. Think about others. You want a party, you pay for it.
0: You want a party, you pay for it. Maybe at the wedding, you just have a tap and go. You know, you go to the wedding, tap and go.
4: But I think people accept you pay, you attend a wedding and the wedding's put on for you.
0: Yeah, of course.
4: But you shouldn't have to pay for all that other stuff around it.
0: Certainly no one tap and go on the wedding night.
4: Leave a deposit.
0: Thank you for all your calls. Instagram is here. Would you like to play?
4: Of course you will.
0: It's Jonesy DeMatta driving you home for Jam Nation.
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37: Stick it in the guts, Barry.
0: It's a day of celebration. Amanda nominated for best TV presenter in the world. In yeah.
4: I think that's the music you play for the winner. I'm only at nomination stage of the Logies.
0: Winner, winner, Muncie dinner. I'm looking at it right now because it's going to happen for you. I feel that we've come to this point.
4: Well, also, I'm happy to say that Piano, the TV show itself, was nominated. And Andrea Lamb, my fabulous offsider, she's up for Best New Talent.
0: She's a junior burger in this game. She just started.
4: Yeah, but she's up for an award as well.
0: And I want her to win.
4: I'd like you to vote for her too, Brendan. And for the show, The Piano.
0: Done and done and done. All happening for you. If you want to be a part of this, head to tvweeklogies.com.au and follow the prompts. I know it sounds unsexy, but look at what I'm looking at. That's sexy.
4: I'm in a cardigan and I'm really bringing
0: it home.
4: You're
0: rocking the suburbs.
4: Oh, sure
0: just
4: I am.
0: Like Michael Jackson did. Coming up, Instagram is here and we've got another World Cup roundup. It's Jonesy and Amanda driving you home for Jam Nation.

0: not say the Brazilian.
1: You can giggle all you like. You have to end this segment.
0: I'm not giggling.
1: You have to grow up, Benny Hill, and end this segment.
0: I'm not giggling at anything. Something that popped up in my algorithm over the weekend is Trump's reflection pool.
1: Oh, have you seen that? Hilarious.
0: Let's talk about that. Also, Instagram makes its return. It's Jonesy and Amanda driving you home for Jam Nation.
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0: 10 questions, 60 seconds on the clock. You could pass if you don't know an answer. We'll come back to that question if time permits. You get all the questions right, $1,000.
4: And you can go with $1,000, which is what occasionally happens. People say, thank you, I'll go.
0: It can happen.
4: You can, however, answer a bonus question and double your money, but it's double or nothing.
0: It can happen for you, like Amanda is going to win Best Presenter in the World. Oh. Isn't that right, Kelly, of Carolyn Springs?
5: Hello, yes, that's correct.
0: So, Kelly,
4: no pressure on me or you,
0: Can
4: Kelly.
0: I just say we have your support here?
5: Yes, absolutely.
0: Jonesy Demand, Jonesy Demand, tvweeklogies.com.au. Actually, just send it to me and I'll
4: That's
0: vote.
4: Not helpful, Brendan. That is not helpful.
0: Actually, I can't vote twice. I wanted to. I wanted to
4: hack
0: the system.
4: Just tell people how to vote and we can be done.
0: Just, will you do that for me, Kelly?
5: I'll vote. Okay,
4: thank you. Yep, I didn't even say how, Brendan.
0: I just said go to tvweeklogies.com.au
4: and
0: follow the prompts.
4: Thank you. It's awful having to beg for this
0: You're
4: stuff.
0: Not begging. I'm doing the begging.
4: Okay. Well, thank you. Kelly, let's see what we can do for you. We've got 10 questions. We've got 60 seconds. If you're not sure, say pass. We might have time to come back, all right?
5: No worries.
4: Unreal, Kelly, because here we go. Here comes question number one. What is the first meal of the day called?
5: Breakfast.
4: Question two. Kindy is short for what?
5: Kindergarten.
4: Question three. Sugar comes from which plant?
5: Pass.
4: Question four. Sleepers and studs are types of what?
5: Earrings.
4: Question five. Who is the father of Lachlan Murdoch?
5: Rupert Murdoch.
4: Question six. Which car company makes the model Santa Fe SUV?
5: Hyundai.
4: Question seven. Negroni is a type of what?
5: Beer.
0: Oh. That's Peroni.
4: Yeah, Negroni's a cocktail.
0: Oh, Kelly. You're
4: and
0: doing
4: sugar
0: so well.
4: Comes from sugar cane.
0: You know
4: sugar
0: that?
5: Cane, yeah.
4: Oh, Plop, she would have come back and got that one, I'm sure.
0: Kelly.
4: Oh, I'm sorry,
0: man,
4: Kelly.
0: Man, you were on your way.
5: That's okay. Thank you. I'll be voting anyway, Amanda.
4: Oh, thank you, Kelly.
0: Kelly,
4: I
0: we appreciate
4: it.
0: Your support.
4: Thank you, Kelly.
0: And we'll get it back to you after Amanda's finished using it.
4: Coming up next, Steven Spielberg was asked a very weird question about E.T.
0: Okay.
4: And I'll play his answer for you.
0: It's Jonesy Demander driving you home for Jam Nation.
6: We found the pub we wanted to reno. The pub is the Criterion Hotel. This Friday, we're doing the big unveil. Let's get the star of all this on right now, Tracy. What a couple of weeks for you and Gary. What have been some of your highlights?
7: Everything's a highlight. Having the walls painted, the sign writing. Never in a million years would have believed it would happen to us.
6: Now, we sent up our man, intern Pete. You can be honest. Was he any good?
7: Christian, he hopped in our Dodge and drove down the wrong side of the street.
6: What?
7: People were asking, where are you from? I kept saying America.
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0: Moist but
1: I've
0: not...
1: never been asked that question before. Ever.
0: So basically the answer is in the middle. So all the friends I've argued with about this over the years, everybody's a little right.
1: When I hear the word slimy, I think it's H.R. Giger Alien with when the teeth come out.
0: Uh-huh.
1: That's slimy.
0: Okay.
1: E.T. never had the tendrils of drool.
0: Right. No, it's true. No, he didn't
1: go that far.
2: Mm. But maybe Steven Spielberg.
3: Yeah, he's got a bit of a
2: But he said it was a bit like a dog's nose, that he was when it was dry, it meant it wasn't well. That's what they say about a dog's nose, don't they? If it's wet, it's healthy.
3: I thought a dog always had to have a moist nose.
2: Yeah, that's right. If the nose is dry, it means it's not well, which is the same as E.T.
3: Okay.
2: In that same interview, do you want to know what E.T.'s birth name was, E.T.'s real name?
3: Sure, I didn't know this.
2: Gavin? No, it was... It was Zrek, Z-R-E-K, Zrek, because apparently there was a 9-page sequel treatment titled ET2 Nocturnal Fears, but didn't go anywhere. But the character's real name was revealed to be Zrek.
3: Wow. Hmm. There was never a sequel for ET, was there?
2: No.
3: You would have thought in the world of sequels, especially Spielberg, he's bang up for a sequel.
2: Imagine the bike he'd be on next time.
3: Yeah, what would he be doing?
2: Electric bike.
3: Slimy, not the first slimy A-lister in Hollywood, eh?
4: Righto, you two. That's enough.
2: Good. Before
3: vote for Amanda to win best presenter in the world. TVWeekLogies.com.au. Follow the prompts. Do it.
2: Are you being held hostage?
3: Do it now. No, I'm doing like a subliminal thing.
2: Okay.
3: Manifesting.
2: All right. Well, thank you.
3: All the seed eaters, the vegans, they all do this. And look, it all happens to them.
2: You know, you're appalling yourself. I know that.
3: I am.
2: We're back tomorrow.
3: Yep.
2: For Tin Hat Tuesday. 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We want your conspiracies.
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0: We found the pub we wanted to reno. The pub is the Criterion Hotel. This Friday, we're doing the big unveil. Let's get the star of all this on right now, Tracy. What a cut, Louise, for you and Gary. What have been some of your highlights?
1: Everything's a highlight. Having the walls painted, the sign writing. Never in a million years would have believed it would happen to us.
0: Now, we sent up our man, intern Pete. You can be honest. Was he any good?
1: Christian. He

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20: Good morning, I'm James Royce. Britain is on track for its seventh Prime Minister in 10 years following Sir Keir Starmer's resignation from 10 Downing Street overnight. He will stay on as Prime Minister until his replacement is named. That is expected to be former Manchester Mayor Andy Burnham. He is promising, though, not to cause any trouble.
21: I will do everything I can to ensure an orderly handover of power. I will also give my successor my full and unequivocal support, knowing that they will inherit a Britain that is far stronger and fairer than the one I inherited 2 years ago.
20: Australians' trust in the United States has reached an all-time low, with only 31% of respondents to today's Lowy Institute poll believing the US would act responsibly in the world, while 60% say they have no confidence in President Donald Trump to do the right thing. There are calls for Canberra to waive taxes for apprentices as the number of building trainees across Australia hits a five-year low. The government agency Build Skills Australia says this would boost aspiring tradies' take-home pay and help to attract and retain young workers. Three people are due in court today over a weekend fatal stabbing in Geelong, southwest of Melbourne. The woman and two men have been charged with the 30-year-old victim's murder. A New South Wales motorist could save up to $520 under a state budget measure that will reduce the weekly toll cap by $10 to $50 for 12 months.
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20: Starting with NRL, and scans have confirmed Latrell Mitchell's comeback from injury is off, with the South Star suffering a calf tear at training. He'll now miss Thursday night's clash with Para and also the deciding Origin match in Brisbane. Still on league, and Ben Hunt has ignored calls from former teammate Corey Parker to retire by signing on at the Broncos for another season. Over to AFL, and Bombers great Matthew Lloyd says Dean Solomon is firming his favourite for Essendon's coaching role, telling Nine the club's president and Welsh is a fan.
16: He's known him for 20 years, so that's his prerogative to choose, I suppose, along with other people within Essendon. I'm just giving you the answering the question for you. Yeah. I'm not saying it's right, but that's how he views Dean Solomon.
20: The wife of Crows legend Tony Modera says her husband has a long road ahead after he was seriously injured in a truck crash south of Adelaide. Erica Modera says he's been overcome with emotion and gratitude by the support he's received. And it's close to full time in the World Cup clash between Argentina and Austria, with Argentina ahead 1-0.
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20: Partly cloudy and 16 in Melbourne today, down to 9 tonight. Partly cloudy, 16 again tomorrow. 15 and partly cloudy Thursday, Friday, grey and 14. Got a bill that's stressing you out? Christian is paying your bills till Friday. 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

0: We found the pub we wanted to reno. The pub is the Criterion Hotel. This Friday, we're doing the big unveil. Let's get the star of all this on right now, Tracy. What a couple of weeks for you and Gary. What have been some of your highlights?
1: Everything's a highlight. Having the walls painted, the sign writing. Never in a million years would have believed it would happen to us.
0: Now, we sent up our man, intern Pete. You can be honest. Was he any good?
1: Christian, he hopped in our Dodge and drove down the wrong side of the street.
0: What?
1: People were asking, where's he from? I kept saying America.
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6: Good morning, I'm James Royce. Aspiring tradies would be offered tax-free apprentices under a plan to address the nation's growing skills shortage. The agency Build Skills Australia wants to lift the tax-free threshold to 45 grand, given low wages are a key reason for people dropping out. Well, the path appears to be clear for former Manchester Mayor Andy Burnham to become Britain's seventh Prime Minister in 10 years following last night's resignation of Sir Keir Starmer. He will stay on as leader until his successor is named before shifting his focus to his family.
7: Being the best husband I can to my fantastic wife, Vic, who has been a rock by my side, and being the best dad I can to my beautiful children, who are my pride and my joy.
6: JD Vance insists negotiations with Iran are proceeding well, with the United States lifting sanctions on their oil, while the vice president says Iran has agreed to let UN nuclear inspectors back into the country.
8: That is a major milestone for the American people and the first step in permanently ending a nuclear weapons program in Iran.
6: Three people have been charged with murder over a fatal weekend stabbing in Geelong. The woman and two men will face court today. The 30-year-old victim could not be saved after being attacked in a house in Noor Lane. And another poll cements the rise of One Nation as a force, with the Demos AU Premier Survey locking the party in as the second most popular in New South Wales, behind Labor and ahead of the Coalition.
9: If you run a small business, don't give up. 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Speak to your business angels today.
6: Starting with AFL, and Josh Fraser says he won't be applying for the Blues' full-time role despite Carlton being unbeaten since he replaced Michael Voss. The caretaker's told 360 he doesn't think that he's ready.
10: I don't know exactly when you know you're ready or when you're not, but personally I haven't lifted my eyes too much to consider what that might look like for me.
6: Meantime, the Saints' Nosiah Wangadeen-Miller has been hit with a fine for a defensive gesture during the loss to the Dogs. Over to NRL, and Latrell Mitchell's Bunnies teammates are rallying around the South centre, whose return to injury has been derailed by a calf tear. That all but ends his hopes of playing Origin for the year. Rabbitohs fullback Jai Gray says it's rotten luck.
11: Obviously devastated for him. He's putting in the work for sure. It's just, unfortunate run of luck, and he will be back soon.
6: Dane Gagai has been in talks to end his career at Brisbane, with the Broncos reportedly keen to offer the Knights veteran a one-year deal for next season. And at the World Cup this morning, Argentina's beaten Austria 2-0. Next up, it's France and Iraq.
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6: Partly cloudy and 16 in Melbourne today, down to 9 tonight, partly cloudy, 16 again tomorrow, 15 and partly cloudy Thursday, Friday, grey and 14. 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
1: 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Clear, quite civil about town. Nothing to hold you up on the likes of the Princes from Geelong onto the West Gate over the bridge. The Monash at pace two between Eastlink and the tunnel and clear to the airport on the Tulla. Level crossing works though in Newport. Maddox Road closed at the rail line. It can take Millers Road or Melbourne Road, and Barry repairs remain on the ring road Altona bound on the Princes Freeway ramp. Reduce the duration of your cold this winter. 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And now you're up to date with Melbourne's latest traffic.
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0: Hey, it's Christian O'Connell, and together with our mates at Forex, we are saving a much-deserving Aussie pub. Run by two stars, Tracy and Gary. What a couple of weeks for you and Gary. What have been some of your highlights?
1: Everything's a highlight. Having the walls painted to the sign writing, furniture starting to arrive. It is a whirlwind. It's something we've never in a million years would have believed it would happen to us. Totally blown our minds that this would happen.
0: Shannon Knoll also then performing live. That's going to be amazing.
1: Yes, we're getting so many messages and phone calls.
0: Tracy, I didn't even know you had a phone line there.
1: Yes, it just came in the last few weeks.
0: Wow.
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7: 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First in, best dressed, ends 28 June at High Point. In Mulgrave, there's been a collision on Wellington Road westbound after Jackson's Road. The right-hand lane shut, speeds are knocked down to 40. Otherwise, the Western Freeway now slowing from Ferris Road into Hopkins Road. The Ring Road Altona bound. Expect delays later this morning near the Princess Freeway on ramp due to ongoing works. Otherwise, the Monash Freeway is getting a little bit slow through Berwick and Narre Warren. 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I'll check Melbourne's latest traffic again in 15 minutes.
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0: four-year-old man around 7:30 last night, leaving him seriously injured before speeding off. One of the big banks says Melbourne house prices could fall by as much as $75,000 over the next year. The NAB says high rates combined with the shake-up of negative gearing and capital gains tax will push prices down by around 7%. US Vice President J.D. Vance says there's been positive progress in his talks with Iran, with Tehran allowing UN nuclear inspectors back into its country, while the United States has lifted its sanctions on Iranian oil.
1: A lot of progress, but still some work to do, and we're very committed to doing exactly that.
0: British PM Keir Starmer has vowed to stay on until his successor is named, following his resignation from No. 10 Downing Street. Court documents have revealed new claims against the Melbourne Football Club, with the partner of former defender Stephen May claiming false and sensitive personal information was shared during a meeting for players' wives and girlfriends. She also claims the club tried to pressure her not to sue. And the family of Crows legend Tony Modra says the 57-year-old is making encouraging progress, but faces a long road ahead after last week's horror truck crash.
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0: Josh Fraser admits his eyes aren't on the Carlton top job following Michael Voss's departure. The Blues interim coach has led the side to 5 wins in a row, with fans calling for him to consider taking on the job full time. But he's told AFL 360 he's not sure he's ready.
3: You get to a stage where you have a chance to reflect on all your experiences, and I'm in a position now where I've got a great deal of belief in what I can do as a coach, but I know I'm not the finished product.
0: A number of names have been linked to the vacant role, including John Longmire and Hayden Skipworth. Nasiah Wanganeen-Millara has been fined for flipping the bird during the Saints' loss to the Bulldogs. He gave the crowd the middle finger as he walked to the bench in the final minute of Sunday's game, while Richmond's Sam Cumming was fined for careless contact with an umpire. And at the World Cup, Argentina has downed Austria 2-0 this morning. Up next, Graham Arnold's Iraq taking on France. That's Gold Sport.
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0: Cheryl 2 today, 14 the top. Tomorrow, similar. Thursday, mostly sunny, 14. Right now, it's 7 degrees. 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
2: Good morning, it's the Christian O'Connell Show. 3 minutes past six, Tuesday morning. Elton John kicking us off.

0: Good morning. Tuesday morning on Gold. This is the Christian O'Connell Show for Chemist Warehouse. Good morning, Patsy.
1: Good morning.
0: Good morning, Maria.
2: Good morning.
0: Now, every Tuesday, we ask you, would you say yesterday you're a Monday winner or loser? How did you start the week? Are you a Monday winner or loser? You can text us now, 0475-031043. Patsy, which way is it for you?
1: I'm a loser this week because we've got our daughter's 15th birthday on Sunday. And
0: wow, she's turning 15.
1: I know, can you believe it? She's 15. I've got a 15-year-old in the house. It's insane.
0: How do you and Chris feel about that?
1: I don't know how I feel about it, to be honest, because I've spoken about this on the show before, how it goes, don't play that song, how it goes so fast. It does feel like it's slipping through your fingers. I've got, maybe 3 years of her being permanently at home?
0: You might have longer than that. You don't know what our plans are.
1: Off and on. You know, I read something last night which brought me to tears. It was about a mother writing something about whose daughter was finally driving for the first time. And she said it was the realization of all those car trips where it was just the two of them, just those pesky school pickups or running to sport or wherever, be the last time that it would just be full-time one-on-one time with her now that she had her own car and her own independence. She said those times were almost gone, like there'd be just maybe just a handful more.
0: Yeah, it is quite a lot suddenly. And also what does come along is now you get to be the passenger.
1: Yes.
0: And you can still have these car trips. And I love it when if we're going for a big drive, we go, do you want to drive? You drive and you can be the passenger.
1: Yes.
0: And then you realise, actually, I'm probably the passenger for most of this relationship anyway. Was it ever really in the driving seat? So Miles will just accept you've always been the passenger, Dad.
1: That's right.
0: And so it's actually quite a nice thing. It's very empowering for them.
1: Oh,
0: and the more you empower your kids and feel like you can do this, you don't need to be monitoring you, the more they grow and they can deal with life's challenges and all the ups and downs.
1: She's fine. It'll be us that needs the support.
0: Yep.
1: But anyway, she's 15.
0: But also, she's just 15.
1: I know.
0: You've got years, and that's hundreds of days and hours.
1: But look how fast the last 15 years have gone, Christian.
2: But Patsy, think of the positive side. She can also be the designated driver when you go to the pub, when you go to the restaurant. So there's silver linings.
1: Chris hasn't worded her up on that yet, Rio. He's not silly. But anyway, so...
0: Or Audie having to pick Chris and Pat's up from an all-nighter. No kid should have to see their parents like that. Trank darts to try and get them in the car.
1: Unsubscribe.
0: Yes.
1: Anyway, I said to my husband yesterday, hey, we should just have a look what we've bought her, each of us. We get her one combined gift and then each of us gets her little things.
0: That's nice.
1: Anyway, so we both got our bags out and we'd bought her, because she's a huge Billie Eilish fan, as you know. We'd both bought her the same T-shirt. So it's Billie in stereo. So we're great minds think alike.
0: And then what are you doing for her birthday?
1: You know, she wants a really quiet birthday this year. She wants to go shopping with her girlfriends on Sunday. So we said, we'll give you some money to do that. And I said, do you want a cake?
0: See, even that's the difference. And she doesn't want to hang out with you guys. Oh, that's harsh.
1: No, she just wants Uber Eats for dinner. We said, look, you can have a treat. What do you want to do? Do you want to go out?
0: Otherwise, the alternative is...
1: What?
0: Home cooking.
1: Oh, there's nothing wrong with
0: No, I was just saying, I can't believe she's made that choice. Quick, play the song that we play every Tuesday. ELO.

0: We always play the second song on a Tuesday when we remember. ELO, when we do remember, it does sound good. Don't Bring Me Down. Good morning, it's the Christian O'Connell Show on Go, 14 minutes past six. All right, so we're doing, how was your day yesterday? Your Monday winner or loser? Rio, which way for you?
1: I am a winner. So on Friday, I'm going to Greece to meet my partner, Will. He's been in Europe for the last 3 weeks without me. I'm going to meet him over there, but unfortunately...
0: You ever been to Greece?
1: I've never been.
0: Beautiful.
1: I'm very excited.
0: Oh my God, you are going to love it. It's stunning.
1: It looks...
0: What are you doing, the Greek islands or...
1: Yeah, we're going to three Greek islands. We're going to Santorini, Sifnos and Milos.
0: They're all beautiful. Santorini is stunning.
1: Yeah, cannot wait. But it's been a bit of a cluster because I've had to move my flights, which I think you've had to do as well because we're going through the Middle East. Now I have to go through Singapore, so I've had to cancel my initial flight. On Sunday, I call the airline on hold for an hour.
0: Oh,
1: they tell
0: God.
1: Me it's going to be a $500 cancellation fee.
0: That's shocking.
1: So, like, and you know what? Like, that's my only option, but I couldn't bring myself to pay it. So I was like, oh I'll think about it. And then I'll call you back again.
0: What? So she's going to go back to going through the hopeless system, Dante's inner circle of hell.
2: And so, isn't it more expensive, like, the closer to when you're due to fly? Yeah.

0: Yeah.
1: I'm not sure, but I called again on Monday. So I called yesterday, on hold again. I get through and the lady goes, okay, yes, you'd like it to cancellation and a refund. You are eligible for a full refund.
2: Oh.
1: And I was like,
0: well, they changed their policy or something.
1: I don't know. I have no idea what happened.
0: What a lucky bounce.
1: I didn't ask any questions. I was like,
2: take it and run.
1: Yes. Exactly. Grab and run. So I just said, yep. And then straight away, email full refund of the flight.
0: Oh, my God. That's so good.
1: When do you ever get that bounce of the ball with those call centers?
0: No. They're a nightmare. It's actually really hard, speaking of flights organizations as well, airlines. They are notoriously difficult. You are on a hold for ages.
1: Yes, they put you through the ringer and you talk to one person, the next person sends you back. So I couldn't believe my luck yesterday. Wow. I was beaming.
0: Now, tell Patsy about this ridiculous nature of how much luggage you're taking. So you're away for 2 weeks.
1: I'm away for 2 weeks. I've already done all my packing for the first time ever. I've never, ever done that before. And I'm putting it all in a 7 kilo domestic sized backpack.
2: Wow, I'm impressed.
0: No, Patsy, think about that. So you're away for maybe what, 12 nights?
1: Mm-hmm.
0: So all that change in clothes, you're going to be sweating, it's hot out there.
1: Mm-hmm.
0: And you think that's nowhere near enough clothes.
1: But
0: so you need a daytime outfit, something in the evening when you're going out for dinner.
1: No,
0: you're
1: going
0: to have to recycle on. Where are you washing underwear? How many pairs are you taking?
1: I figure there'll be somewhere to wash stuff. Yes. Like there'll be the laundromat or maybe one of the places.
0: The locals will be calling you El Stinko.
1: I won't be El Stinko.
0: The Santorini Stinkers here. No. I must be Australian. Didn't he wear that every day for the last 10 days?
1: No, I'm going to be wearing...
0: 7 kilos is nothing.
1: I've got one pair
0: of trainers?
1: I've got only one pair of shoes.
2: Yeah.
1: I've got 6 pairs of undies, six pairs of socks, and 5 t-shirts.
0: That's nowhere near enough. Shorts. Oh, my God. No way.
2: It'll be fine. You'll be swimming half the time.
1: Yes, thank you, Patsy.
0: Oh, you could just tell that you're Australian.
1: I've actually got room to spare.
0: I'll be taking at least 30-odd kilos to the UK, and I'm there for 8 days. Oh, I always do, Pats.
1: What would you do?
0: There'd be at least, right, so for those 8 days, there'd be at least 15 T-shirts.
2: I can't narrow it down.
0: I'm a chronic overpacker.
1: I've got my Bruce Lee one.
0: Yes. I've got my snowshoes, climbing ropes, crampons, every weather planned for as well.
1: But don't you envy the freedom that I have? I would just be getting off the plane with my little backpack.
2: And off you go on your way.
0: How do you narrow down what shirts and T-shirts? I couldn't live like that. I'd rather take half the wardrobe. And also, I never use more than 10% of it.
1: It's such
0: a pain. You always like, I must get the hang of this at some point as a grown up.
1: And you get home and you can't remember which ones are clean, which ones are dirty.
0: They'll just go in. It has to be washed.
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5: 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In Mulgrave, there's been a collision on Wellington Road westbound after Jackson's Road. The right-hand lane is currently out of commission. Nearby Monash Freeway, it's a touch slow through Berwick and Narre Warren. Expect delays from Clyde Road. Princess Freeway coming in from Melbourne's west is building from the Mobby Bypass to Coroid Creek Road. And the Western Freeway, usual delays citybound between Ferris Road and Hopkins Road. Ferris Road is closed at the level crossing until 15 July for level crossing removal works. Visit bigbuild.vic.gov.au for information. I'll check Melbourne's latest traffic again in 15 minutes.
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8: 6:25, Tuesday morning on Gold. Good morning. Welcome to the Christian O'Connell Show. Your day yesterday, were you Monday winner or loser? Let me know. 0475 031043. Coming up in the next 10 minutes as well. Extra time on the time waster.

0: Vogue. Madonna Vogue. Good morning. It's the Christian O'Connell Show on Gold. I would say I'm a Monday winner. Yesterday evening, intern Pete and I went out for dinner. I took him to this pub I'd never been to before, but I had great reviews online. And it was a proper great family pub. You know, in the last couple of weeks, been on this big mission to save Aussie pubs because they're 60% of Australian pubs have gone in the last 20 years. I don't know if you've ever been to this place. Cannot recommend enough. The Flying Duck.
1: Oh, yes. I used to live right around the corner from Flying Duck.
0: No. Tucked away, isn't it?
1: Yes.
0: Right behind Pran.
1: Yes, yes.
0: You sort of have to go down these various streets. I thought it was in a Guy Ritchie movie. But it's incredible. Proper family pub. I got in there about 5:30 and there were families having dinner in the sort of glass house area. And last night we happened to get there and it was steak night.
1: Ooh.
0: $20 for steak and chips with some slaw.
1: That is actually
0: unheard of. That's a Monday winner.
1: $20.
0: Yes.
1: Yeah, you can't find that anywhere.
0: Brilliant, cool. brilliant pub. And then when I got back though, both my daughters are back at home for this week. And so it was like being grilled. Because I've raised daughters, they just have so many bloody questions about everything. I just came in and went, I'm going to bed now. They were like, how old is he? I'm like, where are you? Intern Pete. I went, oh, he's in his 40s. What business is it of yours? And they were like, has he got a partner?
2: Oh.
0: Does he want to have kids? Oh. Does he want to get married? Anyway, I said to Pete, they've got so many questions. Pete's agreed to be interviewed by my daughters. I know. I said, this, you might regret this. So my daughter's going to interview intern Pete.
1: Incredible.
0: Because I just had endless questions. Well, I don't think it's appropriate for me to ask any employee of mine.
1: No, I don't think
0: even
1: so.
0: Even intern Pete.
1: But your daughter
0: appears to have less rights than any other human being in radio. I said, it's not really, I can't, it's not appropriate.
1: What are we thinking, is like a podcast exclusive?
0: Yeah, okay, yeah, yeah. They get the dirt. I know K&J used to do the lie detector. This would get more truth. My two daughters grilling intern Pete.
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5: 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Delays building now for the Mornington Peninsula Freeway. It's struggling inbound from Eastlink all the way to Thompson's Road and then it eases out into the city. Nearby Monash Freeway, we have reports of a collision just in Doveton, just after the South Gippsland Freeway heading citybound. And then it's a bit of a slow run from Eastlink into Warrigal Road. Princess Freeway seeing delays through the Maltby Bypass and the Point Cook Bend. 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I'll check Melbourne's latest traffic again in 15 minutes.
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7: Morning, I'm Petrina Jones. The wife of Crows icon Tony Modra has provided an update on her husband's recovery from a horror truck crash last week. Erica Modra says the 57-year-old has made encouraging progress but faces a long road ahead. A man has been seriously injured in a hit run at the Merrifield City car park in Mickleham. Police say a grey Mitsubishi Lancer accelerated towards the 34-year-old around 7:30 last night before driving away from the scene. There's a push for Canberra to waive taxes for apprentices as the number of building trainees across Australia hits a five-year low. The government agency Build Skills Australia says this would boost aspiring tradees' take-home pay, helping to attract and retain workers. There are calls for Victoria's duck hunting season to be cancelled after confirmation of two H5 bird flu cases in WA. Animal Justice Party MP Georgie Purcell says it has the potential to devastate Victoria's water bird population. And Keir Starmer says he won't cause any problems for his successor after announcing his resignation as British PM.
8: I will do everything I can to ensure an orderly handover of power. I will also give my successor my full and unequivocal support.
7: He'll stay on in the role until a new leader is named. That's expected to be former Manchester Mayor Andy Burnham. Sport is next.
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7: The AFL has floated the idea of a mid-season tournament for silverware. It's just one of the talking points from the club's CEO conference on the Gold Coast, which is focused on what the fixture will look like once Tassie enters the league in 2028. Other ideas include the season being cut to 22 games or expanded to 24. Adam Uze says Richmond is a destination club as they seek big-name trade targets despite sitting second last on the ladder. The Tigers reportedly tabled an $18 million deal for Zach Butters over 8 years earlier this month. Uze telling Fox Footy he doesn't need to sell the footy club.
2: When you're looking at different things or considering bringing other people into your footy club, you do want to obviously perform well, but with us, we're a destination club.
7: And a win for Argentina at the World Cup, downing Austria 2-0. Lionel Messi becoming the Cup's all-time leading scorer. Former Socceroos coach Graham Arnold is leading Iraq against France this morning.
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7: A shower or two today, 14 the top. Tomorrow, similar. Thursday, mostly sunny, 14. Right now, it's 7 degrees. 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

0: Ice House Electric Blue. Good morning, 20 to 7 on Gold. Christian O'Connell Show. Christian, if Rio booked to a travel agent, they would have done all that work for him. No waiting on hold to an airline call center. Also, Rio, make sure you weigh that carry-on. If it's slightly over 7K, they will make you remove items at check-in. And as you've got no suitcase, what are you going to do?
1: That's a very good point.
0: Chuck a pair of undies, your bonds, in hold?
1: Luckily, I haven't got too many undies, so it won't be much of a problem.
0: Do you know what's interesting? This is Michelle, who's a personal travel manager. Morning, Michelle. Oh. It's the suburb I live in. A brand new independent travel agent has opened on the high street. Mm-hmm. And I couldn't believe it because these days, you know, online, people shopping for deals and stuff like that. Still people, I'm glad actually, still want to go and use the local service, wondering. Because do you remember before the internet, this is how you booked a holiday?
1: Yeah. Yes.
0: Anywhere in the world, you would go and consult brochures.
1: Yes, they would have
0: the... You'd sit in there looking at a photo of a hotel and go, it looks, it's got several floors. We'll stay here.
1: And you'd
0: know that's how it would be. People could organize trips around the world.
1: And you'd walk in not knowing where in the world you even wanted to go. And they would go, have you considered Europe? Have you considered? And you're going, oh, yeah, maybe I'll go to Bali.
0: Yes. It's just I just couldn't believe it. I was actually pleased. They're still going strong. The independent actual travel shop where people wander in. Because remember then you'd have to go and give them a deposit.
2: Yes.
0: Cash. They had that old sort of grey thing they get from the drawer. Do you remember the key in?
1: Petty
0: cash and give you a receipt. And then you'd have to go back a couple of weeks later, a week before holiday, pay the remainder of the balance.
1: I hope they still do it like that.
0: I hope so. Yes. All right, so yesterday in the Time Waster was Monkey Movies on International Monkey Day. Some of the best ones we had. I Know What You Did With the Last Banana, Hunt for the Red Astoba, King Kong and I, There's Simeon About Mary, When Harry Met Sally, Diary of a Chimpy Kid, and the winner was Steve with Capuchin Phillips. So what have you got? Monkey Movies, text us yours, 0475-031043. Best one we get during the next 10 minutes, we have a Best in Show medal. All right. So makes the time ones for me, Monkey Movies. Ape Ventura.
1: Oh, very good. Gold.
0: Flung Poo Fat Panda.
1: Bronze.
0: Rhesus of Nazareth.
1: Oh, fancy one. Silver plus.
0: Yes. And the Baboonies.
1: Gold.
0: All right, Rhea, what have you got? Monkey Movies.
1: Bonobo and Clyde. Oh, Naughty Monkeys.
0: Silver.
1: Chimp Dependence Day.
0: Oh, that's very good. Okay, gold.
1: And Dude, Where's My Macaque?
0: Yeah, that's good. Gold as well. All right, what have you got then? Monkey Movies? Text them in. 0475-031043.
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5: 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Seen delays build for the Monash Freeway just from Eastlink into Warragul Road. And then we've had reports of a collision citybound just before Yarra Boulevard. Delays building rather quickly there. Outbound, the Westgate Freeway struggling just before the Burnley Tunnel. Over on the Western Freeway, it's now a half an hour run from Melton to the Ring Road. Delays around Leakes Road and the Princess Freeway struggling through the Maltby Bypass.

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4: This morning's extra time waster is Monkey Movies. We'll mark them in 5 minutes after Rock Set now. 0475 03 1043. 6:48. Good morning.

0: Roxette Dangerous. Good morning, Christian O'Connell Show on Gold. 6:51. We're doing Monkey Movies, extra time on the Time Waster. I want to go and see Toy Story 5 this week with the family. And I want to speak to people. Has anyone seen it? Can they let us know, is it good? Because sadly, the reviews I read three reviews yesterday, were really saying it's not great. In fact, the headline for one of them, and I couldn't believe this about such a great franchise. I hate using that word, but all the Toy Story movies, I think, have been works of art. They're just brilliant. And so they've obviously left it a very long time between, what, was it the fourth one? Is this four or five?
1: A while ago, yeah.
2: This is five.
0: And the headline was, this is what happens when you beat a franchise to death. Was that a bit savage for a kid's movie, isn't it? Someone's got a real pile on with Toy Story. So has anyone seen it? Is it good? I want it to be good. So this one, the whole idea is the movie's moral messages is to declare

0: Fair war on digital iPads, devices.
1: Okay, doesn't
0: so there's a new character who is basically an iPad called Lilypad.
1: Right, okay.
0: Anyway, my friend took his 2 7-year-old twins to see it at the weekend, and on the drive home, he said to them, so who's your favourite character? And they both went, oh, Lilypad. Oh. I don't think that's the message of the movie. Not Buzz, not Woody, the iPad.
1: They love those
0: iPads.
1: It was
0: the enemy, and it was like, oh, Lilypad, the iPad. I was like, we're so doomed. All right, monkey movies. Armageddon.
1: Oh, God.
0: That is very good, John. Do you know monkey movies? Do you remember that outstanding chimp documentary, Chimp Empire?
1: Oh, yes.
0: R.I.P. Pork Pie.
1: Yes.
0: Gone too soon.
1: That was a brutal.
0: One of TV's saddest deaths, that.
1: He was actually a bit. Anyway.
0: Brutal. 8 Mile.
1: Oh, yeah.
0: That's very good.
1: Silver plus. Mark.
0: Forrest Gibbon.
1: Silver.
0: I don't know. 51st Apes.
1: Gold.
0: That's very good. Mark. As a party. I'm sure that's an Italian surname. Throw Marmoset from the Train.
1: Silver.
0: Harry Potter and the Half-Blood Chimp.
1: Silver plus.
0: King Donkey Kong.
1: Gold.
0: Many Macaque.
1: Silver.
0: Project Hairy Monkey.
1: That's gold plus.
0: Very good. Project Hairy Monkey is very good. Swinging in the Rain.
1: Silver plus.
0: Mandrill of Steel.
1: Silver.
0: Lawrence of Arabia.
1: Gold.
0: Weekend at Baboonies.
1: Silver.
0: Edward Pooh Flinging Hands.
1: Bronze.
0: Gorilla La Land.
1: Bronze.
0: Apageddon.
1: Silver.
0: Chitty Chitty Orangutan.
1: Cold.
0: All right, who is the winner? Who is winning our very exclusive Best in Show medal?
1: The medal goes to Project Hairy Monkey.
0: Well done, Teacher Chris. You're the winner today. Brand new time waster at 8:30. 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
3: Warm-up winter mornings with Nescafe Gold or Blend 43, 90 to 150 gram instant coffee, half price at IGA. Price at participating stores until June 23 while stocks last. Delays remain following an earlier broken down truck on the Monash Freeway, city bound, but was before the Domain Tunnel. There's still delays back past Burke Road. Otherwise, we do have a breakdown on the Westgate Bridge heading city bound. Two lanes of shout, delays back to Millers Road. Also a breakdown on the Tullamarine Freeway city bound before the Flemington Road exit, the left-hand lane shut there. And reports of a crash in Ringwood on the Ringwood Bypass city bound at Warrandyte Road. Police and speed cameras are there to keep you safe. Speeding chances are you will be caught anywhere, anytime, anyone. Message from the TAC. I'll check Melbourne's latest traffic again in 15 minutes.
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6: Morning, I'm Petrina Jones. Melbourne property prices look set to slide over the next year, with NAB expecting a 7% drop or around 75 grand. The bank's putting it down to high rates, combining with Canberra's overhaul of negative gearing and capital gains tax. The wife of Adelaide Crows hero Tony Modra says her husband has been overcome with emotion and gratitude from the support he's receiving after last week's horror truck crash. Erica Modra says the 57-year-old is making encouraging progress but faces a long road ahead. A man is in a serious condition after being run over outside a Mickleham shopping centre. Police say a grey Mitsubishi Lancer accelerated towards the 34-year-old last night at Merrifield City, leaving him injured in the car park. The path appears clear for former Manchester Mayor Andy Burnham to become Britain's 7th PM in 10 years. Following last night's resignation of Sir Keir Starmer, he'll stay on as leader until his successor is named before shifting his focus to family.
7: Being the best husband I can to my fantastic wife, Vic, and being the best dad I can to my beautiful children.
6: And 60% of Australians have no confidence in Donald Trump. That's according to today's Lowy Institute poll, which shows the nation's faith in the US has crashed to a record low. Gold Sport is up next.
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6: Josh Fraser admits his eyes aren't on the Carlton top job following Michael Voss's departure. The Blues interim coach has led the side to 5 wins in a row, with fans calling for him to consider taking on the job full time. But he's told AFL 360 he's not sure he's ready.
9: Then you get to a stage where you have a chance to reflect on all your experiences, and I'm in a position now where I've got a great deal of belief in what I can do as a coach, but I know I'm not the finished product.
6: A number of names have been linked to the vacant role, including John Longmire and Hayden Skipworth. Nasiah Wanganeen-Millerer has been fined for flipping the bird during the Saints' loss to the Bulldogs. He gave the crowd the

0: middle finger as he walked to the bench in the final minute of Sunday's game, while Richmond's Sam Cumming was fined for careless contact with an umpire. And at the World Cup, Argentina has downed Austria 2-0 this morning. Up next, Graham Arnold's Iraq taking on France. That's Gold Sport.
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0: Cheryl to today, 14 the top, tomorrow similar, Thursday mostly sunny, 14. Right now it's 7 degrees. 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
6: Good morning. Tuesday morning, 3 minutes past seven. Welcome to the Christian O'Connell Show on Gold. On this morning's show, paying your bills. Bank of Christian is back. We're looking for your falling stories. And coming up next, Mez.

0: Good morning, it's the Christian O'Connell Show on Garvey Chemist Warehouse. 7 minutes past seven. Belinda Carlisle, leave a light on. I think about taking the family going to see Toy Story 5, but I've read mixed reviews. Who's seen it? Did you like it? Christian, I'm 22, and I went to see it the weekend. Toy Story 5 is really good, in my opinion. Completely different approach, still amazing. It made me feel bad about my own toys.
1: Oh.
0: Hey, listen, Connie, you're 22, mate. You gotta let it go.
1: Don't make it feel worse.
0: Christian, I saw the new Toy Story movie last Friday in an adults-only screening. That's the spirit. What does that mean?
2: I don't like the sound of
0: that. No, did you see Sex Toy Story? Adults only? It's about childhood. Get those pesky children out of here. I'm just a Grinch.
2: Woody.
0: I didn't have much hope. But the new one is great. Lots of throwbacks to the original too, and maybe cry a couple of parts. It also seems the toys in this one are very horny for some reason. Okay. Lots of adult jokes that will go way over the key. I'm definitely going to go and see it now. Hannah, thank you very much for your review. All right, big week for us on the show. We are on the road Thursday. Crew on the road, Toowoomba!
2: Watch out, Toowoomba!
0: We are hitting it hard Thursday night. And then Friday morning, we are live from the pub that has been renovated over the last couple of weeks. The greatest pub in Australia, the Criterion Hotel in Hellerdon, hour and a half outside of Brisbane, Queensland. That's the show Friday. We are live there for the grand unveiling. Now, we've had this message. This is exciting. An official welcome from the mayor of where?
3: Hey, you Christian, feature. It's Tanya Milligan, mayor of the Lockyer Valley. I just wanted to say a huge thank you for doing what you are doing for the Criterion Hotel and our Hellerdon community. The pub is a key part in the heart of this town, and I cannot wait to see the transformation this Friday with Shannon Noel live, of course, which will be the icing on the cake.
0: Well, then she started to muffle her voice at the end or something.
2: Secret
0: she kidnapped at the end there. So just muffled there.
2: Yeah, release our mayor.
0: Yes. All right, so Mayor Tanya Milligan, a lovely welcome there. Please, Mayor, come down. This is your manor. We're in your house, so please come down Friday. How does one become a mayor? Are you voted in?
4: Yes, you have to be elected.
0: Do you?
4: Have to run for office, yeah.
2: But are you voting for the council and then the council votes the mayor, or are you voting just straight mainlining it to the mayor?
4: It's council, isn't it? So you run for office.
0: So same as like, you know, counselor. We had like the big cities, don't they, the mayor of, because they have quite a, they have a budget?
4: Yes. Oh, yes.
0: Do you?
2: Yeah.
4: Yes.
0: So it's not just a sort of, it's not just a title.
2: It's not a ceremonial.
0: It's like a proper job.
4: Yeah, yes. You've got those roads.
0: I know it's a big cities, but.
2: Yeah, not like the town crier or something like that. No, I think it's an actual, they have actual powers and responsibilities. It's a full-time job.
4: It's quite well paid too.
0: Right. Oh. And do they have the chains as well?
4: Yeah,
0: will she turn up in the mayoral robes and chains? Because it looks incredible, that pomp. You know, obviously as a British guy, love pomp and ceremony. I hope she's going to turn up with the
4: robes.
0: The mayoral robes, and they get that big Mr. T sort of necklace thing going on.
2: Yes, yeah.
0: I'm sure there's a better name than Mr. T necklace.
2: I think that's the official name.
0: I think Mr. T models his looks on Mayor Tanya.
2: I hope we get the key to the city. Do you reckon they'll give us that?
4: That'd be awesome.
0: Wow, the key to Hellerdon.
2: The key to Hellerdon.
0: I mean, there's only three buildings there. One of them is the pub, the other one is the police station, and the other one is that spa store across the road. That's it. And then the other big thing, so Friday, we're really doing the big unveiling for the accidental publicans, the most beautiful people, Tracy and Gary. And we have live music as well with the one and only, you say show in a pub, you've got to have Shannon Noel is going to be singing. He's doing three songs live this Friday.

0: Good morning, Christian O'Connell's show. Payne Shannon and Noel Drive, our big guest in the Big Friday show, live from our renovated pub, the Criterion Hotel in Hellerdon, Queensland, this Friday. Shannon and Noel performing live. So we're flying up Thursday, and then we're staying in a nearby town called Toowoomba. If anyone has any facts about Toowoomba, I'm looking for them this morning. Now, the Chuckle Sisters have been doing some research, and I can tell these aren't very good. I'll tell you why, Rio. They just came in just now with a piece of paper that didn't even, they couldn't even fill a piece of paper. It was like a third full. And I went, tell you what, why don't you do these? And they looked at each other like, oh, God. So you know what it's like? No, you do your own. You do your own gear.
1: Yeah.
0: They were happy for me to do the substandard fare, but nice when I said you do it, they were like, oh, God, okay.
1: It's a classic. All right,
0: let's see what they've got.
2: No sleep till Toowoomba!
0: Chuckle Sisters, what can you tell us about Toowoomba?
3: All righty, Toowoomba is the second most populous inland city in Australia.
1: That's okay.
3: Behind Canberra. That's very impressive. I don't know how many inland cities there are, but it's the second most populous.
0: How do you even find that? Inland cities isn't a category, is it?
1: Yeah, I think it is now, I guess. Maybe, well, who are they competing with? Yeah. Dubbo? Yes. Orange?
3: Canberra,
1: okay.
0: Do you know what? Let's get all this ready for the production. I want to hear, like, production going tomorrow. The Christian O'Connell Show is live from Australia's second most popular inland city.
1: Right.
0: Next fact from Toowoomba Chuckle Sisters.
4: Stephen Bradbury and Sonia Kruger were born and raised there.
1: Well, that's pretty good.
0: Now that, should have led with that. Good. That is good. Okay, yeah.
3: Alrighty, the next one. It's hosted Australia's longest running floral festival. Wow, flowers.
0: Oh.
3: It was the first Toowoomba Carnival of Flowers that ran since 1950, so it's been going for a bloody long time.
1: Uh-huh.
0: Next Toowoomba fact.
4: In 1893, one of the show's first appendectomies were performed on a woman named Emma Webb on her kitchen table in Toowoomba.

0: And she survived.
1: Right.
2: Tina's got That's my favourite one. Yes. The appendectomy fact is my favourite one. All right, one more. Caitlin, what have you got? It's got to be as good as that appendectomy one.
3: Okay, Toowoomba claims the Leamington was actually created there.
1: Oh wow.
2: That is a big flex.
3: No solid proof, but we'll stick with it.
1: No solid proof.
2: Don't most sort of country towns claim that they invented the Leamington?
1: Yeah,
2: it's hard to work out who actually did invent the Leamington. So Toowoomba claims that they invented the Leamington.
3: They absolutely do. Toowoomba claims that the Leamington was created there at the Harlexton House. I don't know what that is, but I believe them.
2: Maybe we can go on a little walking tour of Toowoomba when we get there Thursday.
4: Wherever you wake up, you belong here. This is the Christian O'Connell Show. 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
6: 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Delays remain on the Monash Freeway due to an earlier broken down truck that was just before the Domain Tunnel. Otherwise, delays building on the Westgate Bridge due to a breakdown shutting two left-hand lanes. There is a line of traffic right back to Miller's Road. Ring Road Altona Bound is struggling before the Princess Freeway. That's due to ongoing barrier repair works. And we have reports of a crash in Lynbrook on the South Gippsland Highway city-bound at Lurk Boulevard. The Target end-of-season clearance is on now. 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I'll check Melbourne's latest traffic again in 15 minutes.
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0: Right, we're back. Another week paying your bills on the Bank of Christian. All you need to do is go to thegoldwebsite.com.au, upload your bill, and I could be calling you this week. Let's call Doug now.
1: Hello, Doug speaking.
0: Doug.
1: Yes.
0: Doug, this is Christian calling you from the Bank of Christian.
1: Oh, hello. How are you?
0: I'm good, Doug. Listen, congratulations, you and your wife.

0: If I understand, about to celebrate 35 years of marriage. That is incredible.
1: Yeah, July 6th. It's gone so quick.
0: Yeah, 35 years. Amazing. So, look, you got a car service bill. That's $359. I'd like to take care of that for you.
1: Look, that would be amazing. We've got to keep the old boy running, but I'd really love to surprise my wife. So, you hear it all the time, mate, but you don't know what a change this would make. We're really appreciative.
0: Pleasure. I'm also going to give you a bunch of flowers to celebrate this, and also a bunch of flowers for your wife as well.
1: That is so good. You guys are absolutely superheroes. I really do appreciate this. Thank you so much, Christian.
0: Pleasure. Happy to help out. And again, 35 years, that's a lot of life to go through. Congratulations to you and your wife.
1: Good on you, mate. Thank you so much. And to Gold, really, really, really goes a long way. Thanks a lot.
0: Pleasure, buddy. Thank you very much, Doug.
1: Thanks for the call. Take care.
0: And those flowers, thanks to flowersforeveryone.com.au.
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4: 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Heavy delays on the Westgate Freeway due to a broken-down hatchback atop of the bridge. Two city-bound lanes are currently shut and there's a line of traffic back to the Princess Freeway. Otherwise, crews are attending a breakdown on the Tullamarine Freeway city-bound at Flemington Road. The Hume Freeway is now struggling city-bound passing Cooper Street. Ring Road Altona-bound struggling passing the Hume. And again, just before the Princess Freeway on-ramp, and that's due to ongoing barrier repair work. $20 million could be yours with Oz Lotto. Grab a ticket now. It could be kind of life-changing. 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I'll check Melbourne's latest traffic again in 15 minutes.
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6: Morning, I'm Petrina Jones. A manhunt is underway after a hit run in the car park of a Mickleham shopping centre. Police say a grey Mitsubishi Lancer accelerated towards a 34-year-old man around 7:30 last night, leaving him seriously injured before speeding off. One of the big banks says Melbourne house prices could fall by as much as $75,000 over the next year. The NAB says high rates combined with the shake-up of negative gearing and capital gains tax will push prices down by around 7%. US Vice President J.D. Vance says there's been positive progress in his talks with Iran, with Tehran allowing UN nuclear inspectors back into its country, while the United States has lifted its sanctions on Iranian oil.
7: A lot of progress, but still some work to do, and we're very committed to doing exactly that.
6: British PM Keir Starmer has vowed to stay on until his successor is named, following his resignation from No. 10 Downing Street. Court documents have revealed new claims against the Melbourne Football Club, with the partner of former defender Stephen May claiming false and sensitive personal information was shared during a meeting for players' wives and girlfriends. She also claims the club tried to pressure her not to sue. And the family of Crows legend Tony Modra says the 57-year-old is making encouraging progress but faces a long road ahead after last week's horror truck crash.
8: If you run a small business, don't give up. 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
6: The AFL has floated the idea of a mid-season tournament for silverware. It's just one of the talking points from the club's CEO conference on the Gold Coast, which is focused on what the fixture will look like once Tassie enters the league in 2028. Other ideas include the season being cut to 22 games or expanded to 24. Adam Uzay says Richmond is a destination club as they seek big-name trade targets despite sitting second last on the ladder. The Tigers reportedly tabled an $18 million deal for Zach Butters over 8 years earlier this month. Uzay telling Fox Footy he doesn't need to sell the footy club.
9: When you're looking at different things or considering bringing other people into your footy club, you do want to obviously perform well, but with us, we're a destination club.
6: And a win for Argentina at the World Cup, downing Austria 2-0. Lionel Messi becoming the Cup's all-time leading scorer, Former Socceroos coach Graham Arnold is leading Iraq against France this morning.

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1: A shower or two today, 14 the top. Tomorrow, similar. Thursday, mostly sunny, 14. Right now, it's 7 degrees. Got a bill that's stressing you out? 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

0: Good morning, it's the Christian O'Connell Show. I hope you're well. Thanks for joining us this morning. 25 to 8 men at work down under. This week, the show goes on the road. We head up to Queensland on Thursday's show. We're staying for the night in Toowoomba, and then we're off to Helidon to do the big live pub show, the reopening and the reveal of the pub renovation for the Criterion Hotel in Save Our Pub. So we're asking you for your recommendations. Where do we go Thursday night in Toowoomba? Christian, I say this as someone who has eaten a lot of chips over the years. Hey, listen, we all need a claim to fame. But the chicken shop Super Rooster in Toowoomba has the best hot chips in Australia. That is a huge claim.
1: I've heard about Super Rooster. It's popped up on my Instagram quite a few times, actually. I'm very excited. We should go.
0: Well, then let's go and sample these famous hot chips. We got that, the appendectomy story, and producer Caitlin has told me it's the most haunted place in Australia.
1: Oh, really?
0: When I asked for details, there was nothing.
1: Maybe it's the most haunted inland city in Australia.
0: Oh, wow, yes. Maybe it's the ghost of the appendectomy victim. All right, so right now on the show, then we're doing Signs You're an Adult. What have you got for a Signs You're an Adult?

0: 0475 031043. Patsy, you got a great one.
1: Yeah, I've started following on Insta this page. It's called Good Drying Day Melb. And there's similar sites around Australia where it tells you if it's a good day to hang out your laundry or not. And the chance of drying.
0: You really need to be following someone on Instagram for that. I mean, look out the window.
1: I know, but it's brilliant. And they've slimmed it down to this science. So a formula for the perfect outdoor drying is 1 hour or more of sun plus less than 70% relative humidity.
0: Amazing that they've worked out you need sun, they're saying, to dry these sheets.
2: Rain bad.
0: Yeah.
2: Sun good.
0: Next you'll be telling me that snow isn't great for them.
1: A temperature of 21 degrees or more and 8 to 12 miles per hour sustainable wind is the perfect drying day.
2: In Melbourne, it's not going to be a good drying day for another 6 months.
0: No, exactly. So what are we meant to do? Just stay in our stinky old bed sheets?
1: Just use a dryer.
0: No, you know what we do? I'm going to strip my bed and then I'll take it up on the plane. I'll go and try in Queen Toowoomba. Yeah, you'll see me just looking for a heels hoist in Toowoomba that I can try my undies on.
1: I'm not surprised you don't take your sheets. You take everything else when you go and travel, 30 kilos.
0: Ria, what's a sign you're an adult?
2: Now at the pub, I started talking with my mates about what are the best ergonomic office chairs.
0: Oh, wow.
2: We were discussing.
0: Well, whatever the ones we have in the studio, these are the bottom of that survey.
2: Yes. Well, one of my friends got a Herman Miller, which is apparently like the Rolls Royce of office chairs. Oh. And we all gathered around his phone like he'd bought a new Porsche or Lamborghini or something. And we were so jealous. It looked beautiful.
1: What makes them so good?
2: I have no idea. It just like
0: contour. Defining.
2: Contour, materials. Like, it looks very.
0: What do you think makes a good office chair? Do you want a headrest? Mm.
2: Oh, no, no.
0: Do you? What about the tilt function? Sometimes when you're when I'm in tilt mode, I'm in think mode, you know? And I can't be upright to think. It's like a spirit level. I just need to move the liquid a bit. I need to go into, hang on, let me think about that. Tilt, thinking, upright, present my findings.
2: Right, okay. That's why during the songs you're always.
0: I have to manually tilt myself. Oh. It'd be better if this chair would do it, but it doesn't. These are awful. Mm-hmm. It's kind of like a stool. Sort of thing like a boy band would sit on when they're doing the slow songs. And then the main one suddenly stands up from this stool, like a stool high chair.
2: Yes, that is spot on.
0: And also, 8 years I've been on this chair. I'm yet to find a comfortable position.
2: No.
0: If you ever look at videos of the show, you'll see me constantly shifting my posture because they're so uncomfortable.
2: I just stand
0: now
2: next
0: I've decided
2: to
0: we are now actively in the market for new show chairs.
2: Yes. Herman Miller, if
0: it
2: you're
0: won't
2: listening.
0: Be that. Wow. It sounds like Herman Miller is a bit of a coinage.
2: Yes. Apparently over 2K.
0: If what?
1: Yeah, no, for a chair?
0: I don't think even a couch was that.
1: Wow.
0: For an office chair, we're never getting that. Not in this place.
2: No.
0: These have actually got like slash marks, like someone's attacked them with a knife.
2: Your one is disgusting.
0: It is.
2: I've got to say, like,
0: there's holes in it.
2: Big holes.
0: Actual moth holes, or I don't know whether presenters here, Tony or Higo, bite it sometimes during the show. I don't know what goes on, but it looks like there's like actual slash marks in
2: it. Yes, huge stains.
0: Yes.
2: Oh. Yeah.
0: That is revolting.
2: It is.
0: If only we knew someone who was married to someone that worked at a big office, national chain, office wear.
2: That is so helpful.
1: Gee, I wonder.
0: I mean, do they do Herman Miller's?
2: No. My partner
0: trade
2: does.
0: Discount?
2: Does your partner?
0: No, not at all.
1: Tell you what, we won't have a 2K chair in our house. That is insane, $2,000.
0: All right, signs, you're an adult. What have you got? Text us yours, 0475 031043.
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5: Centre Road, Bentley East, will be closed between East Boundary Road and the Moorabbin Hospital entrance from 8 p.m. Friday 26 June to 5 a.m. Monday 29 June. Search Transport Victoria. On the Tullamarine Freeway, there has been a breakdown city bound before Flemington Road. The left-hand lane is shut with delays back into Moorland Road. Otherwise, we have a crash in Cheltenham, Warragul Road northbound before Kingston Road, a crash in Coburg, Bell Street at a crawl westbound before Sydney Road as a result, and reports of a crash just in Sydenham, Melton Highway eastbound just after Calder Park Drive. Instead of worrying about what if, set your business up right with ANZ and start to wonder, what's the best that could happen? Start your business right. Search ANZ Business Start Right. I'll check Melbourne's latest traffic again in 15 minutes.
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0: Wants to hear it.
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0: Cranberries, Dreams, 7:53. Christian O'Connell show on Gold. So off the Thursday show, we fly up to Toowoomba. We're staying there for night, and then we're doing the big live pub show. Shannon Noel performing live, the grand reopening of the Criterion Hotel. Earlier on this morning, the Chuckle Sisters were giving us some Toowoomba facts, and they dropped a pretty big one. That Sonia Kruger, and who was the other one? Was it Bradbury?
1: Stephen Bradbury, yes.
0: We've just had this message from Sonia Kruger, or is it spelt here? K-R-U-H-E-R.
2: Ooh, hey Christian, it's Sonia Kruger here, and when you get to Toowoomba, make sure you rug up. I was born there and it can get really cold, but it's also a great place for snuggling up, getting some hot food and hanging out with the locals because they're the best. And honestly, the number of people I know who work in television and were born in Toowoomba, it's quite freaky. I think we're all related.
0: That actually, her or is it AI? The way that was edited sounded really strange.
1: More maybe. Yeah. Can't wait to snuggle up with you all in Toowoomba.
0: Yeah, and just to know that we're in a place where so many greats of TV came from.
1: E.g.
0: Sonia Kruger. Oh, Kruger. Christian, maybe instead of Save Our Pub, your next campaign could be Save Your Chairs. Because you know you're an adult when... Science you're an adult for me is tonight I'll be using, well, this afternoon, the slow cooker. Anytime I get to use my slow cooker, it excites me. I don't know why. It's just because it's easy. You throw it all in. You go, you cook it. Yeah. But how about you do something? Sat here, your big heavy thing. I love using the slow cooker, but one of the worst things to try and clean afterwards.
1: Oh, the yes. Lid, and you got to take
0: yes.
1: Little things.
0: Yes, oh. yes. But that's a sign of an adult, buying a slow cooker. The other one is, you suddenly find that you actually have strong opinions on what kind of kitchen scour you're going to use. Are you going to go Scrub Daddy or good old, and I'm more on the side of Chuck's.
1: Oh,
0: that dish one. The dish one, that's what I use. The heavy-duty one, anti-leak.
1: Now, I've got a new one, a new innovation in the world of kitchen scourers.
0: Not needed.
1: Chuck's? No, no, no.
0: Chuck's. I'm a Chuck's guy. I will be to the day I die. Oh.
1: But the problem with Chuck's, and this is what the problem that this new scourer solves, is that if you use really searing hot water like I do...
0: I do, yeah.
1: Your hand, when you use the Chuck, your hand gets really hot.
0: Careful with that hand gesture you're doing at the moment. That looks like you're doing someone else with that scourer. Oh.
1: This scourer has a little knob on the top, so it protects your hand like an octopus. So you put your hand on the octopus's head.
0: Honestly, your generation now have got weak hands.
1: You have the softest hands I've ever seen in my
0: life. Yeah, that's right, because I look after them. Maybe a little bit of hand moisture after the show. And also, I need to have soft hands to get tactile with the faders here.
1: Of course, sorry.
0: These are the hands of a man who works on the tools of radio. Faders. Buttons. Headphones. That's it, really. It's a very short list.
1: Manual labour.
0: Same as a short list of great people that have come out of Toowoomba. Sonia Kruger.
1: Michelle Laurie also.
0: Oh, wow. Oh. Oh, she is a broadcasting legend. Christian, forget about your overpriced Herman Miller. Dahl Brands are an Aussie-based manufacturer of ergonomic office chairs. We can sort you out.
1: Yeah.
0: Thank you very much, Jasmine. Christian, signs you're an adult. Cancelling dinner plans because you have dinner already in the fridge. Now remember what Mum meant when she said the same thing whenever we want to take away. Oh, I just cooked tonight. You know when you're an adult, when you have to work out dinners for the family for 365 days of the year. It's the bit you never think about. When you're a kid and you can't wait to be a grown-up, you never ever think the utter hell of the dreaded, oh my God, there's nothing in the fridge. What are we doing for dinner tonight?
1: It's relentless.
0: You can't get a takeaway on a Monday. Christian, signs you're an adult. You have to scrape the last bit out of every single container, like butter, margarine, jam, etc., before throwing away.
1: Yes.
0: You're right, I do that. They're rinsing, yes. Getting a knife in there to get it all out.
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10: Hi Melbourne, Fiona Ellis-Jones here from Your News Now. It's a chilly 7 degrees this morning. 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
12: 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A crash on the Tullamarine Freeway citybound just on the Flemington Road exit ramp is seeing a left-hand lane shut with delays back to Bell Street. Tuller Freeway outbound doing fine if you're heading to the airport. Otherwise, a crash nearby in Coburg. Bell Street at a crawl westbound before Sydney Road as a result. And reports of two other collisions. One in Taylor's Lakes, Melton Highway citybound before McCubbin Drive, another in Cheltenham on Warragul Road at Kingston Road. $20 million could be yours with Auslotto. Grab a ticket now. It could be kind of life-changing. Enter in-store, online or on the Lot app before 7.30 tonight. Or check Melbourne's latest traffic again in 15 minutes.
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15: Morning, I'm Petrina Jones. The wife of Crows icon Tony Modra has provided an update on her husband's recovery from a horror truck crash last week. Erica Modra says the 57-year-old has made encouraging progress but faces a long road ahead. A man has been seriously injured in a hit run at the Merrifield City car park in Mickleham. Police say a grey Mitsubishi Lancer accelerated towards the 34-year-old around 7.30 last night before driving away from the scene. There's a push for Canberra to waive taxes for apprentices as the number of building trainees across Australia hits a five-year low. The government agency Build Skills Australia says this would boost aspiring tradees' take-home pay, helping to attract and retain workers. There are calls for Victoria's duck hunting season to be cancelled after confirmation.

0: Confirmation of two H5 bird flu cases in WA. Animal Justice Party MP Georgie Purcell says it has the potential to devastate Victoria's water bird population. And Keir Starmer says he won't cause any problems for his successor after announcing his resignation as British PM.
1: I will do everything I can to ensure an orderly handover of power. I will also give my successor my full and unequivocal support.
0: He'll stay on in the role until a new leader is named. That's expected to be former Manchester Mayor Andy Burnham. Sport is next.
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0: Bombers great. Matthew Lloyd says Dean Solomon is firming as a favourite for Essendon's coaching role, telling Nine the club's president, Andrew Welsh, is a fan.
3: He's known him for 20 years, so that's his prerogative to choose, I suppose, along with other people within Essendon. I'm just giving you the answering the question for you. I'm not saying it's right, but that's how he views Dean Solomon.
0: The AFL says human error was at fault for a third clock issue this season. More than 30 seconds was added to the time in the final quarter between Carlton and the Giants. It's believed a button was incorrectly pressed. And former Socceroos coach Graham Arnold is leading Iraq in their second World Cup game against France this morning. Earlier, Lionel Messi became the all-time leading scorer at the Cup with 18 goals after Argentina's 2-0 win over Austria.
4: Yes, there it is. There it is. You are looking at the greatest of all time.
0: There on SBS.
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0: Cheryl, 2 today, 14 the top. Tomorrow, similar. Thursday, mostly sunny, 14. Right now, it's 7 degrees. 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
9: Good morning, Christian O'Connell Show. 5 minutes past eight. Christian, signs you're an adult. You have a folder of screenshotted recipes. Adult recipes torn out of magazines in a pile. Cooking them optional. Kate, that's a great one. I've just been using over the last week this new app, Recipe Keeper, that puts them all together. Cannot recommend enough. It's very good. All right, Don Henley now. After this, your falling stories.

0: Good morning, it's the Christian O'Connell Show on Gold from Chemist Warehouse. Tuesday morning, 10 minutes past 8. Over the weekend, Pat's husband, Chris the Love God, put his foot through the ceiling. Pat's was making him put Christmas trees in the crawl space.
1: Yes, clean the garage out. Up it goes into the garage, out of mind, out of sight.
0: So we're looking for your stories of falling. Can be falling through, falling in, falling out.
2: Falling on.
0: Falling on. I forgot that one. You seem very keen. It's the second day you pushed that one. What are you hoping for?
2: I don't know.
0: You know, yesterday you were getting way too excited about a monkey lap dance.
2: No, they weren't.
0: Now today it's people falling on you.
2: Falling, is it a kink? Not on me necessarily.
0: No, it is. Yeah.
2: You can fall on any sort of
0: anybody,
2: thing.
0: Anybody, but as long as you're watching.
2: Yeah, at least let me watch.
0: Okay. Intern Pete has got a story.
3: That is a kink for sure. Okay. Mine is so embarrassing. It still haunts me to this day at the end of the day because it was about, I'm going to say, 11, 12 years ago. I was flown to Dubai with Dubai Tourism. So it was a big special event.
0: Oh, this is where they call it Jackie O Show?
3: Yeah, correct, right? So we were there to be wined and dined and we were going to have this experience where they just really wanted to showcase Dubai of what they were right now.
0: Right.
3: And that was a really big thing for, they were targeting the Australian audience, all that sort of stuff. Now, I was sort of brought over there to sort of keep everyone together and make sure that we do the right things. And I was briefed in on things. And
0: Suddenly you're the cultural ambassador.
3: Yeah, basically.
0: From Carl and Jackie O.
3: As you say that in my head, I go,
0: wow.
3: Yeah, that's right. Yeah, absolutely.
0: No wonder something went wrong. What do you, fall into prison or?
3: No, not quite. But when I was briefed on, as you know, even being gay over there, they were like, oh, there's things you can and can't do and all that sort of stuff. And being gay was one of them as well. Yeah. So I was sort of told to shut up about that. But look, things have changed. I'm getting sidetracked. What I want to explain is there was an opportunity where they were going to bring, and they did, bring a Dubai prince to us to come and meet and greet. And I'm saying to everyone, as I would in any situation.
0: And you've got your own kind of bogan prince, Carl himself.
3: Right? They were bringing this prince over. And I said, guys, please, for the love of God, the head of tourism was literally like, Peter, please make sure everyone behaves. I know you guys are a bit naughty sometimes and things get a bit crazy, but this is not a time to be silly. I was like, I have got this. So I say to everyone, I'm saying, guys, just stand there, say nothing, but obviously answer the questions, behave yourselves, all that sort of stuff. And as he's walking up with the head of Dubai Tourism, literally, I took one step forward to go and shake hands. I stepped right into a koi pond. I had fallen straight in front of the prince, literally there. And I'm standing in this koi pond now, and I'm going,
0: probably very expensive koi as well.
2: You can't be trampling those koi.
0: You can't be gay, and you certainly cannot be trampling koi.
3: You just need to imagine Steve Carell on The Office. This is literally what happened to me. And I thought, well, no, I need to commit to shake the hand. So I shook his hand from the pond.
0: Yeah, just commit to the move. Just style your way out of it.
3: Well, I didn't want to unsettle anyone else by getting water everywhere. I was like, when we're done, I'll get out of the koi pond.
2: And
3: as they were all talking, I was slowly getting in and out. It was just so embarrassing, this fall.

0: doubling over story, but I've always wanted to tell that. And there it is. It's finally out there in the open.
1: All right. If you've got a story like Pete's, then we're looking for your stories of falling. And of course, Rio, you've got your own personal one of falling onto.
2: Yes, please.
1: Call in with those stories.
2: I'm begging you.
1: Yeah. 13, 55, 22 prizes for the best falling stories this morning.
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5: 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Delays continuing to build for the Tullamarine Freeway, citybound at the Flemington Road, citybound exit ramp, and that is due to a collision involving three cars. Heavy delays right back to Bell Street, a crash in Coburg, Bell Street westbound before Sydney Road. Reports of two other collisions, one in Taylor's Lakes, Melton Highway, citybound at McCubbin Drive, another in Cheltenham, Warragul Road, northbound at Kingston Road. Otherwise, the Mornington Peninsula Freeway now slow going citybound passing Eastlink. 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Bob Jane T-Mart's, they'll look after you. I'll check Melbourne's latest traffic again in 15 minutes.
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1: 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Have you got a story about falling? We're looking for your falling stories. 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Good morning.

0: On Gold 8:24, we're looking for your falling stories. Good morning, Christian. My sister lives in Toowoomba. I've just spoken to her. She said to tell you, you've got to all go to the Cube Thursday night. Restaurant looks very nice. Thank you very much for recommendations. Deborah, Christian, backstory. Our deck wasn't finished. You can almost guess what's happening here. Deck isn't finished. I'll get Benny ready. Benny's ready. Had railing, but nothing in between the rails. Mm-hmm. And the floor was high off the ground. Our neighbours were having drinks at our house when my husband leaned backwards and went through the railing. My neighbour asks, where's your husband gone? As he suddenly got up off the ground and casually walked up the steps. Luckily, he'd had a few drinks, so he didn't hurt himself, and our grass is so lush and like a springy carpet. That is great luck. All right, we've got some stories here. Alison, good morning.
1: Good morning.
0: Alison, tell us your falling story.
1: So at the age of 14, I was at an abseiling event and I was 4.5 stories up. And then the next minute, I'm falling. My hair ended up getting caught in the figure of eight and I landed and ended up with two broken arms all the way past my elbow, having to yell for mum for help for everything.
0: Oh, my word. What a dramatic story. I mean, obviously not lucky. You fell and you broke your arms, but that could have been so much worse. Four stories.
1: Yeah. So I was lucky that my hair actually got caught in the figure of eight, which curled me up into a ball. Oh, so I landed evenly with my head, my bum and my hands, and luckily just broke my two arms.
2: Yeah, you're so chipper about it.
0: Yeah. Now, Alison,
1: who
0: was in charge of the abseiling that day? That is shocking.
1: Yeah, well, the safety measures didn't really work, but, you know, it was a learning curve, and I'm okay, and I'm here to tell a story to you.
0: So, obviously, you broke both your arms?
1: Yes.
0: Right, you're 14. How then are you feeding yourself? What's happening?
1: So it was call mum. I had to get longer spoons. I had to get help with everything.
0: Where'd you get longer cutlery from? Hospitals? They have some extendable spoons.
1: I don't know. They were just there.
2: Maybe your mum taped like a fork to a fork, a spoon to a spoon.
0: Yes, several knives together, like a telescopic knife.
1: I think in about 6 weeks, they cut one down so that it was below the elbow so that I could move it. But right. Yeah, it was
2: luxury.
0: Yeah. Alison, great story. Thank you very much for calling, mate. Have a good day.
1: Love your work. Thank you.
0: Thank you, Alison. Morning, Matt.
3: Hello.
0: Hello, Matt. So you fell through the garden shed. What happened?
3: Yeah, so I was 15. My nan had bought a place that needed some renos and she called us down to help us out.
0: Oh, yeah. You get your 15-year-old kid, don't you? That's who you call to do a reno.
3: Absolutely, yeah. And,
0: they love older generation, they love a little bit of kiddie labour, don't they?
3: Yeah. There's a rickety old wooden
0: garden. Yeah, we can't shove them up the chimneys anymore. We can show them on a garden shed roof. Do the reno.
3: That's it. Up on the wooden garden shed roof, as I got up, I said to Dad, this thing's creaking. It's going to fall down. He's like, come on, mate, just pull the nails. And as I pulled the nails, the roof fell, the walls fell, puff of smoke everywhere. And to this day, it's the funniest thing they all swear they've ever seen.
0: We should do a phone-in tomorrow, Matt, with famous last words.
2: Yeah.
3: Absolutely.
0: How many of us have got a story where someone said something or go, should be right, the next thing you're falling through air, and then there's a puff of smoke. And then I bet your nan just wondered, what's up with you, you sook? Get up.
3: Well, she said, well, that's that done, and walked away.
0: Matt, I'm going to send you a $250 Chemist Warehouse voucher. Brilliant story.
3: Thanks, guys.
0: Thank you very much. Have a good day, Matt.
3: Have a great day. Bye-bye.
0: Carol, good morning, Carol.
4: Morning, guys.
0: Now, and Carol, what happened to you?
4: Well, do I have a story for Rio? I actually fell on someone.
0: Oh, yes, thank you. Here we go. Someone's getting excited. He loves a crushing story. Crusher.
4: Well, I was on a long train ride, just visiting friends, got on, and I sleep like a beauty. Train was packed. I was with total strangers. Next minute I know I've been woken up by the stranger beside me, on his lap where I dribbled because I was snoring. It's so relaxed. Very comfortable lap.
0: Very relaxed. Snuggling up there. Oh, spooning a stranger.
4: I know. And unfortunately, he was so kind, he actually suggested that we go out for on a date.
2: Red flag.
0: No, no. This is a gentleman. Great move.
4: Well, I did.
0: Who said chivalry was dead? I will be a human pillow.

0: for you, sweet princess.
1: I did actually have to turn him down, sadly, but I did compliment him for such a comfortable lap and letting me sleep. Now, I hope that makes you feel better.
2: It does. It's all I ever wanted.
3: He's grinning, Carol. You really cheered him up.
1: Excellent.
3: You've cheered all of us up. Carol, that's a fantastic story. We send you a prize.
1: Thank you very much.
3: And Carol, can I just ask, what has been happening whilst we've been having this conversation? Are you going upstairs on a treadmill or wrestling with somebody?
1: Am I sounding like a dirty phone call? I'm walking the dog at the park.
3: Oh, right, gotcha. I just knew there was some physical activity going on in the background.
1: Do apologise.
3: No, it's quite all right. It added a bit of energy to the whole conversation.
1: I guess it was in tune with the topic.
3: Yes, it was. It was perfect. You were reenacting it beautifully there. Carol, enjoy your dog walk. Thanks for calling.
1: Right, back at you. Bye.
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6: 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Taking a look at the major arterials, it's a 50-minute run on the Monash Freeway from East Lincoln to Punt Road, specifically slow right around Warragul Road. Otherwise, Princess Freeway, 36 minutes from Forsyth Road over the bridge and into the Burnley Tunnel. The Calder Freeway, sporting a 20-minute drive from Calder Park Drive to the Tuller. And the Western Freeway, now 25 minutes from Melton to the Ring Road. 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
8: Morning, I'm Petrina Jones. Melbourne property prices look set to slide over the next year, with NAB expecting a 7% drop or around $75,000. The bank's putting it down to high rates, combining with Canberra's overhaul of negative gearing and capital gains tax. The wife of Adelaide Crows hero Tony Modra says her husband has been overcome with emotion and gratitude from the support he's receiving after last week's horror truck crash. Erica Modra says the 57-year-old is making encouraging progress but faces a long road ahead. A man is in a serious condition after being run over outside a Mickleham shopping centre. Police say a grey Mitsubishi Lancer accelerated towards the 34-year-old last night at Merrifield City, leaving him injured in the car park. The path appears clear for former Manchester Mayor Andy Burnham to become Britain's 7th PM in 10 years. Following last night's resignation of Sir Keir Starmer, he'll stay on as leader until his successor is named before shifting his focus to family.
9: Being the best husband I can to my fantastic wife, Vic, and being the best dad I can to my beautiful children.
8: And 60% of Australians have no confidence in Donald Trump. That's according to today's Lowy Institute poll, which shows the nation's faith in the US has crashed to a record low. Gold Sport is up next.
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8: The AFL has floated the idea of a mid-season tournament for silverware. It's just one of the talking points from the club's CEO conference on the Gold Coast, which is focused on what the fixture will look like once Tassie enters the league in 2028. Other ideas include the season being cut to 22 games or expanded to 24. Adam Uze says Richmond is a destination club as they seek big-name trade targets despite sitting second last on the ladder. The Tigers reportedly tabled an $18 million deal for Zach Butters over 8 years earlier this month. Uze telling Fox Footy he doesn't need to sell the footy club.
11: When you're looking at different things or
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8: 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Lionel Messi becoming the Cup's all-time leading scorer. Former Socceroos coach Graham Arnold is leading Iraq against France this morning.
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8: A shower or two today, 14 the top. Tomorrow, similar. Thursday, mostly sunny, 14. Right now, it's 7 degrees. Got a bill that's stressing you out? 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
3: All right, we're still looking for your falling stories. Time Waste is coming up in a couple of minutes' time. Christian, I cannot wait for you guys to get back from your break to hear Rio's story of falling asleep in someone else's lap on a flight to Greece. Christian, a young apprentice Rufa was helping me fix the skylight in my garage. He fell through the skylight and landed on the back car window of my car underneath it, smashed that as well. This guy is attached a photo here. There is what can only describe as an ass shape in a car window of a Tesla. It's literally like the shape of someone's backside where they must have gone through it, falling through the skylight and then through. It's a double falling through and then through a window of the rear window of a Tesla. Incredible story. We got Shelley here. Good morning, Shelley.
13: Good morning, Christian and all the crew.
3: And now, perfect. You don't need to learn their names. And Shelley.
13: Oh, Rio.
3: We got one of them. Two out of three is good enough. Now, Shelley, I understand you've got a great story about falling that involves a cactus.
13: Yes, it does. So, I'm getting on in years now. So this happened when I was almost five and we're at my grandmother's house and she had an outdoor dunny. My mother was very busy with the other younger children and I had to go to the toilet on my own. Now, outdoor dunnies, there was no little kiddie toilet seats in those days. Unbeknownst to any of us, our grandmother had decided this cactus was too dangerous to have in a pot anymore and she threw the whole thing down the outdoor dunny.
3: What?
13: I was little and my bum slid down into the toilet onto the said dangerous cactus where it prickled my bum. And as my knickers were still around my knees, as I ran out screaming, I also fell over on the gravel path.
3: Shelley, what a story.
13: Oh, it was old. I hate cactus plants. Never ever had one.
3: I don't like them either. They're just violent things, aren't they, cactus plants? Whether they're small or the bigger ones as well. And also, this is the second story you've had in a run of great stories like yours, Shelley, involving being at Nan's place.
13: Oh, dangerous.
3: Honestly, the OHS that they ever had at Nans, always Nans. It's not even granddad, it's the Nans. They just don't seem to care about sort of safety and stuff like that. Who throws a cactus in the dunny?
2: That's crazy.
13: Oh,

0: Good morning, Christian O'Connell's show. Tuesday morning on Goal, 20 to 9, you two. Everlasting love. Good morning, Tim. Christian, I was fighting mates in cabin school camp. In year seven, I was pushed and fell through a glass window. Middle of winter, Dandenong Rangers. The teachers did not bother to fix that window. Different time. Different time. Already we're starting to put through some topics of tomorrow's show. Dangerous Nans.
1: Yep.
0: 50% of the... And we've had nothing but great stories today about falling, but half of them involved being around a Nans place who is very kind of laissez-faire about health and safety. Tomorrow's show, Dangerous Nans, and your stories, and of course, famous last words. But right now, the time waster. Up for grabs for the best in show today on the time waster. We have a fuel voucher. Today's time waster, change a letter, change a band. Cranky goes to Hollywood.
1: Oh no, they're upset. Silver Plus.
0: Nun DMC.
1: I'd watch that. Gold.
0: Rapping nuns. What about Wu-Tang Flan?
1: Gold.
0: They love to baconize that. Frankie goes to Bollywood. Another Frankie one there, too many.
1: Silver.
0: Muttley Crew.
1: What's that laugh he does?
0: It's more or less mine.
1: Gold.
0: System of a Gown.
1: Silver.
0: Very different band all of a sudden. Now, B-52s, suddenly they're going to Chemist Warehouse.
1: Right.
0: They're looking after their B vitamin levels. The B-12s. Come on, a 1 to 5 to a 1
1: oh, we
0: B-12s.
1: We love Chemist Warehouse Gold.
0: Who's that? Oi, oi, it's Notorious P.I.G.
1: Gold.
0: What have you got, Rukia?
1: Guns N' Roses. You know they actually formed in the Old Testament times.
0: That's a good one. That's a good one.
1: Guns
0: and
1: Moses.
0: Well done, Gold. Well done.
1: Thank you for leaving it
0: open
1: for
0: me. That's a tasty one, that is.
1: Geez, the British are a polite people, aren't
0: oh,
1: they?
0: Oh, we are.
1: That's why they're not the police. They're the polite. That wasn't
0: barely hard. Worth it. No. Stumbling, you fell into that one. Beastie, no, you fell out of comedy.
1: You know what? Beastie Boys love their B12 as well. They love their Vegemite.
0: Oh, and you mocked my B12s.
1: They're the Yeasty Boys.
0: Oh, that's better. Okay, yeah, that's gold.
1: Muse, very loud band. But when they're quiet, they're mute. And one more.
0: No one asked for it.
1: One more. Bullet for My Valentine.
0: Wow.
1: Very aggressive.
0: Oh, what a reference.
1: Band.
0: Yeah, core artists here on gold.
1: Yes. They formed in Penrith. Mullet for My Valentine.
0: Now that's it. Saved at the end with a gold there. All right, change a letter, change a band. That's today's time waster. What have you got? 0475-031043. We'll mark them next.
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4: 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There's been a collision in Mount Waverley, Stevenson's Road, southbound at Waverley Road. Southbound delays back to the railway. A crash in Ferntree Gully, Scoresby Road, southbound before the Burwood Highway. The left-hand lane shut and a crash in Taylor's Lakes. Melton Highway, citybound before McCubbin Drive. Major arterials, Monash Freeway still having a mare. No crashes, just a really slow run from Eastland to Warragul Road and then under speed into the Domain Tunnel. Ring Road, Altona Bound struggling before the Princess Freeway. Police and speed cameras are there to keep you safe. Speeding chances are you will be caught anywhere, anytime, anyone. A message from the TAC. I'll check Melbourne's latest traffic again in 15 minutes.
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0: Huey Lewis in the news, Power of Love. Good morning, 8:53. On Gold, it's the Christian O'Connell Show. Thank you very much. So many time Wednesday pouring in. Change a letter, change a band. For the best in show this morning, we're giving you a fuel voucher. Nathan has David Yowie.
1: Cold.
0: Completely different artist. Arctic Donkeys.
1: Simple Plus.
0: Just one letter. Completely different band. Pearl Ham.
1: Silver.
0: You are 40.
1: Gold.
0: Stephen, well done. Fozzy Osbourne.
1: Gold.
0: Well done, Brad. Nine Inch Nails.
1: Gold Plus.
0: That is very good work there. Elliot Dean with Nine Inch Nails. Change a letter, change a band. Mondo Sock.
1: Silver.
0: Eagles Become Bagels.
1: Silver.
0: Green Dad.
1: Gold.
0: Screaming Pets instead of Screaming Jets.
1: Silver Plus.
0: Public Enema.
1: Excuse me. It is gold.
0: Christian, I just want to continue the vitamin B theme. Please do. Rio and I have had a lot of fun with it today. B2 instead of U2.
1: Yeah. Gold.
0: Yeah. Cindy Pauper.
1: That's incredible. That's also Gold Plus.
0: Well done, Scott McPherson, for Cindy Pauper. Ugly Kid Ho.
2: Oh,
0: no, this is Garden Ho. Oh.
1: Garden Ho, yes.
0: Garden Ho. Go down Bunnings, you'll find the hoe aisle.
1: Silver.
0: Powder Ginger.
1: Gold Plus.
0: Change your letter, change your band. That's great. Powder Ginger, David, that's great. Great name for a tribute act, isn't it, as well, to Powder Finger.

0: the powdered ginger. Van Morrison's lesser-known sister, Val Morrison.
1: Silver.
0: Val.
1: Yeah.
0: Weezer. Geezer.
1: Hey, Geezer.
0: Hi, Geezer.
1: Silver plus.
0: And Men Without Cats.
1: Silver.
0: All right, who is the winner today? Who gets the fuel voucher?
1: Nine Inch Nails.
0: Nine Inch Nails has to be. Scott McPherson, you're today's winner. We are back tomorrow. We will have your stories of coincidence chance on Wednesday. What are the odds? Also, Dangerous Nans and Famous Last Words. We're back tomorrow. Thank you very much for joining us. Ryan Madigan is on the way.
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0: 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A broken down truck on the ring road Altona bound just near Sydney Road has caused speeds to be down to 40 kilometres an hour. A crash in Mount Waverley on Stevenson's Road southbound at Waverley Road has emergency crews on scene. Those delays are all the way back to the railway line. Also reports of a crash in Heidelberg on Banksia Street westbound just before Studley Road, and another crash in Cheltenham on Warrigal Road northbound before Kingston Road has emergency crews attending. 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
3: Morning, I'm Phoebe Humphrey. Investigations are underway into another two firebombings overnight. A barber on Barry Road in Thomastown was targeted around a quarter to midnight, while 25 minutes later, a Warrigal smoke shop was set ablaze. A manhunt's underway following a hit run in the car park of a Mickleham shopping centre overnight. Police say a grey Mitsubishi Lancer accelerated towards a 34-year-old man at around 7:30, leaving him seriously injured before driving off. Pauline Hanson denies One Nation wants to completely scrap paid maternity leave, but has told Seven it is a burden for small businesses doing it tough.
4: There are businesses, smaller businesses, that cannot afford it. You put another pressure on the small businesses to pay for maternity leave, they'll actually fold.
3: One Nation would retain the 26-week government-funded maternity leave, but would allow each business to decide after that. Meantime, a new Roy Morgan poll has shown primary support for One Nation is up 2%. Labor holds in the two-party preferred race 51% to One Nation's 49%. Relief for the Aussies from that hantavirus cruise ship, with their 6 weeks in quarantine ending this morning. The four Aussies, one permanent resident and a New Zealander, spent 42 days in isolation in WA after travelling on the MV Honda. Authorities say they pose no further risk to the community. And American record producer and label exec Clive Davis has died at the age of 94. The music mogul oversaw the careers of stars like Whitney Houston, Billy Joel, Aerosmith and Kelly Clarkson.
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3: To Gold Sport, Josh Fraser says he won't be applying for the Blues' full-time role despite Carlton being unbeaten since he replaced Michael Voss. The caretaker has told AFL 360 he doesn't think he's ready.
5: I don't know exactly when you know you're ready or when you're not, but personally I haven't lifted my eyes too much to consider what that might look like.
3: The AFL has admitted to another time clock blunder, its third this season. The league says human error was at fault for 37 seconds being added to the clock in Saturday's clash between Carlton and the Giants. And France has drawn first blood against Graham Arnold's Iraq in this morning's World Cup clash. Kylian Mbappe hitting the back of the net in the 14th. Lionel Messi made history earlier, becoming the Cup's all-time top scorer after Argentina downed Austria 2-0.
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3: Partly cloudy today, 16 the top, overcast tomorrow, also 16, right now it's just 7 degrees. 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
1: On Gold.
9: Good morning, Melbourne. Welcome to Tuesday. Can you feel it?
10: Tuesday has no feel.
9: I agree, Newman. And as we are commercial-free all the way through till 10, you could use that time to not only enjoy the great songs that we've got for you, but to jump on thegoldwebsite.com.au, because the Bank of Christian is open for business again. Can I just say, I've been going through a lot of the rejected bills that we get, and the main reason for rejected bills is incorrect information submitted during the upload process. So take this bill, which has unfortunately been rejected to pay lawyers' fees, but the only name given was the initials KS. So we can't do that one, I'm afraid. Jump on right now, upload and get all the details.

0: 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You know, if Avicii didn't put a call into a member of Linkin Park, we may have never have gotten the most Shazam song of all time. 23 million tags.
1: When I got the phone call, see, Avicii was looking for a soul artist to sing on his album. And he asked Mike Shinoda, who he was working with in a session, if he knew anybody. And Mike suggested you should call Allo Black. Like, that's a soul artist to sing on your album.
0: It then went on to become number one in 22 countries. Just great songs on Gold.

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We are now officially past the halfway mark for this non-stop at 9. 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But quickly, you got enough time.

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0: On the Bright Side of the Dial with the Christian O'Connell Show. The countdown is on until this Friday for the big reveal for the Criterion Hotel in Hellenden. Christian has put everything he can behind doing a total renovation, and it's great to see all the people getting behind it, including some of the bigwigs of the town.
1: Now, we've had this message. This is exciting. An official welcome from the mayor.
2: Hey, Christian, it's Tanya Milligan, mayor of the Lockyer Valley. I just wanted to say a huge thank you for doing what you are doing for the Criterion Hotel and our Hellenden community. The pub is a key part and the heart of this town, and I cannot wait to see the transformation this Friday.
3: I hope we get the key to the city. 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
6: 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Crews returning to a broken down truck on the Westgate Citybound near the Bolte. There's a right-hand lane closed. Speeds at 40, of course. Traffic crawling back over the bridge to Grebe Parade. Elsewhere, some residual headaches for the ring road Altona bound following an earlier breakdown after Sydney Road. All lanes open, but still a little slow back past the Hume Freeway. Brake lights too for the Monash Patchy at Springvale Road clears up into the tunnel. Want that big deal feeling? You can this Prime Day. 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
9: Morning, I'm Phoebe Humphrey. Melburnians made up more than a third of Aussies making a move to the regions in the first 3 months of this year. The

0: Regional Movers Index has revealed Victoria is second to New South Wales when it comes to people moving away from the city. The number of Aussies vacating the capital cities is up around 20% from the end of 2025. Police are looking for a driver after a hit run in a Mickleham shopping centre car park. A 34-year-old man was seriously injured after a grey Mitsubishi Lancer accelerated towards him around 7:30 last night. Meantime, a Thomastown barber and a Warragul tobacco store are the latest Melbourne firebombing targets. The barber on Barry Road was set alight just before midnight. Just 25 minutes later, the smoke shop on Albert Street was targeted. The Deputy PM doesn't believe Anthony Albanese is headed for the same fate as Britain's Keir Starmer, who's resigned as Prime Minister despite winning the last election in a landslide. Britain's Labour Party is under increasing threat from the right-wing Reform UK Party, but Richard Marles has told Nine the politics here isn't the same.
1: The way politics plays out is very specific to particular parts of the world, and what we're seeing happen with what's playing out in Britain is obviously a matter for them.
0: And the wife of Crows legend Tony Modra says the 57-year-old's making encouraging progress but faces a long road ahead after last Thursday's horror truck crash south of Adelaide.
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0: Checking gold sport now, the AFL has floated the idea of a mid-season tournament for silverware. It's just one of the talking points from the club CEO's conference on the Gold Coast, which is focused on what the fixture will look like once Tassie enters the league in 2028. Sam Mitchell says he's not going to rush Hawks veteran Jack Gunston, who has been out since round 12 with a foot injury. Gunston is expected to miss this Friday's clash against the Giants, but the Hawthorn coach has told the agenda setters he is up and running.
3: He looked like he turned the corner. I must admit I looked at him today and went, oh, maybe it's a chance for this week, but I think it's unlikely.
0: And wild weather has delayed France's game against Iraq in this morning's World Cup clash. The French lead 1-0 at last check in Philadelphia. Earlier, Lionel Messi broke the all-time leading goalscorer record at the Cup in Argentina's 2-0 win over Austria.
2: Melbourne's winter might be closing in, but you can still get out and enjoy our city with Zaki. Zaki heated jackets, vests, socks and gloves warm up at the touch of a button. It's this winter's must-have.
0: Partly cloudy today, 16 the top, overcast tomorrow, also 16 and 15 and partly cloudy on Thursday. Right now it's 9 degrees. One pub, $250,000 worth of renovations needed and a deadline of this Friday. 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
7: Good morning, Melbourne. 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Just like early this morning when he called Doug to give him the good news.
8: So look, you got a car service bill that's $359. I'd like to take care of that for you.
9: That would be amazing. We've got to keep the old boy running, but I'd really love to surprise my wife. So you don't know what a change this will make. We're really appreciative. Thank you so much, and to gold.
8: Pleasure, buddy. Thank you very much, Doug.
7: Another bill will be paid this hour. How do I know? Because it's going to happen after How Will I Know from Whitney Houston in about 15 minutes' time. Just great songs on Gold 104.3.